0: Departments deal with a surge in presentations. Cases continue to rise and emergency departments deal with a surge in presentations.
1: But the last 24 hours was the busiest winter day that we've ever experienced, and around 1,000

0: fee, they'll be able to place their luggage in an overhead locker. 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
1: 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Sounds a bit extreme.
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0: In sport, a boost for the Rabbitohs ahead of their Round 23 NRL clash with the Eels, with a stack of stars to return to the senior side. Captain Cameron Murray and Talis Duncan will return from injury, while David Fifita's back from suspension. South centre Campbell Graham excited to have them back at the business end of the season.
4: Yeah, it's obviously huge inclusions for us this week. You know, I think all three of them playing great footy for us this year, and it's just a welcome timing for that. You know, we need to start making a push now.
0: And Ben Stokes wants to coach the English cricket team. In his first interview since retiring, the all-rounder says he's doing courses at the moment with the hope of one day coaching the national side.
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0: Mostly fine across Sydney today with a top of 17. Partly cloudy tomorrow with the sun returning on Friday. Right now it's 11 degrees in the city. And life feels better with gold. 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
9: Good morning, Sydney. This is Higo. You know that myself and Tony and Christian and Jonesy and Amanda have picked out five incredible experiences for you to do in Las Vegas, right? But there is one thing you will never hear from someone who's been to Las Vegas say: I was bored. It's impossible to be bored in Las Vegas. There is just so much to do. Something I've never done because it wasn't built at the time of my last visit was going to the Sphere. I mean, that place looks incredible, and to see the Eagles there is, that's high on my list. But I'm telling you now, for this week, you could have every minute of every day sorted out with something to do. And that's on top of everything we've got sorted for you. So, after Gloria Gaynor, I Will Survive, in less than 20 minutes from now, that's when you got to call me to get in the Gold Class Lounge for the best week of your life. This is Wham! Wake me up before you go-go on Gold.

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Wake up with the Christian O'Connell Show. Wind down with Jones and Amanda for the drive home. This is Gold. You are only minutes away from being able to get into the Gold Class Lounge for the best week of your life in Las Vegas. And also, I'm going to play you a song in about 3 minutes from Powderfinger that mystifies Bernard Fanning, their lead singer and songwriter, because he doesn't understand how some people view it as an upbeat love song. It's anything but.

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0: Tom Cochran, Life is a Highway, this is Gold. And in less than 10 minutes, I'm going to play you one written by Michael Hutchence as a critique of mainstream media. Yeah, the irony is not lost on me that we are mainstream media here and we're playing the song that he's written about us. We'll get to that shortly. Now we've got to do this.
1: Gold's best week of your life sounds like an exaggeration. It isn't.
0: Hey, fly United to explore more of the USA. 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Karen, we were just chatting off air and you said you almost went to Vegas. What happened?
2: My partner's been a few times. He says absolutely amazing. Uh-huh. Years ago, I could have gone with my son, but the choice of San Francisco with an eight-year-old or Vegas, so I went to San Fran.
0: Probably the smarter choice.
2: Yes, definitely. Oh, wow, this is amazing.
0: Well, Karen, you know we've got so many things lined up for you. I've been to the Grand Canyon and Hoover Dam and done the Skywalk. It's incredible. Fremont Street is brilliant. Helicopter flight over the Strip at night.
2: Oh,
0: but the big thing, see, and you were telling me you've seen the Eagles live before.
2: I saw Hell Freezes Over. Uh-huh. They were absolutely amazing.
0: But at the Sphere, this is next level stuff.
2: This opportunity would be absolutely amazing.
0: Well, Karen, let's get you into this Gold Class Lounge for the best week of your life in Las Vegas.
2: Thank you so much. It's fantastic. Thank you for the opportunity. You guys give away the best competitions.
0: Oh, we try our very best. Fear not, my friends. I will have another chance for you to get into that Gold Class Lounge and join Karen after 11 here at Gold.
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0: Wake up with the Christian O'Connell Show. Wind down with Jonesy and Amanda for the drive home. This is gold. This morning, part of the At Work Time Waster, you know when they grab a couple of topics and jam them together and then you come up with great new things? Well, this morning it was toaster movies.
1: Not the Devil Wears Prada, but the Breville Toast Smarter.
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1: Bruce Vegemite.
2: Gold.
1: Times a Million. The Crumpet of Notre Dame. That's very good.
2: Gold.
1: Sarah, well done. The fifth heating element. You know the little bars on the inside.
2: Very good.
1: Get used to the heating element.
2: Gold.
1: Meet the focaccias.
2: Oh, that's going to be hard to beat.
1: Hello, Darren. Look who's forking. You have to approach that at speed. Any hesitation and it's a problem.
0: The Christian O'Connell Show, The Bright Side of the Dial. They're back tomorrow at 6. You were only about 15 minutes away from getting into the Gold Class Lounge for the best week of your life in Vegas. 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
8: 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In Gilead, a truck and a car have collided on Appin Road, which is now closed in both directions at Bryan Road. In Maize Hill, a multi-vehicle crash on the M4 motorway. Lane 1 citybound is blocked, approaching the Pitt Street overpass. Crews recently reopened another lane. Plenty of traffic in Moorebank on Heathcote Road. They're picking up the pace now, after a broken down truck was moved from the right turn lane at Moorebank Avenue. The big birthday sale has been extended at Winston with a Y. Save 25% on blinds, curtains, crimsafe security, shutters and awnings. 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That's Sydney's latest traffic.
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10: Hey there, I'm Jai Moss. A new command centre is helping the state's hospitals stay ahead of winter demand. It coordinates AMBO's patient transport and hospital networks in real time. Health Minister Ryan Park says it's all in a bid to ease the strain on the system, which saw just under 10,000 people present to EDs across New South Wales on Monday alone.
11: That is the biggest ever recorded winter day in history. And that is a demonstration of the sort of pressure our staff in the health system are under right now.
10: Also making news, Sydney remains Australia's highest equity market when it comes to selling homes. Nicola Powell from Domain explains.
12: It has the highest median house resale profit nationally, and that is sitting at a whopping $740,000. And when you're looking at the percentage of homes being resold at a profit, it sits just under 98%.
10: Despite this, resale profitability is starting to slip across Sydney. Loss-making sales have increased from 2 to 2.4%. And a discarded piece of a spaceship is hurtling towards the moon. Travelling at around 2.5 k's per second, it's expected to strike this afternoon, leaving a crater about 30 metres across. Benjamin Fernando from Johns Hopkins Uni's told the ABC there's a chance we'll be able to see it.
13: Thinking that it's quite likely that the plume might be visible. So that'll be the cloud of ejecta that's kicked up by the impact. A few seconds after the impact, it should enter into sunlight, so we might be able to see it reflected in that sunlight here on Earth.
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10: In sport, a boost for the Rabbitohs ahead of their Round 23 NRL clash with the Eels, with a stack of stars to return.
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10: In sport, a boost for the Rabbitohs ahead of their Round 23 NRL clash with the Eels, with a stack of

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1: Sunny conditions across Sydney today with a top of 17, partly cloudy tomorrow with fine conditions returning on Friday. Right now it's 14 degrees in the city. And life feels better with gold. 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
7: G'day, Sydney. This is Higo. 12 years ago, I took my dad, who was 68 at the time, to Las Vegas for his very first visit. And we were only there for 4 days, and he loved every single minute. We did the Grand Canyon, the Hoover Dam, Lake Mead. We went to the Pew Pew Pew shop as well. But the part that he really loved the most was Fremont Street in old Las Vegas. If you've never been there, that's the place where they've got like the video screens over the top of the street and there's a zip line going down. He didn't do the zip line, but it was just brilliant and great to experience with my dad. We want to give you that with the best week of your life. You don't have to take your parents. You don't have to take your kids. Just trust me when I say it's going to blow your mind if you've never been. And if you have been, you know exactly what I'm talking about. You're literally minutes away from hearing when it is time to call to get in the Gold Class Lounge for the best week of your life. Don't go anywhere. Don't do anything. Stay right here, okay? I don't want you to miss out on this. It's the best week of your life from us here at Gold.
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1: Fly United Airlines to explore more of the USA. Book at united.com. Jane, what are you doing? Where are you going? You sound like you're in the car going somewhere.
2: I am. I'm a support worker. I'm off to work.
1: Okay. And you thought, I'm just going to see if this works if I call so I can get to Vegas. Yeah. Jane, have you been before?
2: No, I haven't, but I've always wanted to go to the Grand Canyon. And, yeah, just look around Vegas, enjoy, watch awesome.
1: Well, I tell you what, Jane, if you win this, we have got a lot of things for you to check out, including that trip out to the Grand Canyon and Hoover Dam. You've heard us talking about that helicopter flight over the strip at night. Oh, amazing.
2: Amazing.
1: I was just looking. They've got a big Ferris wheel there, and I didn't go on this when I was there. It's 126 metres up.
2: That'd be scary, but I'll give it a go.
1: Are you both music fans?
2: We are. I love the Eagles. One of my favourites.
1: Well, Jane, I won't hold you in suspense anymore. You are in the Gold Class Lounge for the best week of your life in Las Vegas.
2: Thank you so much, Gold.
1: We'll have more chances for you to get into that Gold Class Lounge for the best week of your life in Las Vegas this afternoon. And this song really sums up what sort of time you're going to have. It's the greatest band in the world on Gold. No.

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1: 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I got a real
2: 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Nerf guns are so much fun.
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0: 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Wind down with Jonesy and Amanda for the drive home. This is Gold. Debbie, you just missed out on getting into the Gold Class Lounge for the best week of your life. What's your must-do thing in Vegas?
1: I don't know.
2: I've had a few people say they want to get married in Vegas.
1: Well, my husband has asked me to marry him again. We're married.
0: Uh-huh.
1: And the funny part is I said no. But I thought he wanted to recreate our wedding.
0: Uh-huh.
1: And you can't do that. You can't do it. Once you've had that, that's done.
0: Yes.
1: But I would marry him again, definitely.
0: Well, that's good. I'm glad. I'm sure. Did you tell him that? He'd really want to know.
1: I've told him.
0: What better place to do it than in Vegas?
1: I know. My sister did that. She married her husband again in Vegas.
0: Oh, that's lovely.
1: Yeah.
0: Well, Tony is going to give you the next chance to get into the Gold Class Lounge for the best week of your life in Vegas sometime after 12.
1: Okay.
0: All right.
1: All right, try again.
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0: Wake up with the Christian O'Connell Show. Wind down with Jones and Amanda for the drive home. This is Gold. And this morning on the Christian O'Connell Show, they were doing Three Word Wednesday to find out how your week is going. And I want to play you something here. Before I do, I want to preface it with the fact that Patsy has an enormous dog named Presley.
1: Patsy, what's it for you?
2: Dog, 8 glasses.
1: I've got a list here. I said to the producers, can we get a list of what Patsy's dog's eaten? The arms of an outdoor recliner, your daughter Audrey's school bag, 6 outdoor chair cushions, barbecue wheels, barbecue knobs, barbecue hoses, outdoor heater guards, solar garden lights, watermelon, lamb chops calling for dinner, and a possum.
2: And a partridge in a pear tree.
1: Yeah.
0: Oh, bless you, Presley. It's the Bright Side of the Dial, the Christian O'Connell Show. And hey, before I get out of here, are you an Alison Clare? They did What Are the Odds this morning, and there was like 4 Alison Clares. So if you're an Alison Clare, we want to find all of them. Email christian@christianoconnell.com.au. Tony has Totally 80s up in just a moment. Have a great day, and I'll talk to you soon.
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4: 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Brian Adams is coming back to Australia with tour dates across February and March with his Roll With The Punches tour. 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
13: 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Wonderfully easier. In Gilead, a serious crash involving a truck and a car has closed Appin Road both ways between Appin and Rosemeadow. In Homebush West, a truck's broken down coming off the M4. It's eastbound in lane 2 of the Homebush Bay Drive off-ramp. There's a broken down truck in the M4 tunnel. It's westbound at about Concord. It is in the breakdown lane though. And at Matraville, some building suppliers have been dropped on Beecham Road at Perry Street, and that's affecting traffic in all directions. 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That's Sydney's latest traffic.
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15: Hi there, I'm Jai Moss. A Western Sydney man has faced court accused of importing weapons branded with Nazi symbols. Australian Federal Police intercepted a package in February allegedly finding knuckle dusters and right-wing extremist propaganda. It's also alleged officers found a photo of the man doing a Nazi salute at a museum. In other news, Alan Joyce believes Jetstar's decision to charge for overhead carry-on baggage will help keep airfares low. Customers can pay up to $52 for priority boarding and guaranteed overhead lockers. The former Qantas boss weighing in.
16: I think Jetstar does a lot of these things to keep the airfares low in the end of the day, because that's why people choose them, and to be more efficient. And I think, you know, you look at the history of Jetstar, as I said, I think it's 200 million people that have travelled for less than $100.
15: Speaking on the ABC there, the latest NAPLAN data suggests literacy is a growing issue for students across the state, despite New South Wales outperforming the national average on the measure. While Stephen Guineal from the Curriculum Assessment and Reporting Authority says nationwide there's been a concerning trend.
17: The national average year three numeracy score was the lowest since 2023, and this drop in year three results is clearly concerning.
18: And the discarded part of a SpaceX rocket is on a collision course with the moon. Benjamin Fernando from the Johns Hopkins Unis told the ABC it's expected to crash into the lunar surface this afternoon.
19: We expect it to be going very fast, though, so about 2.5 kilometres per second. That is probably going to produce a crater that's on the order of 20 to 30 metres across.
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18: In sport, Warriors coach Andrew Webster admits playmaker Luke Metcalf might not get back into the senior side again this season. He hasn't played since round five, having suffered knee and hamstring injuries. Webster telling Fox he's happy with his current halves pairing.
20: Luke knows he keeps working hard. And, you know, hard work always makes your own luck. So we'll see where that goes. But we're really happy with our halves at the moment.
18: And Carlton players are throwing their support behind Josh Fraser, who's set to make a decision this week on whether he'll nominate for the full-time coaching position. Carlton vice-captain Sam Walsh says he's been impressive so far in his time as interim coach.
21: It hasn't made about him getting the job. It's made about how can we put this club in a better position.
11: On Stake, US investing feels effortless with the world's biggest stocks at your fingertips. 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
18: Sunny conditions across Sydney today with a top of 17. Partly cloudy tomorrow with fine conditions returning on Friday. Right now it's 16 degrees in the city. And life feels better with gold. Wake up on the bright side of the dial with the Christian O'Connell Show, then head home with Sydney's favourite drive show, Jonesy and Amanda. 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

Wild Child. Can't wait to play that. So if you've got some beauties like that you'd love to hear, all you got to do is head to the win page at thegoldwebsite.com.au. Now, that's coming up in around 15 minutes' time. Before we get to that triple play, though, songs from Robert Palmer and Split Ends on the way, and we're going to play you a song from a band who got their name from a 1960 film called All the Fine Young Cannibals. Actually, that was meant to be a teaser, so that now defeats the purpose of what I was trying to achieve here, doesn't it? Because now you know who's coming up after Barnsley. He kicks off Totally 80s here on Gold.

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3: 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Why'd you pick these three?
4: Because they're all get up and dance songs. I just think they're really good songs to dance to.
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4: 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Thank you so much.
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0: That's what you call rocking out your lunchtime. Wake up at the Krishna O'Connell Show. Wind down with Jonesy and Amanda for the drive home. This is Totally 80s on Gold with the Divinals, boys in town. Wrapping up a Totally 80s triple play. Now, if you want to hear your favourites during Totally 80s, you've got to request them now via the win page at thegoldwebsite.com.au. You've got Tony Tenaglia this afternoon. Now, there is a generation of hitmakers who have been inspired by a goddess from the 80s. The amount of people this woman has inspired is crazy. Harry Styles, Taylor Swift, Sheryl Crow, Miley Cyrus, Adam Levine, Beyonce, Adele, and we're just scratching the surface here. You're going to find out who she is in the next 10 minutes when we play a song from her here on Totally 80s.
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2: I've got to write a promo for your tilt at the Bert Newton Best Presenter this year's Logies. Got any ideas?
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1: Excuse me, I do have a large body of work to draw on.
2: 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Large body.
1: Is that all you've written down, is large body?
2: Amanda Keller.
1: Large body. Great.
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1: I'm Amanda. 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
2: 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Do it. Do it. She's got a great body.
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0: Wake up at the Krishna Call Show, wind down with Jonesy and Amanda for the drive home. This is Totally 80s on Gold with Dead or Alive. You spin me around. And remembering the lead singer of that band, Pete Burns, who was born on this day in 1959. He passed away at the age of 57 in 2016. You got Tony Tenaglia this afternoon. There is one 80s icon who has influenced a generation of music makers. We're talking about Stevie Nicks. She's influenced people like Harry Styles, Beyonce, Adam Levine, Miley Cyrus, Adele, and Taylor Swift.
1: Been very lucky. I have Stevie Nicks in my life in a way that, like, affects me positively constantly. Like, being able to talk to her and have a phone call with her and hear what she's been through. And, like, she, you know, she paved the way for me and any other artist to get to do this on this level. So she's, like, lended her very magical, wonderful, wise approach to life to me.
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0: that is Totally 80s Done and Dusted. Wake up with the Christian O'Connell Show and wind down with Jonesy and Amanda for the drive home. This is Gold 101.7. We've got Tony Tenaglia this afternoon. Hey, the census is happening on Tuesday and Christian from the Christian O'Connell Show is asking for your help putting together questions that you think should be on the census.
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22: 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M4 Homebush, broken down truck just being cleared eastbound for the Homebush Bay Drive off-ramp. M8 through Bexley North, a breakdown westbound in Lane 1, Cogram, Rocky Point Road, Jubilee Avenue, lights in the flash. Concord in the M4 East Tunnel, a westbound broken down truck off to one side but speed reduced. In Wentworthville, a breakdown for southbound right turn Cumberland Highway, Great Western Highway. 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That's Sydney's latest traffic.
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24: Good afternoon, I'm Chandra Llewellyn. The New South Wales government has today accepted all the recommendations from the coronial inquest into the 2024 Bondi Junction stabbing attack. The response backs reforms, including a new health-led response to a mental health emergency and stronger community mental health services. The third day of Alan Jones' trial is underway in Sydney. Jones has pleaded not guilty to 22 charges of indecent assault and sexual touching involving 6 men. The trial is continuing. Skilled workers already living in Australia will now be given priority for permanent visas under changes by the federal government aimed at reducing net overseas migration. Home Affairs Minister Tony Burke has postponed the broader migration reforms announcement, but Energy Minister Chris Bowen is pushing back on reports cabinet disagreement led to the delay.
25: Businesses rely on a very well-calibrated immigration system to provide the workers that, frankly, it's difficult for the domestic market to supply. Balancing Act is one that Tony Burke is fully seized of.
24: A house has gone up in flames in Sydney's northwest. Emergency services are called to Beecroft early this morning with neighbours told to evacuate. And overseas to the US, where a man has survived after jumping off the Brooklyn Bridge. The 44-year-old scaled the bridge, stripped naked, and leaped more than 80 metres into the East River.
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24: Updating sport, an unchanged side for the Panthers this week as they prepare for their clash against the Warriors. Young gun Jackson Edgar will again replace injured fullback Dylan Edwards. He says it's a dream come true.
26: As a kid, that's all I've ever wanted to do, just to be around the boys. And yeah, Penrith's home, grew up here, and now to be around these boys, it's something special.
24: In tennis, Alex Diminor's defeated fellow Australian James Duckworth in the second round of the Montreal Open 6-2, 6-7. And Cameron Smith says he'd return to the PGA Tour 100% if LIV Golf fails to survive. And that's the latest news and sport.
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24: Checking the weather, a mostly sunny day, a top of 19 degrees in the city and 19 in the west. Right now, it's 15 degrees in the city. And life feels better with Gold. Wake up on the bright side of the dial with the Christian O'Connell Show. 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
13: It is Tony Tenaglia this afternoon. Now, we have had many calls from you to say, you know what? I can't get through when you're asking us to call 1355-22 for the trip to Vegas, or I've got to go into a meeting, or I'm doing stuff with the kids. We get it. We know you're busy, and we know that trying to call through to get into this Gold Class Lounge sometimes is not an easy task. So we have another option for you, and that is where we call you. You don't need to call us. But for that to happen, you've got to be a Gold Club VIP. And if you're not a Gold Club VIP, then now is the time to sign up. And you can do that at thegoldwebsite.com.au. In fact, what we will do this hour is call a Gold Club VIP. We'll do that in around 20 minutes' time. Having said that, keep listening for that boarding call because that could come up at any time. When you hear that, that's when you need to call 1355-22 for your chance to win the best week of your life in Vegas. It's Whitney Houston on Gold.

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1: A Gold Club VIP is about to jump the queue and get into the Gold Class Lounge for this trip to Vegas. 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
2: Yes, definitely, yep.
1: And you know why I'm calling you, yeah?
2: I'm hoping and wishing a miracle, Vegas.
1: Well, the miracle has happened. A seat in the Gold Class Lounge is yours.
2: Oh my God, are you serious? This is amazing. Oh my God, it's a miracle. Thank you so much. My husband's going to love me, remarry me.
1: Did you just say your husband's going to marry you? Hasn't he already remarried. Married you? Oh, remarry
2: yes,
1: you, right?
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2: 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Oh, my God. 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Thank you so much.
1: Our pleasure. 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
2: Yes, thank you. I'm shaking. Oh, my gosh. Thank you so much.
1: Oh, Stacey, I've got my fingers crossed that this trip becomes yours. Good luck.
2: Fingers crossed. Everything's crossed.
1: Fly United Airlines. 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Keep listening for that boarding call. We'll take caller 10 when you hear that on 135-22. Your chance to get into the Gold Class Lounge for that trip to Vegas. That could happen at any time. Is Earth, Wind & Fire on Gold.

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0: Wake up with the Christian O'Connell Show and wind down with Jonesy and Amanda for the drive home. This is Goal with the Four Non-Blondes and what's up? Linda Perry, lead singer of the band, left the band at the height of their success. Why?
1: I left because I wanted to basically do something different. Four Non-Blondes wanted to continue to do basically the same record again. Right. And I wanted to do something a little more risky, not so pop, not so what's out there right now. And right. They wanted to be safe because we were in a really good position.
0: And from there, she's just gone on to write so many big hits. Get the Party Started for Pink, Beautiful for Christina Aguilera, What You're Waiting For, Gwen Stefani. The woman can just do no wrong. Coming up, we're going to play you a Jimmy Cliff song that featured in the movie Cool Runnings.
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0: 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This is Goal 101.7 and you got Tony Tenaglia this afternoon. Now, every week on the Christian O'Connell Show, they do a little thing called What Are the Odds? And something that started last week was a name thing. This will explain what I'm talking about.
1: Are you Alison Clare?
2: 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Your show came on. There was an Alison Clare talking about her mother-in-law who wanted to name a daughter Alison Clare. 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I'm another Alison Clare.
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0: 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Not in the Gold Class Lounge yet for this trip to Vegas that we're giving you the chance to win. 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
31: 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Gleed, a bad crash is blocking both ways up and road at Bryan Road. M1 traveling well up to Newcastle and the Central Coast. The M4 steady out of Granville out towards the M7 and the foot of the mountains. No problems I'm seeing for the M5 off the M5 East. Main tunnel out towards Moorbank Avenue. The new motorway travelling well, Ingleburn, Campbelltown, both directions. The steady run for the harbour tunnels between Moore Park and North Sydney. And good run also for the M1 off the Princess Highway down towards Wollongong. 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That's Sydney's latest traffic.
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34: Hi, I'm Chandra Llewellyn. The state's hospitals are receiving extra support this winter with a new command centre now monitoring demand in real time. The hub brings together health officials, ambulance and patient transport services to help manage pressure across the system. Health Minister Ryan Park says emergency departments are dealing with a surge in presentations.
35: Busiest winter day that we've ever experienced, and around 1,000 more than average in terms of emergency department presentations and big increases in ambulance presentations.
34: Federal Home Affairs Minister Tony Burke has postponed a major migration speech where he was expected to outline a raft of measures. Reports suggest the government is considering a stricter family rules, a cap on backpacker numbers and tighter restrictions on asylum seekers, but no final decisions have been made. A man has been charged over alleged online grooming offences in Sydney. Where detectives arrested the 32-year-old after executing a search warrant at St Mary's North. He's been charged with using a carriage service to procure a person under 16 for sexual activity. The latest NAPLAN results show New South Wales students are still performing above the national average in every subject, but a growing number of children are still falling behind in reading and writing. And a discarded piece of spacecraft is headed to the moon, travelling at around 2.5 kilometres per second. It's expected to crash this afternoon, leaving a crater about 30 metres wide.
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34: Updating sports, starting with tennis action. Talia Gibson is through to the round of 32 at the Montreal Open. Fellow Aussies Daria Katsikina and Maya Joint are in action overnight. In the men's draw, Alex Dimonos won the All-Australian clash with James Duckworth 6-2, 6-7. And the Rabbitohs welcome back several stars for this week's clash with the Eels. David Fifita returns from suspension. Skipper Cameron Murray and Talis Duncan back from injury. Campbell Graham telling Nine they have come at the right time.
0: Obviously, we got a bit of a tricky draw ahead. We got some top teams in there, but we want to give ourselves a chance every game we go out there to get the win. But every win's going to matter from now on.
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34: Checking the weather, a mostly sunny day, a top of 19 degrees in the city and 19 in the west. Right now, it's 15 degrees in the city. And life feels better with Gold. 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
4: It is Tony Tenaglia this afternoon. We put Stacey into our Gold Class Lounge last hour. She's a Gold Club VIP and signed up at thegoldwebsite.com.au. Now, Stacey said that if she wins the trip, one of the things she's going to do in Vegas is renew her vows. 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
4: 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You get to go on a shopping spree. You get to go on a neon museum tour. Hego's organised a Grand Canyon and Hoover Dam tour. And I've organised a VIP nighttime helicopter flight over the Strip. Now, if you'd like a seat in our Gold Class Lounge, you've got to call us when you hear the boarding call. 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We'll take caller 10 on 1355 22. 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

Wake up with the Krishna Cole Show. Wind down with Jonesy and Amanda for the drive home. This is Gold. You got Tony Tenaglia this afternoon. Hey, are you as big a fan of the Ted Lasso show as I am? Season 1 of episode 4 goes up tonight on Apple TV. In fact, hang on, let me have a quick look. Is it there? It's there. Wednesday night TV sorted. Hey, listen, if you're trying to get into the Gold Class Lounge for that trip to Vegas, sit tight. The boarding call's only minutes away. Get ready to dial 1355 22. This is

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0: Wake up at the Christian O'Connell Show. Wind down with Jonesy and Amanda for the drive home. This is Gold. We have got an artist coming up who, when she is not performing, is looking after her six kids.
1: Gold's best week of your life sounds like an exaggeration. It isn't.
0: Joe, have you been to Vegas before?
2: No.
0: Would you like to go?
2: I'd love to go, please.
0: How about we get you into the Gold Class Lounge to start with and then we'll figure out what happens from there?
2: Oh, please. That would be amazing. Thank you very much.
0: All right. Look, you're officially in the Gold Class Lounge. You've heard about these amazing tours and things that we've organised for you. Do you have a favourite amongst all of this?
2: You know, just to be able to get to Vegas and experience everything about it would just be amazing. Helicopter flight, everything.
0: There's a lot going on, isn't it?
2: 100% there's a lot going on.
0: Yeah. I'm going to send you to the Sphere to see the Eagles. I mean, if you're going to see a show anywhere in Vegas, the Sphere is the place to see it. There's also a shopping spree that's been organised by Amanda. We've got a neon museum tour. Higo's organised a Grand Canyon and Hoover Dam tour, and I've organised that VIP nighttime helicopter flight over the Strip. You get to check out the Vegas lights at night above them.
2: Above them, how cool is that? Yeah. And, oh, my God, it would just be amazing, absolutely amazing.
0: Well, listen, everything's sorted in this trip too because I've got the flights, the accommodation at Caesars Palace. All that's got to happen now is you've got to get a seat in the Gold Class Lounge. We've done that. You're halfway there. Good luck.
2: I can't believe I got through. Thank you very much. I love you all.
0: Love to hear that. All right, so tomorrow after 9, Higo has got your next chance to get into the Gold Class Lounge for this trip to Vegas. Fly United Airlines to explore more of the USA. 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

0: Wake up with the Christian O'Connell Show and wind down with Jonesy and Amanda for the drive home. This is Goal with David Bowie and Let's Dance and Tony Tenaglia this afternoon. Big afternoon, cabby up with Jonesy and Amanda. I am so looking forward to this. It's not funny. Spice Girl Mel C is going to be joining the guy. She's going to talk all things The Voice and her recent nuptials. Jonesy and Amanda next for the drive home.
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26: 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In Mascot, there's been a truck and pedestrian incident closing northbound traffic on Botany Road at Coward Street and the southbound right turn lane also shut. In Gilead, a truck and car collision has closed off Appin Road today, both ways between Maru, Balawari Avenue and Bryan Road into Edmondson Park, Kemna Valley Way at the Hume Highway. A breakdown here eastbound. The M4 Prospect 2 car collision with westbound motorists being held up just below Clunies Ross Street into North Ryde, Epping Road past Pittwater Road, 3-car crash westbound. Don't tax yourself. Get back what you're entitled to with H&R Block's maximum refund guarantee. 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That's Sydney's latest traffic.
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28: Hi there, I'm Chandra Llewellyn with the latest news. The New South Wales opposition claims the Minns government is failing students after today's NAPLAN results were released. Despite improvements in overall results, around 1 in 3 Year 9 students are still not meeting national literacy benchmarks. Shadow Education Minister Mark Speakman says more needs to be done.
29: Plenty of evidence from around the world that explicit teaching and phonics are the best way to teach students reading, writing and arithmetic. The government is making the right noises, but the question is whether this is happening on the ground.
28: A woman has been charged after allegedly sending dozens of threatening letters to politicians, government agencies and a media outlet across New South Wales. Police arrested the 36-year-old this morning following a counter-terrorism command investigation. She's facing 62 charges. Businesses and farmers will soon be able to save on installing solar under an expanded rebate scheme. Speaking at today's National Press Club, Energy Minister Chris Bowen announced the expansion to larger commercial solar installations. Mr. Bowen says industrial buildings are a missed opportunity for mid-scale solar.
30: This will slash the installation cost for commercial, industrial and agricultural buildings by around 20%. That's a significant saving on an investment that will immediately begin lowering the cost of energy.
28: And the moon is about to gain a new crater. A SpaceX rocket stage is expected to crash into the lunar surface around 2.4 kilometres a second later today.
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28: Updating sport, the Rabbitohs welcome back several key players for this weekend's clash with the Eels. David Fifita returns from suspension, while skipper Cameron Murray and Talis Duncan are back from injury. Sydney Roosters coach Trent Robinson says the side's already moved on from last week's 82-12 hammering over the Cowboys. He says the focus is now on Friday night's clash with the Bulldogs.
31: You get to enjoy it for a couple of days and then you're pretty clear about what you want from the next games.
28: And in AFL, the Giants will put skipper Toby Green through a fitness test ahead of this week's clash with the Suns. He has missed the past two games with a quad injury. And that's the latest news and sport.
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28: Mostly sunny today. We are heading for a top of 19 degrees in the city, the same for our west. Right now, 16 degrees in Penrith. And life feels better with gold. Wake up on the bright side of the dial with the Christian O'Connell Show. Then head home with Sydney's favourite drive show, Jonesy and Amanda. 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
11: It's showtime.
12: Good afternoon to you, Amanda.
13: Hello, how are you?
12: I am very well.
13: You've seen in the news that Jetstar's changing the rules around
12: luggage. Free flights for everyone?
13: No, let me
12: just check. On-time flights?
13: Let me check the small print.
12: Yeah.
13: So you could have until now, well, this is going to happen as of February next year, but at the moment the rule is you can have a 7-kilogram bag that you put above your head.
12: Right.
13: They're going to start charging you to put your bag above your head. So, depending on the flight, $25.
12: Yep, for a 7-kilo bag.
13: Launceston to Sydney, $33 Sydney to Melbourne, and $52 for Cairns to Tokyo for an international flight. So, all the things, so your normal, like a backpack or a handbag, laptop, whatever, has to go under the seat in front or else you have to pay.
12: Yeah.
13: And I know a lot of people will be annoyed at that, but I don't mind that because don't you find it annoying when you get a flight and people put entire suitcases above their heads.
12: Oh, yeah.
13: And take up all the space over there and the time
12: it's
13: it takes.
12: It's like they're leaving war-torn Vietnam.
13: Why don't you
12: going,
13: carry
12: okay,
13: a chicken?
12: Well, why don't you bring more stuff?
13: Yeah. And then you have to wait for them to put it above their heads and then you have to wait for them to take it down at the end of the flight.
12: Yeah.
13: And if there's no free space above their heads, they walk up and down the aisle like salmon going against the stream to find somewhere to put it and take it down.
12: I'm like,
13: I would rather people had to pay and be responsible.
12: I'm like
13: for
12: Reacher.
13: It.
12: When I get, I just,
13: a toothbrush.
12: That's I just.
13: What does he take? Just a toothbrush and that body
12: and that rig. So you know.
13: So say you've got a toothbrush.
12: He and I do get confused.
13: So you've got the toothbrush in
12: toothbrush
13: common.
12: And rig.
13: Yeah.
12: Although if I'd have to put it in the overhead locker, there'd be a lot.
13: See, why does he take a toothbrush?
12: Because
13: but
12: he's richer.
13: Yeah, but not toilet paper. So he could easily buy
12: a
13: toothbrush.
12: Because you can get toilet paper anywhere.
13: And you can get a toothbrush anywhere.
12: No, well, no, you can't.
13: You can buy a toothbrush anywhere.
12: Yeah, but richer, you know, he's prepared for the halitosis.
13: So, so his idea of an apocalypse is just bad breath.
12: Yeah, exactly. I don't know how we got there.
13: So in his underground bunker, all he's got is Wrigley chewing gum.
12: He doesn't live in an underground
13: no,
12: bunker.
13: No, but if he's prepping, say, that's all
12: he's
13: he cares about.
12: He's not a prepper.
13: About.
12: He's not a weirdo.
13: I know, but if he was, his only concern is his breath.
12: I think you've just missed the whole point of Reacher.
13: Have I?
12: Yeah, have you seen it? Do you ever know?
13: I've watched every
12: single
13: season.
12: Did you like the Tom Cruise Reacher?
13: No,
12: or?
13: I never watched those ones. I just watched the big Hulk.
12: I like Tom Cruise in it, but he's way too small. Then I read the book. The Reacher is about 7 foot tall.
13: Yeah. They'd have to film him with matchboxes in comparison.
12: You'd have to get two Toms on top of each other. But still, I liked Tom in Reacher.
13: I didn't see Tom's Reacher.
12: Okay.
13: I saw all the series on the telly with the big guy.
12: Top of each other. But still, I liked Tom in Reacher.
13: I didn't see Tom's Reacher.
12: Okay.
13: I saw all the series on the telly.

0: It's surprisingly easy, and people say it's delicious. It involves a very famous Australian biscuit, and it's supposed to be delicious.
1: Why didn't you tell me we have a former Spice Girl on our show? That's a big deal.
0: It's a very big deal. Melanie C.
1: Our favourite Spice from the
0: recently
1: Rat.
0: Married
1: yeah.
0: to a very attractive Australian.
1: Hunky. Have you seen Melanie C's rig lately, by the way?
0: Her rig.
1: She has been working out like nobody's
0: she travels
1: business.
0: Just with a toothbrush.
1: And we can't do anything until we do the Fast Five. Would you like to play?
0: Give us a call.
1: 1355-22 is our number. 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

0: Gold. Hello there. It's Jonesy Demander driving you home this Wednesday afternoon.
1: How fast can this thing go?
2: Faster than the speed of light.
3: Jonesy and Demander's
2: Fast Five.
0: A nice soup for the brain at this time of the afternoon. The Fast Five. Five questions. Can you go all the way and answer all five questions correctly?
4: Some people like a chalky biscuit at this time of
0: sure.
4: day, a bit of sugar, but you like a cup of soup.
0: I like a soup. Probably not right now. Maybe a little bit later on. All right. What's in the pantry, Mother Hubbard?
4: Well, I will TikTok Tucker, so there is a biscuit. I think you might today's. You might like today's.
0: Tim is in Kilsyth.
4: Hi, Tim.
5: G'day, Amanda, Jonesy. How's your two legends doing?
0: Oh, we're good, thanks, Tim.
4: I was mentioning earlier about Jetstar charging people to put their luggage in the overhead locker. How do you feel about that?
5: Bloody disgraceful. Un-Australian, though.
0: That is un-Australian. I think you're right, Tim.
4: But is it Australian to watch 18,000 million other passengers put enormous suitcases up above when and the time it takes and all that palaver?
5: Oh, look, I don't travel that often, Amanda, to tell you the truth, so it really doesn't bother me that much.
4: Right.
5: But I don't think we should be charged to travel with the prices they're charging for a flight anyway.
4: That is
5: a
4: very good
0: should
4: point. And all the other hidden charges, the taxes, all the stuff, you're quite right.
0: Did you or did you not, Amanda, take a doona with you on a flight overseas?
4: My very first overseas trip, I packed a doona because I didn't know if I'd need one. I was kind of staying in hostels.
0: Sure.
4: And I didn't. And
0: but
4: you
0: who takes a doona?
4: In those days, you couldn't Google to say, do you have your own doonas? I couldn't Google it, so I didn't want to run the risk. And a bottle of shampoo also opened all over on the way over.
0: Of course. You are part of the problem. You know that. Question one for you, Tim.
4: Hello, Tim.
0: Which iconic sword was most famously used by samurai warriors in Japan?
5: Which sword?
0: Yeah.
5: Oh, the samurai sword.
0: Yeah, I was going to give you the clue. One of my favorite motorcycles as well.
5: Well, Harley Davidson.
4: No, Tim, I don't blame you. I didn't know the answer to this either.
0: Right, you didn't know the answer.
4: Let's see if Jenny does. Jenny's in Gables. Hello, Jenny.
6: Hello, Amanda. Hello, Jonesy.
0: Hello, Jenny. I will say this. I do love Harley Davidsons. That's my... That's my number one bike.
4: Which iconic
0: sword... I do appreciate this one.
4: Which iconic sword was most famously used by the samurai warriors in Japan?
6: Excalibur? No.
4: I wouldn't. Well, we're stuck on question number one.
0: Well, should we keep going?
4: Maybe give people some Googling time.
0: Okay, why don't we do this? We'll put on some Starship. That seems to work. Get the juices flowing. Which iconic sword was most famously used by the samurai warriors in Japan? It's also a banging motorcycle. 13:55:22 on Gold.

0: Gold. Hello there, it's Jonesy and Amanda across Australia driving you home this Wednesday afternoon, and we're into it.
1: How fast can this thing go?
2: Faster than the speed of light.
3: Jonesy and Amanda's.
2: Fast, fine.
4: We're only up to question one.
0: Yep, that's code for Amanda saying, speed it up, Dumbo. I've got much to do.
4: I wouldn't have known the answer to this one. This is going to Milo in Strathfield. Hello, Milo.
5: Hello.
4: Which iconic sword, Milo, was most famously used by the samurai warriors in Japan? Pardon?
5: A katana.
0: And a smoking motorcycle. I've just got a picture up on the screen there for you, Amanda. Have a look.
4: Okay.
0: Does it not look good? Do you like the 750 or the 1100?
4: Let's get to question number two, which is a riffraff.
1: Can I riff? Any old riffraff backstage?
6: Oh, riffraff everywhere.
7: Got you, I understand. Got to keep out the riffraff.
0: I'll get your answer after the show.
4: Milo, which song features this riff?
0: Yeah. Milo.
5: No idea.
4: I love our chats. Thank you, Milo.
0: Steph is in Monavale.
4: Hi, Steph. Do you want to hear that again?
8: Hello. Yes, please.
4: Here it comes.
0: Bang it.
4: I think I've been hearing that on Jeremy Clarkson's farm. I think.
0: Yep. Steph?
8: Would that be Free Bird by Lynyrd Skynyrd?
0: Yeah.
4: Yes, it is.
0: I did when I was doing DJ's Parties Anything, as a DJ, I did a bikies party and I played that song 5 times in a row.
4: They bash you because they only wanted it once?
0: 5 times in a row. It goes for 11 minutes. Mm. So it was a lot of free
4: bird. Was it a floor filler?
0: Oh, yeah.
4: Question number three here is for you, Steph, and this is multiple choice. What's the name of the novelty candidate taking on Reform UK leader Nigel Farage in upcoming election? Is it A, Lord Buckethead, C, Count Binface, or C, Darth Vader?
8: I'm going to take a stab in the dark and go B.
4: It is. It's Count Binface.
0: How's he going?
4: Well, he could get 20% of the vote in a by-election, a new poll shows.
0: Mm.
4: He claims to be a 6,000-year-old intergalactic space warrior from the planet Sigma 9.
0: Yep.
4: Whose motto is Make Earth Great Again. Do you want me to tell you some of his policies?
0: Sounds reasonable. Yep.
4: Changing London Bridge's name to Phoebe Waller Bridge.
0: Yeah, right.
4: Nationalising Adele.
0: Mm.
4: And building at least one affordable house. And he also wants to select himself as the UK's Eurovision candidate for 2027.
0: Slow down, Pinface.
4: I'd vote for him too.
0: What's the first line? This is a good one for you, Steph. What's the first line of the second verse of Advance Australia Fair?
8: Sorry, ask the question again.
0: So the first line of the second verse of Advance Australia Fair.
8: Oh, Australia sounds like us rejoice, for we are young and free. Is that right?
0: Yeah, that's the...
4: That's the first one.
0: You know, I was going, just walking past
4: we
0: my
4: are
0: local
4: one and
0: school.
4: Free. We sing now.
0: And they were doing it, and it just filled me with pride when they did the second
4: we're
0: movie.
4: Looking for the second,
0: and they did the little indigenous bit in there as well, which
4: we're
0: is
4: looking
0: pretty cool.
4: For the second verse, the first line of the second
0: Elio
4: verse.
0: Elio is with us.
4: Hi, Elio, how are you?
9: Good, thank you. Yourself?
4: Very
0: good.
4: Well, so we're after the first line of the second verse of Advance Australia Fair. What is it?
9: Oh, you got me there. Bloody hell.
4: I think our generation never learned
0: no.
4: it, actually. I think the younger
0: no.
4: kids know it, but our generation yeah. never knew it.
0: Tam is in Shepparton.
4: Hello, Tam, over to you. Do you know it?
10: Hi, is it Beneath Our Radiant Southern Cross?
0: Yeah.
4: Yes, it is.
0: With toil, with hearts and hands to make this Commonwealth of ours renowned of all the lands.
4: But that first line is all we needed.
0: Very good, Tam. I was
4: Thank
0: just
4: you.
0: Showing off.
4: Here comes question five. This is where it all happens for you. Which recently married Hollywood couple have starred in back-to-back blockbusters that have just been released? Who are the couple?
10: Shit, I don't know.
4: This is called a quiz, Tam.
0: You never saw that in Eddie's day, did you? Lock it in, Eddie. Tam, you're welcome back anytime. Crystal's in Bayswater.
4: Hello, Crystal.
11: Hello.
4: Hello. So we're looking for the name of the Hollywood couple, recently married, who have just starred in back-to-back blockbusters. Who's the couple?
11: That would be Tom Holland and Zendaya.
4: That's
0: Look
4: right.
0: At you
4: the
0: go,
4: Odyssey
0: Crystal.
4: And Spider-Man Brand New Day. They're both in both, I think.
0: And you have won the Jam Pack, Crystal. Yes. Congratulations, you've won the Jam Pack. A $250 Visa gift card.
4: Tam's killing herself.
11: Amazing, thank you so much.
0: Tam is killing herself. Good on you, Crystal.
4: Thank
0: and
4: if you.
0: You can register the Fast Five anytime you want. JonesyAndAmanda.com.au.
4: Well, coming up, I've been reading about what Miranda Kerr eats for breakfast. It's a little intriguing. And speaking of food, TikTok Tucker is on the way.
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13: 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In Mascot, Botany Road has been shut northbound at Coward Street after a truck and pedestrian incident. We've got the southbound right turn lane also blocked off. Crews are on scene. Hoxton Park, a bus and van have collided westbound Hoxton Park Road at Joe Adger Road. Edmondson Park on Camden Valley Way above the Hume Highway, a breakdown eastbound. There's been a truck and car crash in Gilead closing off Appin Road today, both directions between Muru Balawari Avenue and Bryan Road. M4 is getting busy now westbound at Homebush Bay Drive. 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That's Sydney's latest traffic.
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1: Gold. 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Let's get to the kitchen.
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1: TikTok Tucker, we make food from TikTok and eat it already. There has been trouble in the studio.
2: No, not really. What do you mean trouble?
1: Well, the air oven.
2: The air oven?
1: Is that what that is?
2: That's an oven.
1: Yep. So what sort of, okay, it looks like a portable oven.
2: It is. It's a portable oven. Yep.
1: So there's problems
2: because it's not working. It's not working, but we do have a backup air fryer.
1: So you didn't beat the air oven to death like you beat the old air fryer.
2: No.
1: 30. Remember when you did that?
2: Yes.
1: You lost your temper and it became a song.
3: Called Tomato Soup Bar and it's called You're a Pain in the Ain. Air fryer.
1: Spotify gives me money every time I play that.
2: Well, we're going to make something today called the Bicky and Peach Bake. I have seen this everywhere over my socials. It looks deceptively easy. It's something people make in the air fryer, in the oven, even in the microwave. Let's see if it's as easy and as delicious as everyone says. There's two ingredients and you can't go wrong because the first ingredient are Kingston biscuits.
1: Can I just ask, why do the Arnott's people make such rattly packaging?
2: So that
1: you're trying to nick a bicky.
2: Nick a bicky?
1: Nick a bicky.
2: Well, I'm going to start here by Mike Kingston is my favourite biscuit, so I'm happy for this.
1: I think it's not a Monte Carlo.
2: I like the Kingston.
1: Yep.
2: So anyway, this is all, you always make this with a Kingston. So you line the bottom of whatever dish you're using.
1: So you're saying you always make this with a Kingston.
2: It has to be made with a Kingston.
1: Is this a well-held recipe?
2: Yes, I've seen it many times on socials and it's made with a Kingston. All right, so we cover the bottom of this with Kingston's. Next up, what we do is we take, and this is all the other ingredients, a can or a jar or a plastic container of peaches with juice. Okay. Why are you laughing? Why are you laughing? And this goes on top.
1: Oh, yeah. I don't want it to become like an air fryer or the air oven.
2: So what happens here, the air apparent, we just cover, that's all it is.
1: Yep.
2: It's Kingston
1: biscuit. So you don't drain the peaches?
2: No, and you don't drain the peaches and you don't stir it, mm-hmm. Brendan. So we've got peaches. There's only one left behind. You eat that. We have Kingston's on the bottom, a jar of peaches and its juice on top. This cooks for about 25 minutes.
1: Yep.
2: And that is it. And apparently it is delicious.
1: And what's it called?
2: It's called Biscuit or Bicky and Peach Bake.
1: Well, I look forward to enjoying it.
2: I do too. So let me go and put this in the air fryer.
1: Right, yeah.
2: Well, you do things while
1: sorry,
2: I do that.
1: Sorry, Kingston. This is my time to shine. If only I had some
2: poetry. I'm back now. Hurry up.
1: I look forward to it. That's coming up on Goal.
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7: 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Traffic is slow moving westbound on the M4 out towards Prospect after an earlier crash clearing. In the NorthConnex tunnel, a breakdown southbound through Thornlea, drop your speed to 40. Bus and van have collided in Hoxton Park westbound, Hoxton Park Road at Joe Adger Road. There's been a truck and pedestrian incident through Mascot where northbound traffic is shut, Botany Road at Coward Street and the southbound right turn lane also not accessible. Gilead, earlier truck and car collision today. Appin Road is shut between Appin and Rose Meadow. 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That's Sydney's latest traffic.
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0: Jonesy and Amanda. 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

0: Gold, good afternoon to you. It's Jonesy Demanda driving you home this Wednesday afternoon.
1: Well, we've put our TikTok tucker into the air fryer. We're making Kingston biscuit, Kingston Bicky and peach bake.
0: Mm-hmm.
1: You know who won't be enjoying that is Miranda Kerr.
0: What's Miranda Kerr up to these days?
1: Well, she has an unusual diet. She's obviously a famous supermodel.
0: Yeah.
1: She's got four children now.
0: Yes.
1: One child she had with Orlando Bloom.
0: Mm.
1: And she's had three children with her current husband, who is, I think, the founder of Snapchat, if I'm not mistaken.
0: He's doing all right.
1: He's a multi.
0: Why can't we come up with something like Snapchat?
1: Because you've called it Snapchat, for starters.
0: Well, why don't we come up with something like Snapchat?
1: And how would that work?
0: I don't know.
1: Take photos of men, Snapchat.
0: There you go. This could be a thing.
1: Well, she's extraordinary.
0: I think someone's already done it.
1: She's extraordinary looking.
0: Mm. Oh, she's
1: What would you like to say?
0: It's extraordinary. She's an extraordinary looking woman.
1: She is. Well, that's why she's a supermodel.
0: When she came out doing the Victoria Secret thing.
1: Yeah.
0: I remember thinking, oh, my God.
1: Well, good on. You're not the only one.
0: No, but
1: she is a supermodel, of which there are about eight in the world, and that's why she looks so extraordinary.
0: Yeah, fair enough.
1: She works at it, though. I mean, apparently she said she didn't feel well a couple of years ago and discovered she had some tummy stuff, like the usual irritable bowel syndrome.
0: IBS,
1: that's no fun. Yeah. So she's changed her diet, but it's quite...
0: And did that fix it?
1: Yeah, it has. But I don't think you could adhere to this diet. For example, this is her on a podcast called Let's Be Honest with Christian Cavalieri. And here's what Miranda eats for breakfast.
2: Oh, I don't do eggs.
3: Okay, so what's a breakfast for you?
2: I do protein. So I eat meats like venison, bison, lamb. I eat all the meats that aren't mass produced.
3: So you're not doing sushi?
2: Oh, never.
3: Never.
2: Parasites.
3: I know.
2: I do love caviar.
3: I know, me too.
2: Caviar is good. There's no parasites there.
3: No, there's no parasites. It is good for you, isn't it?
2: Yeah, it's very good for you.
3: It's good for you.
2: It's like good fat. Personally, no dairy, no wheat.
3: Will you eat sourdough?
2: No.
3: We do rice. Do you do any carbs?
2: I really eat a lot of squash.
3: Okay.
2: And carrots.
3: Yep.
2: And parsnips. I don't eat kale.
3: You don't eat kale. Mm-mm. Hey, will you eat spinach?
2: Mm-mm.
3: So you really, I mean, you are super healthy.
2: Mm-hmm.
1: So super healthy she won't have kale or spinach.
0: Bison.
1: I know. Leave the bison as you found it.
0: Bison?
1: Yeah.
0: I know they're coming back.
1: Are they? Where?
0: No, bison are coming back in America. Because, fun fact history lesson, the... America, you know, when America was conquered over the Native Americans, they hunted and killed all the bisons to get rid of the Indians or the traditional owners of America.
1: Yes.
0: And they killed and killed and killed, and now the bison are coming back.
1: And are they, are lots of people eating them, or is it just Miranda Kerr?
0: Well, I think it's just maybe...
1: One at a time?
0: There's not much.
1: Bad luck if you're the one that gets nabbed, beaten by Miranda Kerr.
0: You're a big colonialist.
1: This is how she also has her coffee. She drinks her coffee with coconut milk and prefers a certain brand of coffee which boasts being mold-free and lead-free, because I asked for my coffee to have mold and lead in it. Mm. She's choosing vitality and energy, she said, rather than her looks. It's easy for her to say, because I think she's had a head start over most of us in how she looks. Look, good luck to her.
0: Good luck
1: Very good luck to her. That's not how I would choose a diet. Let me tell you about, this is her meal plan. Noni juice. She has a shot of that in the morning.
0: What's noni juice?
1: It is it's a concoction of various fruits and antioxidants.
0: Right.
1: She has marshmallow tea, coconut yogurt, just a few tablespoons, some local honey, a bite of banana.
0: Yep.
1: Just a bite. That special coffee, venison or bison.
0: Mm-hmm.
1: And then she has squash, carrots and parsnips, a little bit of salmon caviar. As a treat, a carob hot choc with coconut milk and maple syrup, and maybe salmon, but not too much because of the mercury.
0: Fair enough. Now, even Pete Evans has gone, oh, come on.
1: No.
0: Okay. Good on you, champ.
1: Off to shave down a bison.
0: Maybe that's when we should start. Instead of Snapchat, we get a food truck serving bison.
1: Yeah. Just one big one on a rotisserie.
0: That's a big bison.
1: Yeah. Yeah, get in early.
0: There's a ground floor investors. You want to be a part of this? I'm looking at you.
1: No.
0: Coming up, TikTok Tucker is here. I'm really hankering for some Kingston Bickies and peach bake.
1: And last week I spoke about Simon. I bawled my eyes out about Simon, this wonderful dog who facilitated other rescue dogs. Was wonderful. Simon crossed the rainbow bridge, as they say. And Simon's owner says she's had some signs from Simon. We'll talk about that.
0: On Gold.
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21: 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In Mascot, we have a contraflow condition now in place on Botany Road at Coward Street following a truck and pedestrian incident. We've got delays to all directions approaching the intersection with some lane closures for Coward Street, and you can't turn in a certain direction. North Connects Tunnel southbound through Thornleigh, a van breakdown, lane one out, 40k speed. Expect delays around Gilead. Appin Road's been shut for much of today following a truck and car
3: collision each way. And to the M7 motorway, we've got a collision here, city-bound on the approach to the M2 merge, Balcombe Hills. 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That's Sydney's latest traffic.
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23: Hi there, I'm Chandra Llewellyn. The former boss of Qantas, Alan Joyce, says Jetstar's decision to charge for overhead carry-on baggage will help keep airfares low. Customers face paying up to $52 for priority boarding and guaranteed overhead lockers. This traveller telling Seven it doesn't pass the pub test.
24: That's absurd.
25: Yeah.
24: It's weird. It's like Qantas, not Jetstar. No, that's disgusting. You can't charge people to do that. Like, it's already in ticket price.
23: A driver has died following a crash in Appin. Police say hatchback allegedly crossed onto the wrong side of Appin Road before colliding with a truck. A critical investigation has been launched. Meanwhile, a pedestrian has been injured after being struck by a truck at Mascot. The New South Wales government has accepted all the recommendations from the coronial inquest into the 2024 Bondi Junction stabbing attack. The response backs reforms, including a new health-led response to mental health emergencies. The third day of Alan Jones' trial is underway in Sydney. Jones has pleaded not guilty to 22 charges of indecent assault and sexual touching involving six men. The New South Wales Police Commissioner, Mal Lanyon, has announced the appointment of a new deputy commissioner. Scott Cook will take over officially in early September. And experts say they are alarmed after today's NAPLAN results show entrenched underperformance across Australian schools.
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23: Updating sport, an unchanged side for the Panthers this week as they prepare for their clash against the Warriors. Young gun Jackson Edgar will again replace injured fullback Dylan Edwards.
26: As a kid, that's all I've ever wanted to do, just to be around the boys. Penrith's home, grew up here, and now to be around these boys, it's something special.
23: In tennis, Alex de Minaur's defeated fellow Australian James Duckworth in the second round of the Montreal Open 6-2, 6-7, and divine intervention may be needed for the 2028 NRL Grand Final schedule. Pope Leo is expected to be in Sydney on the same weekend as the league's showpiece event. That's news and sport.
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23: Mostly clear, down to 7 degrees tonight in the city. A fine day tomorrow, tops of 18. Friday, nice and sunny, a top of 18. And life feels better with Gold. 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
30: I wish you well with your show.
0: I really like your peaches, want to shake your tree. I'm looking forward to Bicky and Peach Bake.
1: Made with Kingston biscuits. Mm-hmm. It's always Kingston's, apparently. This is our TikTok tucker.
0: I'm sure I saw Monte Carlo's simple. In there somewhere.
1: Every viral recipe I've seen, and I've seen this everywhere, is Kingston's.
0: The air oven is broven. We can't work out what happened to the air oven.
1: I didn't touch it.
0: You didn't touch it?
1: I didn't touch it.
0: Are you sure?
1: I'm sure.
0: Because remember Air Fryer 1, you beat that to death all those years ago.
34: 30.
0: Which in turn became a song.
35: Called Tomato Soup Bar, and it's called You're a Pain in the Ain.
0: Which has only been recently knocked off the charts by Eastern Rosellas.
1: See, the thing is, you irritate the hell out of me, so I take it out on appliances.
0: I just ask the questions, that people want to know.
1: Sure you do.
0: That's
1: all
0: I do.
1: What will it taste like? Our Kingston Bicky and Peach Bake, we'll let you know next.
0: That's coming up on Gold.

0: Gold, hello there. It's Jonesy and Amanda driving you home this Wednesday afternoon.
1: Skippy Peanut Butter. Fuel the fun with every spoonful. 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

0: on incredibly viral. It's so simple, and I'm wondering if it's as delicious as everyone says. It's called Kingston Bicky and Peach Bake. You get Kingston biscuits, put them in the bottom of your dish, or we've just put it straight into the bottom of the air fryer. You can do it in a microwave even. And a large can of peaches with the juice. Pour that over the top. Don't stir, Brendan. And that's what you get. Time to take it out and see. Hang on.
1: Must say, it smells very nice in here. Just coming out of air fryer two. Much respect to air fryer one. Oh. I might do a podcast about air fryer one.
0: All right. Well, there's one for you, Ryan.
2: Oh, yeah.
1: I must say, it doesn't look very appetizing.
0: It does. Well, I think it looks, it's like a peach cobbler. I'll get you for that cobbler. That's yours, Brendan. It'd be nice with a big dollop of vanilla ice cream.
1: Yeah, have you got any ice cream?
0: No. Oh, yum. It smells quite delicious. Okay.
1: It does smell good.
0: Is it coconutty? Is there coconut in a Kingston?
1: Yeah, it's good. It smells coconutty.
0: No, well, it's not too hot, so you can go for it. One, okay. Two, three, go.
1: One, two, three.
0: Yum.
1: Oh, wow.
0: That is.
2: Wow.
1: Oh, my Lord.
0: Oh.
1: That is extraordinary. Yeah. What an easy dessert.
0: Two ingredients. Kingston biscuits and a tin of peaches.
1: And by and large, I don't like hot fruit.
0: You tell me that so often. Seriously, you do. Get over it, because that is delicious.
1: That is amazing.
0: We will put this very detailed recipe on our socials.
1: Two thumbs up.
0: Two thumbs up from Jonesy, and I agree.
1: Do the breaking news voice.
0: Do-do-do-do-do-do.
1: 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All you have to do is submit your own TikTok Tucker recipe via jonesandamanda.com.au.
0: The reason we're laughing is while you were talking, you spat into the entire dish of this meal.
1: Take it out to the crew. Just don't chill. 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
4: 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We've had an overhyped vehicle in Mascot, General Holmes Drive outbound on the approach to the airport tunnel. A BW is slowly reversing up the Foreshore Road on ramp. Just take caution around this area. Expect delays. A crash, Balcombe Hills, the M2 eastbound near Langdon Road overpass, truck and car involved, and a lane's blocked. Holroyd for the M4 at Pitt Street eastbound, a car crash, Ince in the shoulder lane. We have a contra flow in Mascot, Botany Road at Coward Street after a truck and pedestrian incident. 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Search FIR Style. That's Sydney's latest traffic.
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0: Gold. Hello there. It's Jonesy Demander driving you home. I got to tell you, that peach Bicky cobbler thing was the best thing I've ever eaten in my life.
1: And you've stopped a lot of the team having some because, you, as you spoke, a piece of spittle went into it.
0: I was enunciating because I had to talk about the exciting news that, thanks to our very good friends at Skippy Peanut Butter, we are giving you a $500 voucher and a bunch of cool stuff from Skippy Peanut Butter.
1: And while you were saying that,
0: yeah,
1: you spat in the meal.
0: What? I didn't do it. It's not like when you worked at, you know, Burger King and used to spit in the meal.
1: I've never worked at Burger King.
0: That's what you say.
1: Spat at the Black Stump.
0: Okay. That was a restaurant, by the way. Anyway.
1: Let me tell
0: JonesyDemander.com.au, if you have a recipe you'd like us to try,
1: yeah,
0: we can do it next week and you could win the cash.
1: Let me tell you about a follow-on from a story I spoke about last week. I spoke about a dog called Simon.
0: Mm-hmm.
1: And Simon's owner, Isabel Clee. She lives in New York, and the whole internet went into meltdown because Simon, who's 7 years old, had medical issues. He was a rescue dog that Isabel had rescued when he was a puppy. And she takes in a lot of rescue dogs. And Simon was this beautiful big brother teaching these frightened dogs how to become people's loved pets. He was an amazing dog. And he passed away last week, and people were just so emotional. I've seen so many images of him crossing the Rainbow Bridge. Images people have drawn of him with angel wings. It's been so moving and so beautiful. Well, Isabel this week has said what has happened in the few days after he died. So they had chosen a day because they knew medically that they had to pick a time very soon. And they had a party on the last day of his life. Then the very next day, she said she and her fiancé decided, let's go away for a few days, get away from the apartment. We'll go to the beach for a few days. And she has at home a thing called a Furbo dog camera. It's an interactive pet camera that lets you talk to your dog, see where your dog is. You get alerts when the dog's moved around the house, so you know how the dog's getting on, or a cat, whatever it is. She had left this on. It hadn't occurred to her to turn it off. And we'll let her tell the story.
2: So we leave the apartment probably around 11 because our check-in was at 4. And at 12:57, I get this notification. Your dog is resting. No one was home, no animals. This is what comes up. So we were like, oh, that's pretty crazy. Then I get this notification. Your pet is lying down in the living room near the stools. Then the Furbo starts going crazy. And every 10 minutes, I'm getting a new notification. Your pet is climbing on the bookshelf. Your pet is lying down while holding onto a bookshelf. Your pet is climbing the bookshelf. Your pet is napping in the library, tucked behind the bookshelves for some cozy reading vibes.
1: No explanation as to what that could possibly be. You know, when my brother, he had a beloved cavalier called Jasper. Loved Jasper. And Jasper got very old and wasn't well. And his time to came cross the Rainbow Bridge came.
0: Oh, okay.
1: And Cameron had said to him, I know, well, do you not like the term cross the Rainbow Bridge?
0: Yeah, okay. He passed away, yes.
1: Okay, passed away, whatever euphemism you'd like. The dog died.
0: Sure.
1: And Cameron said before the dog went to the vet.
0: Cross the Rainbow Bridge. Let's just go
1: said,
0: back to
1: mate,
0: it.
1: Mate, just give me a sign and let me know you're okay.
0: Oh.
1: And the dog's collar, they'd kept the dog's collar and they'd put it on a little statue they have of a King Charles Cavalier at home. And this is in a room where there's no windows open, no breeze is coming in, there's no explanation for it. The collar fell off in a way that cannot be explained.
0: Ghost
1: and they
0: pets.
1: Saw that as a sign that Jasper was saying, I'm okay. And you don't even have to be woo-woo to love these signs, to see some meaning in these signs.
0: Yeah.
1: It's for Isabel to hear your dog is resting.
0: Yeah.
1: That'd be enough for me.
0: Well, you know, we had two cats. Fizzle and Rufus, and sometimes when I'm just sitting on the lounge, I'll hear these, like the cat, Rufus used to just jump off the, he'd sun himself in the windowsill, and then he'd jump down on the floor, and you'd hear that thump.
1: And you hear the noise again.
0: I still hear it, and I look around, and I say, it's a little freaky, but at the same time, I loved Rufus very much, a lovely cat.
1: It's quite
0: lived
1: comforting.
0: To the ripe old age of 19. Which is 120 in human years.
1: I think people will have a lot of stories about this. Pets from beyond the grave.
0: Ooh, the tribal drum will beat for this.
1: What's that?
3: Pet cemetery.
1: Oh, stop. This isn't creepy and weird. This is really soft and lovely.
0: The pet cemetery was...
1: Don't, please don't do that.
0: Up until it all went bad.
1: I know. Please don't do that. pets from beyond the grave.
0: Would you like something Rainbow Bridge?
1: I would. Your stories will be treated with sensitivity.
0: Ryan? Yeah. We'll sensitive. We'll
1: how about you
0: we'll
1: play,
0: soak it up a bit.
1: How about we soak it up with a bit of Kermit the Frog, Rainbow Connection?
0: Okay, well.
1: Mixed in with Pet Sematary, so we're all happy. Okay. Suddenly Kermit's being buried.
0: Okay, is everybody happy? 1355-22, we'd love to hear from you on gold.
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7: 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Into Mascot, there's been an overheight vehicle on General Holmes Drive blocking the left southbound lane approaching the airport tunnel. It's stuck at the end of the Foreshore Road on ramp now. A truck and pedestrian incident through the area in Mascot. Botany Road seeing a contraflow condition here at Coward Street. Expect some pretty heavy delays. M2 in Balcombe Hills, a truck and car crash. Eastbound passing Langdon Road. Delays are back on the M7. Holroyd a collision eastbound. It's sidelined at Pitt Street, and in Gilead, Appin Road remained shunt from an earlier truck and car collision this morning. Save big on your weekly shop. 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That's Sydney's latest traffic.
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14: 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NAPLAN reveals what's working and what's not in our classrooms. 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

0: Gold. Hello there. It's Jonesy Demander driving you home this Wednesday afternoon. Simon the dog crossed the rainbow bridge.
1: Don't say it with a sneer. You don't like the term. You don't like the term.
0: Crossed, went to the other side, leaving an impression on many in the human world, including me. My heart is not of stone. I understand
1: the joy the pets bring. Yeah, I cried buckets about this last
0: week. Of course, you were very upset.
1: Here's the
0: its former owner now is saying that it's come back in ghost form.
1: In a nutshell, yes, but let me refresh people's memories in a nice way. Isabel Clee is Simon's owner, and she said that she left the Furbo on, which is the dog camera, when Simon had crossed the rainbow bridge, and the next day she and her fiancé took off for a few days to the beach to clear their heads. There was no one in the apartment. They have no other pets. She got this message.
2: I get this notification. Your dog is resting. No one was home, no animals. This is what comes up. So we were like, oh, that's pretty crazy. Then I get this notification. Your pet is lying down in the living room near the stools. Then the Furbo starts going crazy. And every 10 minutes, I'm getting a new notification. Your pet is climbing on the bookshelf.
0: Oogity boogity.
1: Yeah. Well, it wasn't oogity boogity.
0: It wasn't scary. Oh, it's reassuring.
1: It was, yeah. It was comforting and it was reassuring. What's wrong with you? It's not oogity boogity. They're not being haunted by their pets.
0: You've got me rattled because you didn't like my call to arms.
1: No, well,
0: the tribal drum here.
1: The tribal drum. I wanted to call it Pets from Beyond the Grave. It's a beautiful thing.
0: Pets from Beyond the Grave. Chemwai Rai, have you managed to just sap it up a bit?
3: Yes, I have. Yeah.
0: Okay, cool.
4: There's so many songs about rainbows. And what's on the other side?
5: Pet Cemetery.
1: The two of you are terrible.
0: Well done, mate.
1: I want people's stories to be treated sensitively,
0: of course.
1: Okay? 1355, you two, Ryan, stop laughing.
0: 1355-22. Yes, Ryan, this is a radio station, not a place of entertainment.
1: Oh, Anita, this is, it's a place of heart.
0: It's heart.
1: People feel this stuff. Hello, Anita. How are you?
0: Anita.
6: I'm very well, thanks, Jonesy and Amanda. How are you?
1: Very well. Tell me about your pet from beyond the grave.
6: This is January of 2024. We lost our sausage dog Schnitzel to cancer. He was almost 11. Mm. And 6 weeks later, we were ready to get another fur baby into the house. We went and we got a three-month-old sausage dog called Maggie. And we found out later, totally randomly, that her mother actually came from Schnitzel's original breeder.
1: Wow. And did you feel, because sometimes I was thinking that when you get a new dog, sometimes you feel disloyal. Did you feel that this was almost like Schnitzel giving permission for you to get a new pet, like guiding the way a bit?
6: Yes.
1: Oh,
6: yes, 100%.
1: Nice, yeah. That's lovely.
0: What
1: thank
0: a great
1: you, Anita.
0: Story, Anita. Thank you for that. Linda has joined us.
1: Hello,
0: as well.
1: Linda. Have you had a pet experience from beyond the grave?
7: I have, and how are you?
0: Good, thanks.
7: My thing is that I believe that all your pets, be it any animal, comes back to another animal. We had a little Maltese terrier, and she passed away of old age, and she was everything to us. Now we got another little one and had a puppy, and that little puppy, even though it's a completely different breed, it looks identical and it has exactly the same mannerisms. And we nicknamed her Pooh Bear, and I'd say to her, "Are you Pooh? Are you Pooh?" And she'd jump all crazy like, yeah. And there happens to be a movie with Dennis Quaid in it.
1: Oh, yes, I haven't been brave enough to watch it because I know it'll be a tearjerker.
0: What's that movie?
7: It's a beautiful movie, and, yeah, those two movies, and it really makes you think, well, yeah, I believe that's true.
1: And it is the idea that the dog's soul comes back and the dog also gives permission.
0: I know that. I saw it. I was watching it on an aeroplane. I was blubbing like a baby.
1: Of course you would. Why would you watch it on a plane when you've got
0: I was in an economy and it was a long flight and I had no more movies left. I thought, oh, watch this thing. Yeah, that was really good.
1: Linda, thank you.
0: Thank you, Linda. Because I've often thought my late father, Jeff Jones, has come back as Lila the dog, the part-time dog that my daughter and my son-in-law have.
1: So you don't often hear about people being reincarnated.
0: I know, sometimes I look.
1: What makes you think it?
0: Because she looks like my dad. But the eyes, it's really freaky.
1: Are you the only one that thinks that?
0: Everyone thinks I'm nuts. Yeah. My daughter said, you're a nut. Yeah. But one day I said, look, it looks like Jeepa. Look, it's there.
1: And did the dog react?
0: As soon as
1: said
0: I said it, Lila looked at me as if knowing, was looking at me, like my dad was looking at me. It was so freaky.
1: And is it a nice feeling?
0: It's a great feeling.
1: Yeah, see? Yeah. There's nothing Stephen King-ish about it.
0: Oh, okay, yeah. Well, they didn't dig him up and put him in another cemetery so he'd come back.
1: We'll take more of your calls. Pets from beyond the grave.
0: 13.
1: Mr. Sensitive.
0: We on the radio.
1: Yes, Brendan, we
0: 13:55:22 on goal.
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10: 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M2 through Balcombe Hills, truck and car collision with an eastbound lane shut near Langdon Road. Heavy delays along the M7 and westbounders for the motorway approaching. Mascot, Botany Road at Coward Street. After a truck and pedestrian incident, we have a contra-flow condition in here. Heavy all directions around this intersection. In Mascot, General Holmes Drive at the airport tunnel southbound, an overhyde vehicle has blocked off a lane. Expect queue. M4, we've had an earlier crash clearing Citybound at Pitt Street, and Gilead Appin Road still shut from an earlier truck and car collision today. Here's a great tax tip. 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That's Sydney's latest traffic.
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0: Gold. Hello there. It's Jonesy Demanda driving you home across Australia. If you've just joined us, we're mourning Simon the dog. He crossed the Rainbow Bridge, leaving an impression on many of us living on the other side of the Rainbow Bridge, this side that we're living on right now. But now he's former owners.
1: Well, his owners, they'll always be his owners,
0: yeah.
1: Brendan. Get the terminology right. Well,
0: on his people grieving that are on this side of the Rainbow Bridge.
1: Yes, his grieving owners, Simon and Jacob, on the day after he crossed the Rainbow Bridge, they thought, we need to get out of the apartment. There are no other pets in the apartment. They left the apartment and they got notifications on their Furbo, which is a dog camera that lets you know what your dog's up to, where it is in the house. They got notifications saying the dog is your pet is resting. Your pet is near the bookcase. Your pet is sitting behind the bookcase. The notifications kept coming and coming.
0: He's still in the house.
1: It's
0: scary.
1: It's not scary.
0: Well, no, it's
1: good. It was comforting.
0: It's oogity boogity.
1: It's not oogity boogity. It's comforting.
0: And
1: these are the stories we're encouraging you to tell. They're comforting stories. The tribal drum is beating for pets from beyond the grave.
2: Why are there so many songs about rainbows and what's on the other side?
3: Pet Cemetery.
1: Shannon. You lot are
0: Shannon
1: terrible.
0: Has joined us. Hello, Shannon.
4: Hello, how are you going?
0: Good.
1: Tell us about your pet, Shannon.
4: Okay, so I was 19 from, 49. So, yeah, many years ago, I adopted a beautiful dog, and I called her a tiger. She was half Whippet and half Kelpie from Echuca. She's such a beautiful girl. She lasted 10 years, and she went away because of diabetes. I buried her in the backyard, put a lemon tree on top, all beautiful. And 5 years ago, I seen my dog on Facebook, wanted to get rid of dog, free to take. I said, you're kidding me. That's my dog. I rang him up and I said, what? I said, this is my dog. I buried it. I was almost ready to go in the backyard and check. But yes, same color, same mannerisms. She runs around. She looks like her, smells like she acts like her.
0: Wow.
4: So 20 years later, yeah.
1: And so obviously you've taken that dog, Shannon. You've got the dog again.
4: Yes, yes. She's so beautiful. She's an inside dog now. She had two girls too. She's got two puppies. I let her two girls live with her. But yes.
1: Wow, because that's not a very common breed, the mixture of those two.
0: And you were going to go and check the old grave.
4: Yes, I was thinking about it because I'm thinking, I've said so many people I haven't seen for 20 years, and they said, oh, and who's this then? I go, that's Tiger. They look at me and go, it is too. How you been? And then they look about me. Then I look back and they say, no. I'm like, yeah, it is, isn't it? Isn't it?
1: Do you think it is, Shannon, or are you just shocked by how similar it is?
4: Oh, I know it is. I know it is, yes.
1: Wow.
4: I know.
1: Wow.
0: I don't know. I think I'd have to have a little bit of a rummage around in the backyard.
1: You would, because you're a ghoul.
0: I'm not a ghoul.
1: Thank you, Shannon. That's an amazing story.
0: That dog's like Highlander.
1: Yeah.
0: There can be only one.
1: Two, actually.
0: Jess has joined us.
1: Hello, Jess. Tell us about your dog.
5: We had this beautiful little Shih Tzu puppy called Punky, after Punky Brewster, when I was growing up. Very cute little puppy, could always have the fur over her eyes and, like, just, you know, always very kind, used to snuggle with us on the couch. And Punky had this, like, special spot in front of the TV, used to curl up into a little ball. But as Punky got a little bit older, as older people often seem to, the flatulence got a little bit out of hand. Unfortunately, Punky got older and then passed away.
1: Mm-hmm.
5: But no matter what, when we were watching TV, we'd be sitting there and we'd all look at each other, and that distinct odour just seemed to just, every time you walk towards the TV where Punky used to sit and walk back, and like we'd look at each other like, no, that's not really possible, is it? But the smell just, it would appear every so often.
1: I know what you mean.
5: Watching like the TV.
1: And it's a very distinct, a dog fart is a very distinctive smell.
5: Yes, it was just like out of nowhere. It was like just reminding us. Yes, Punky used to be.
1: Oh, of all the ways Punky could remind you of himself, he chose flatulence.
0: And you can't really blame the dog, or can you blame the ghost of the dog?
1: Maybe trouser ghost of the dog.
0: Jess, what a great story.
1: I love these. Thank you.
0: Good old Punky.
1: They're comforting stories. Thank you.
0: There's nothing oogity boogie.
1: No,
0: there isn't.
1: There
0: isn't.
1: It's all
0: okay.
1: It's all okay.
0: Rainbow Bridge. Everyone's okay.
1: Do you hate yourself sometimes?
6: No, maybe you should. I'm loving me.
1: Maybe you should.
6: I'm loving me at the moment. I'm excited because you know who's coming up.
1: It's Melanie C from Spice Girls.
6: Instagram makes its return as well. $2,000 could be yours on gold.
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0: 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Heavy congestion around Prospect, the M4 multi-vehicle crash here eastbound at Prospect Highway. Delays for the M2 eastbound through Balcombe Hills. That's coming off the M7 towards Langdon Road after a truck and car crash has cleared. In Mascot, an overhight vehicle's been moved from General Holmes Drive southbound to the airport tunnel. Still quite sluggish around the area. Also for Mascot, a truck and pedestrian incident. Botany Road at Coward Street, there is a contraflow condition. And an earlier crash in Gilead today, Appin Road is still closed off. 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That's Sydney's latest traffic.
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3: Hi there, I'm Chandra Llewellyn. Australians are reacting with outrage after budget airline Jetstar announced it'll soon charge for the use of overhead lockers. The airline confirming plans to scrap its 7-kilogram limit on hand luggage allowance in favour of a $25 fee for larger carry-on bags stored in the overhead locker. But CEO Stephanie Tully says the change is about providing more choice.
4: Well, helping to keep Jetstar's fares low. 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
3: Federal Home Affairs Minister Tony Burke's postponed a major migration speech where he was expected to outline a raft of measures. Reports suggest the government is considering stricter family visa rules, a cap on backpacker numbers, and tighter restriction on asylum seekers, but no final decisions have been made. Deputy Liberal Leader Jane Hume says Labor can't agree on migration policy.
5: They simply cannot agree and are divided on the size and the scale and the substance of what their immigration policy should look like.
3: And the state's hospitals are receiving extra support this winter with a new command centre monitoring demand in real time. Health Minister Ryan Park says emergency departments are dealing with a surge in presentations.
6: But the last 24 hours was the busiest winter day that we've ever experienced, and around 1,000 more than average in terms of emergency department presentations and big increases in ambulance presentations.
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3: Updating sports, starting with tennis action. Talia Gibson is through to the round of 32 at the Montreal Open. Fellow Aussies Daria Katsikina and Maya Joint are in action overnight. In the men's draw, Alex Diminor's won the All-Australian clash with James Duckworth, 6-2, 6-7. And the Rabbitohs welcome back several stars for this week's clash with the Eels. David Fifita returns from suspension. Skipper Cameron Murray and Talis Duncan back from injury. Campbell Graham telling Nine they have come at the right time.
8: Obviously, we got a bit of a tricky draw ahead. We got some top teams in there, but we want to give ourselves a chance every game we go out there to get the win. But every win's going to matter from now on.
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3: Mostly clear, down to 7 degrees tonight in the city. A fine day tomorrow, tops of 18. Friday, nice and sunny, a top of 18. 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
32: 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Cracks me up.
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34: Jonesy's always knocking Amanda.
35: It's so easy.
34: Amanda always knocking Jonesy.
35: I'm done.
36: I tell you what I want. What I really, really want.
37: Tell me.
36: I really want to catch up with Mel C on the Zoom.
37: Melanie C is going to be joining us next. What a thrill. I mean, Sporty Spice, this iconic Spice Girl. You have got to
36: give, taking it to Here she is right now. We're isolated. It. What you think about that? Now you know how I feel. Yeah. And I like to, you know what I love? When she teamed up with Brian Adams, yeah, Baby When You're Gone.

0: I wonder if she sung that at her recent wedding.
1: Well, she's got a new album out called Sweat. Here's the single from Sweat.
0: Yeah, she's pretty ripped.
1: And she's joining us next.
0: On Gold.

0: Gold. It's Jonesy and Amanda driving you home.
1: We love our next guest. She is a global pop icon, a Spice Girl, and one of the superstar coaches on the new season of The Voice Australia. Aside from all that, well, a huge year for Melanie C, a new album, and a new husband. Melanie C, hello.
0: Hello. Here she is.
2: I've been busy this year.
1: Haven't you just? And can I say, one of the most attractive Australians in the history of the universe. He is absolutely gorgeous.
2: He is.
1: And what difference is it making in your life sharing a house with an Australian? Is there Vegemite in the cupboard? How Australian are you becoming?
2: I have kept the Vegemite out of the kitchen. He doesn't eat it anymore. I think he ate it a lot as a kid. Maybe I should get him some. It's lovely living with an Aussie. I always say this. I have such an affinity with Australians because I feel you're very similar to Northern British people. And that was proved at my wedding 2 weeks ago, where my Australian family and my British family all came together and they drank the bar dry.
0: Of course they did.
1: How fabulous. And all I saw the Spice Girls were with you and obviously Victoria couldn't because of the World Cup. She made your spectacular dress. What a lovely time for you all.
2: Honestly, I was so touched that, you know, even three of the girls were able to attend. We'd

0: We'd kept it quite quiet for a long time, what our plans were, and I just didn't know whether people would be available. And I was really touched that obviously Jerry, Melby, and Emma were there. And of course, Victoria made my beautiful dress, and she was messaging me all day and sent flowers, and she was very disappointed to miss out. But I actually caught up with her in Ibiza. I was there on my kind of honeymoon. It was more of a holiday, celebrating still with family and friends and DJing a bit. So yeah, it's felt like a very spicy time. I felt like they've really been there for me, and obviously the last Spice Girl to get married. So yeah, it's been a great couple of weeks.
1: And it happened. What about on the DF, on the dance floor? What were the tunes at the wedding?
0: Oh, well, we kind of wanted to keep everybody happy. I had a string quartet,
1: Oh.
0: and then I had a jazz band, and then I had some of my favorite DJs play.
1: There'd be
0: Yeah.
1: some spices on there for sure, though.
0: There was definitely Spice Girl songs. Yes,
2: We've just
0: absolutely.
2: been listening to some of the songs from your new album, Sweat. How brilliant. And I can just picture those, some big dance floor numbers there.
0: Yeah, oh, it's been amazing actually, because I have been DJing for about 8 years, and making this album, I really wanted to bring what I make as a solo artist closer to what I play as a DJ. And yeah, I'm so happy with the album, and I've been playing a lot of it out. I was DJing at a club called Chinoise in Ibiza 2 weeks ago, and I dropped, I think there was maybe three songs in the set from the album, and they sound so good in that club environment, and seeing the dance floor react to them was wonderful and just made me so excited for the tour in November.
1: Gee, that would be nerve-wracking because years ago I used to do weddings, parties, anything as a DJ, but there was nothing worse than killing the vibe with a bad track. But if you're putting your own track on there, oh my God, that's double jeopardy.
0: Honestly, I look down, I'm like, going through the track list, and I'm like, okay, I'm gonna drop like a new tune, like Attitude, which is one of my favorites on the album. And I'm like, oh, how's it gonna go? And you're like, just bravely, let's do it. I can get out of it quick if it's not working. But everything so far is
1: Good.
0: hit with the audiences. It's been brilliant.
2: And tell us about this new season of The Voice, because it's being mixed up again in a way that nowhere else in the world has done it.
0: Oh my gosh. I was not ready for this. None of the coaches were. We came back. Obviously, we had a great season last year, and we were all excited to be back together. We felt very relaxed. And then the curveball was thrown in, and we were shook. Not gonna lie. You will see on the episode where Tones is introduced as our like fifth secret coach. And it took us a bit of time to get our heads around it. Love Tones. She's a brilliant addition to the show. But yeah, we were not prepared.
2: Because you're all competitive with each other to add another one.
0: It's true. It's true. And, obviously, such a great artist as Tones is, another Australian, you always feel like the Aussies have got that upper hand. So, yeah, we really had to up our game.
1: So when you guys were sitting there, so you're sitting there, the four of you, and then all of a sudden, what, another chair comes flying out? Is that what happened?
0: Well, it's handled. I was going to say it was handled quite sensitively. It was not handled quite sensitively. It was thrust upon us. But yeah, you'll have to tune in to
1: Okay.
0: see how it all goes down.
1: Wow, you had me at that. Melanie, it's always great to talk to you. The Voice Australia, Sunday to Tuesday, 7 o'clock on Channel 7 and 7 Plus. Melanie C, thank you and
0: Thank
1: congratulations.
0: you.
2: We love talking to
1: Have a
2: you.
1: Tui's new on us.
2: Chuck a shoey.
0: A what? A
2: A
0: shoey. What's a
1: shoey with a
2: shoey?
1: Tui's.
2: That's where you drink out of your shoe.
1: Oh, come on. Have you married?
0: I've heard about the shoey. Yeah. She's on a detox now.
2: Rightly
0: Hot
2: so.
0: season's over.
1: Say no more.
2: Thank you.
0: Thank you. See you soon.
2: Bye.
1: See ya.
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4: 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Through Gilead, Appin Road remains closed off both directions with extensive investigations after a truck and car collision from around 10:30 this morning. Consider using the Hume motorway or the M1 Princes motorway instead. In Mascot, there's been a truck and pedestrian incident along Botany Road this afternoon, a contraflow in place here at Coward Street. M2 motorway slow moving each direction around Balcombe Hills after a couple of earlier incidents. sense. Looking to your run on the M5, that's quite heavy outbound at the River Road Reevesby and a real build-up of traffic to westbound past Homebush Bay Drive for the M4. The MG3 Vibe is available now from just $19,990 drive away. 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That's Sydney's latest traffic.
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0: Gold. It's Jonesy and Amanda driving you home this Wednesday afternoon. When there's big issues to flesh out, we go down to the Jonesy and Amanda Arms and we put it to the pub test.
1: The good old-fashioned pub test.
0: And today, this is something that Alan Joyce has brought to the table. Chandra Llewellyn, who is our newsreader, had this story just before.
2: The former boss of Qantas, Alan Joyce, says Jetstar's decision to charge for overhead carry-on baggage will help keep airfares low. Customers face paying up to $52 for priority boarding and guaranteed overhead lockers.
0: To be sure, is Alan on to something here?
3: Well, I must say, I find it annoying when a whole lot of people bring suitcases to put above their heads. They don't want to check in their luggage. Mm-hmm. And I get that there's lots of hidden fees and things with a lot of these budget airlines, and you think, okay, well, I'm just going to take my luggage with me. But putting them above your head, that takes so long to load and unload the plane, and people can't find spots above their own seats to put their own luggage. What you can do at the moment, you've got a small space under the seat in front, and that's it. If you can't fit your stuff under there, you're going to have to pay to put it on the plane.
0: Righto.
3: I think it's fair enough because I find it slows down everything when people bring suitcases on to put above their heads.
0: I travel like Reacher. It's just me and my toothbrush. So this is not a concern.
3: You left it at home today?
0: That's very, very
3: Well, what do you
0: unfunny.
3: Think? We spoke about it earlier in the show and people seem to think, just from our casual asking of our Fast Five people, they seem to think it was un-Australian and no, you shouldn't charge for luggage. Paying extra for overhead luggage.
0: But what about those people that are trying to shove a giant bag?
3: That's what I mean.
0: Don't you sort of glare at them a bit? Come on.
3: And also, then your turn comes to put stuff above your head and there's no space left and you're going like a salmon upstream trying to find somewhere to put it. It slows everybody down. Paying extra for overhead luggage. Does this pass the pub test?
0: 1355-22. We'd love to hear from you. On Gold.
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7: 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In Blacktown on Great Western Highway, heavy westbound traffic with a two-car crash approaching Reservoir Road. Two or three westbound lanes are shut. We've got a contraflow in Mascot, Botany Road at Coward Street. That's following a truck and pedestrian incident earlier this afternoon. Expect delays in the area. An earlier truck and car crash today through Gilead. Appin Road is still closed off in each direction. You can consider the Hume Motorway or the M1 instead. And to the M4, we had an earlier crash clearing at the Prospect Highway eastbound. Don't miss Creatures of the Ice Age at Sydney Zoo. 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That's Sydney's latest traffic.
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5: 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I don't want to embarrass you though, Dave. 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
0: We got the moves. 10 questions, 60 seconds on the clock. You can pass if you don't know an answer. We'll come back to that question if time permits. You get all the questions right, $1,000.
3: You can make it $2,000 by answering a bonus question, but it is double or nothing.
0: Ruth is in Torquay.
3: Hello, Ruth.
4: Oh, hi. How are you?
3: Very well,
0: thank
3: you.
0: Have we caught you unawares, Ruth?
4: Oh, no, not at all. Not at all. I'm just happy to get through.
0: Okay, well, we had David yesterday. I don't want to shame David, but he didn't get past question one.
4: Uh-oh, the pressure is on.
3: The pressure is on. We know how hard it can be when you play along at home and suddenly you're on the wireless. It's a little bit different. But
0: you should try it sometime. It's really scary being on the radio.
3: Ruth, we've got 10 questions. We've got 60 seconds. If you're not sure, say pass. We might have time to come back, okay?
4: Sure.
3: Ruth, good luck, because here we go. Here comes question number one. A chicken lays what?
4: An egg.
3: Question two. What is H2O more commonly known as?
4: Water.
3: Question three. Tattinger is a brand of what type of alcohol?
4: Sorry, can you repeat the question?
3: Tattinger is a type of what kind of alcohol?
4: Pass.
3: Question four. TV series Narcos is based on which real-life criminal?
4: Pass.
3: Question five. How many megabytes are in 1 gigabyte?
4: 1,000.
3: Question six. In rugby league, how many points do you get when you score a try?
4: 3.
3: Oh, bum. It's 4.
0: She got an AFL for you, Ruth. It's a flip of a coin.
3: And Tattinger, would you know if you were given a glass of
4: was
3: Tattinger?
4: It
3: no, it's champagne.
4: Oh, lucky I didn't guess that one.
3: And Narcos is that how you say it? Narcos? Narcos is based on Pablo Escobar.
0: You didn't know any of those, Ruth. You're a goody-goody, which is good. And you got past question one. So
4: exactly. That was the main.
0: Although
4: main
0: if you didn't get plus. Chicken Lay's what?
3: You never know.
0: Ruth, pub test is coming up. What do you think of paying for overhead luggage and baggage and stuff like that?
4: You know what? I'm on the fence on that one. I've been known to collect to take a big item or two on a, you know, being a bit of a tight ass, but I hate the weight. So I'm not sure.
0: You're not sure? See, Amanda took a doona when she was going overseas.
3: I put it in the hold. And I was, you know.
0: You filled the whole hold with the doona.
3: But the thing is, there's so much luggage above everyone's heads. It takes ages to get on the plane, ages to get off the plane.
0: Yeah.
3: At some point, this kind of makes sense.
0: Ruth, thank you. The pub test is coming up next on Gold.
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7: 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Into Mascot, with contra flow conditions still in place, Botany Road at Coward Street following a truck and pedestrian incident earlier this afternoon. In Gilead, Appin Road remains closed off in each direction too after a truck and car crash around 10:30 this morning. Consider using Hume Motorway or the M1 instead. Blacktown, we're trying to pick up pace on Great Western Highway westbound after a crash clearing near Reservoir Road. It's pretty heavy westbound for the M4 motorway, 38 minutes from Homebush getting to Eastern Creek. If a new Volkswagen's been sitting on your wish list for a while, now might be a time. Check out Volkswagen's finance and drive-away offers available across Tiguan, Tyron and Gulf. That's city's latest traffic.
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8: Hi, I'm Sally Pearson. Broncos veteran Ali Brigginshaw has copped a 3-game ban for a dangerous tackle at NRLW Magic Round. Tasmania's AFLW team could have a strong Irish flavour when it enters the comp. The Devils are being linked with a squad made up of entirely Irish stars. Talia Gibson is through to the round of 32 at the Montreal Open. Fellow Aussies Daria Kazatkina and Maya Joint are in action overnight. And former Diamonds coach Lisa Alexander says Super Netball has helped New Zealand and Jamaica succeed at the Com Games.
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0: gold across Australia. It's Jonesy and Amanda driving you home. It's Wednesday. What perfect day it is to go down to the Jonesy and Amanda Arms for...
1: the pub test.
2: Pub test.
1: Let's pass the pub test.
3: If something sounds unlikely, then it should fail the pub test.
2: Yeah, the pub test.
4: Doesn't pass the sniff test.
5: Stop it. It's not helpful.
0: Chandra Llewellyn had this in her news.
6: The former boss of Qantas, Alan Joyce, says Jetstar's decision to charge for overhead carry-on baggage will help keep airfares low. Customers face paying up to $52 for priority boarding and guaranteed overhead lockers.
0: As soon as I heard that, I thought, that is a pub test, if I've ever heard it.
7: I was saying before that I find it frustrating that people put huge suitcases above their heads in the flights.
0: Yeah.
7: And it just takes a lot of time to board, to get off. There's no room for everyone's luggage. Ryan, you made an interesting point. You think people will still do that, but they'll just have to pay for it now.
8: Yeah, I think people will just go, oh, okay, whatever.
7: So it won't make anything faster.
8: Yeah.
0: When you're touring your play Kingdom of Fools, which features a suit of armour,
8: yeah.
0: What do you do, wear that
7: Did
0: on
7: you
0: the plane?
7: Wear it? Yeah.
8: Yeah, I'm going to have to wear it on the plane now because I don't want to have to pay for the overhead luggage.
7: Going through the metal detector would be fascinating. So the question we're asking you, paying extra for overhead luggage, does it pass the pub test?
9: No, it doesn't pass the pub test because you've already got no leg room as it is, and if you're going to make people have to squash their stuff under the seat in front of them, where's the next going to go?
10: It does. I travel regularly by air, and especially travelling in rural areas, it's a case of you only take small bags and then you get onto the larger flights to travel between major cities, and someone's got like 3 and 4 bags with them. Makes it incredibly hard to get you up there. You just don't have room to put your own stuff.
11: Wouldn't have luggage above you anyway. Have it right next to you and have your own seat, and then you save all your neck and your arms having to lift anything because a lot of people can't anyway.
12: No, it definitely doesn't. I actually think paying extra for luggage, it's like paying like extra to bring your work bag on a train. Like you sort of just expect when you pay for your plane ticket, you sort of get that luggage space on the plane versus needing to pay extra.
9: Yes and no. I think if people's luggage is quick and easy to get on and off, is okay. But when someone brings a saxophone on, like I had, that delayed us by half an hour.
13: No way. It's bloody ridiculous. You know what, Alan Joyce, you know, what's he done? He's outsourcing jobs overseas and all sorts of stuff. I mean, what's next? Are they gonna charge you to go to the toilet for a slash or go to the toilet and do a log?
0: Yeah,
7: and if you can put
0: point.
7: It in the overhead locker.
0: At what cost to join the Mile High Club?
14: Righto, you two. That's enough.
7: Well, if you'd like to hear more of
0: you
7: this...
0: You do it in the overhead locker.
7: And why wouldn't you want to hear more of this? 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
7: Well, thank you, Brendan. And we will see you tomorrow.
0: We will.
7: Goodbye.
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30: 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In Gilead, we've got Appin Road reopening now both directions following its closure after investigations from a truck and car collision earlier this morning. Into Mascot with a contraflow condition, Botany Road at Coward Street. That's after a truck and pedestrian incident this afternoon. Motorists are advised to expect some intermittent closures for vehicle salvage. Pretty heavy conditions around the area for Roadsbury on Gardiners Road and Southern Cross Drive southbound as an alternative. M4 is quite heavy westbound through Homebush. 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That's Sydney's latest traffic.
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33: Hi there, I'm Chandra Llewellyn with the latest. A critical incident has been declared after a driver died in Sydney's southwest this morning. Police say a hatchback allegedly crossed onto the wrong side of the road in Appin before colliding with a cement truck. Assistant Commissioner Brett McFadden says officers were responding to a domestic violence incident under lights and sirens at the time of the incident.
34: Given the fact that police, while responding to an urgent job with lights and sirens activated, was no less than 50 metres from the rear of this vehicle at the time it impacted with cement truck, I've declared a critical incident.
33: Meanwhile, a woman has died after she was struck by a truck in Mascot this afternoon. Businesses and farmers will soon be able to save on installing solar under an expanded rebate scheme. Energy Minister Chris Bowen announced the expansion to a larger commercial solar installations at today's National Press Club.
35: This will slash the installation cost for commercial, industrial and agricultural buildings by around 20%. That's a significant saving on an investment that will immediately begin lowering the cost of energy.
33: A Sydney woman has been charged after allegedly sending dozens of threatening letters to politicians, government agencies and a media outlet across New South Wales between 2021 and this year. Jetstar's defending the airline's changes to its carry-on policy that'll see customers slugged up to $52 for guaranteed access to the overhead lockers. And a piece of space junk the size of a bus is set to smash into the moon tonight. But don't worry, there's no danger to Earth.
0: 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It's sport done differently.
33: Updating sport, the Rabbitohs welcome back several key players for this weekend's clash with the Eels. David Fifita returns from suspension, while skipper Cameron Murray and Talis Duncan are back from injury. Sydney Roosters coach Trent Robinson says the side's already moved on from last week's 82-12 hammering over the Cowboys. He says the focus is now on Friday night's clash with the Bulldogs.
3: You get to enjoy it for a couple of days and then you're pretty clear about what you want from the next game.
33: And in AFL, the Giants will put skipper Toby Green through a fitness test ahead of this week's clash with the Suns. He has missed the past two games with a quad injury. And that's the latest news and sport.
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33: Mostly clear, down to 7 degrees tonight in the city. A fine day tomorrow. Tops of 18. Friday, nice and sunny, a top of 18. And life feels better with gold. Wake up on the bright side of the dial with the Christian O'Connell Show, then head home with Sydney's favourite drive show, Jonesy and Amanda. 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
1: Coming up on the Christian O'Connell Show today, how is your week going so far? Your three-word Wednesday. We're holding our own alternative census next week on the show. And we're looking for your questions to ask the nation. And What Are the Odds is back. All coming up on today's Christian O'Connell Show

0: Christian O'Connell's show. Now it's the middle of the week. Something we do on a Wednesday is we ask you about your week so far. Three word Wednesday. Patsy, what's it for you?
1: Dog ate glasses.
0: Wowee. It's a classic Patsy. It's a it's dog eating chapter. Story and the glasses being lost.
1: It's the long running saga of my glasses. The glasses yesterday.
0: Not the Tom Fords.
1: The Tom Fords. Like,
0: are you kidding me?
1: Why do they always, with puppy dogs, when they destroy something, it's never like the cheap glasses.
0: No.
1: It's always, they've got a taste for good taste.
0: That's so true. I remember once dropping off our shepherd dog. German shepherd dog when she was only about a year at a dog sitter. So you pay them, you drop the dog off. And so, you know, they look after the dog and they walk them twice a day. So it's a great deal. Came back to pick the dog up and she'd eaten the guy's, not eaten them, but really destroyed his work shoes. Oh. And so I offered to buy him a new pair, thinking he said, no, he'd take the money. I had to pay $200 for a new pair of shoes.
1: Oh, wow.
0: And I looked at those shoes. They were not $200 shoes. These are not Tom Ford's.
2: It's a Dunlop Volleys.
0: Green flash. Scholars.
1: I woke up from my nap yesterday, and these glasses, they weren't sort of on the floor anywhere that he could, well, he can access because he's so tall, but they were just sitting on my bedside table. I'd taken them off to have a nap.
0: Yeah, but it's dog sort of dog head level, isn't it? They think that's like a walk-up buffet.
1: Yeah, just help myself. And I thought, that's weird. But that's not unusual for me to lose a pair of glasses. Anyway, I went out the backyard to hang washing out and I thought, what's that on the grass? Oh, it is the Tom Fords! And all the lenses were smashed!
0: She's now expecting it with all the hyperbole. I've got a list here. I said to the producers, can we get a list of what Patsy's dog's eaten? So obviously the most recent one's the Tom Ford glasses.
1: Yeah.
0: The arms of an outdoor recliner.
1: Oh, Chris's outdoor recliner at the weekend.
0: Your daughter Audrey's school bag. Six outdoor chair cushions. Barbecue wheels. Barbecue knobs. Barbecue hoses. Watermelon. Lamb chops calling for dinner. And a possum. And then there's a couple of you missed off, team. There's Harold Holt and some foreigners.
1: And a partridge in a pear tree.
0: Yeah. My three-word week so far is access all areas. An Uber driver picked me up. He's picked me up a couple of times. He works in ATC, air traffic control. Oh. And whenever I chat, this is a very interesting job. We know nothing about what goes on in those rooms. Anyway, I'm asking him so many questions about how it works, how big's the team, and how do you divide it all up? And he was talking about the different sectors in the country. I was also asking about what's the busiest airspace. It's obviously between the corridor, between Melbourne and Sydney, and all this stuff. It's just interesting because we know nothing about it. And he said, hey, listen, you seem really interested. Do you want to come round? Do you want to come and have a look? I would love that.
2: That's awesome.
0: I'm thinking about doing a thing on the show, kind of like Play School for Grown-Ups, where it's like access all areas or Australia's hidden rooms. So he said, normally we're not allowed to bring people in, but, you know, I'm pretty sure you could come in.
2: You're like the kid that gets into the cockpit on the Jetstar.
0: I'd love to go in those rooms to see the big monitors and what goes on there.
2: What does this button do?
0: What does that button do? No, just to not. No, you're not touching any buttons. But high up there, what are they doing?
2: Yeah, I'm really curious, actually.
0: Yes.
2: Please do it.
0: So, look, I've got the air traffic controller, and then I'm

0: But that last year, I don't know why they came to email me. Were we talking about brain surgery? But anyway, I get an email from a brain surgeon saying, you seem interested. Do you want to come round and watch one? Well, not come round. We doesn't do it at home. But come over to the surgery. I'd love... Wouldn't you want to watch a brain surgery?
1: Oh, it's pretty intense watching someone's head get
0: opened up.
1: Open.
0: Yeah. Yeah, but how fascinating.
1: That, would you get to go in the actual operating theatre?
0: I thought you were going
1: to
0: say go in the head. Hey, Christian, why don't you just do this bit here? No. Oh, my God. No. No, I presume so.
1: Wow, please do this. I would love it.
0: So I just need more invites to Australia's hidden rooms, because that's what this really is. Australia will have loads of these hidden rooms. You know, there's one I'd love to get to at, like, the MCG. Where's the room where they press the...
1: Oh, the siren.
0: Yes.
2: Yeah.
1: I know that there is a big red button. I've seen a photo of it.
0: It'd have to be, but where is that?
1: Yeah, I'm not sure. I'd like to go into the... the where they do, like, the VAR, the video review at the MCG.
0: I would, and break them all. Because it doesn't work. It's useless.
1: Yeah, I want to see what sort of cameras they use.
0: Smash it with hammers.
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5: 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Mascot Contraflow remains on Botany Road at Coward Street after a serious incident this afternoon. Expect some intermittent closures for vehicle salvage. In Kingswood, trucks broken down northbound Parker Street approaching Great Western Highway. Gilead Appin Roads reopened both directions after an earlier crash saw its closure across the day. The M4 motorway is still looking busy westbound as you pass Church Street, slow moving southbound for Concord Road over the Ryde Bridge, and delays inbound for the Gladesville Bridge in Des Moines. 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That's Sydney's latest traffic.
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0: Christian O'Connell Show. All right, so we're going to be having our own alternative census, and we're going to ask 7 questions, and I really hope everyone gets involved in this. You can. Your question will be asked to the nation. So it's a great chance you actually ask whatever kind of question you want. The number one question you want us to ask the nation is toilet paper holder over under. I actually do want to know that.
1: Yeah, I want to know.
0: I want to know what the pie chart is. What is it overwhelmingly? Which way is it? I really hope it's over.
1: It's over. Surely. If I see an under one, I'll always make an effort to flip it over.
0: Some new questions. Christian, do you put butter on a peanut butter sandwich?
2: Oh, that's a great one.
0: Charles, brilliant.
1: I do double up on butter, but I do know as well. You shouldn't.
0: Otherwise, it's too dry. Christian, the toilet paper in hotels, how can I get that folded in? It's made from the tap and a tiny bit of water. Anyone can do it. Christian, why don't we ask the nation their favourite holiday destination? I can answer it for you. Bali.
1: Yes. Yeah, 98%.
0: That's where Australians love to go. Where do you go in Australia? Don't go to Bali. Bali would be the number one thing that would come back. I guarantee it. Christian, I'd like to ask Australia, are you a breast person or leg person? Okay. And Shannon is talking about chicken.
1: Oh, okay. Leg. I do.
0: You?
1: Oh, yeah, no, breast.
0: The breast. Are you
1: kidding? The breast. Oh, boring.
0: No, it's not boring. It's so
1: boring
0: much.
1: And dry.
0: You can make tenders from it. You can fry it.
1: Yeah. Oh, shit. The thigh is the much more juicy, fattier part.
0: No, it has all fatty in there. They look manky. Like
1: the white people.
0: Oh, no. Did you just play the white people?
1: Yes.
0: What?
1: White people love the breast. Ethnics love the thighs
0: this
1: and the leg.
0: True.
1: It's true.
0: Again, then we have to ask the nation. Christian, pineapple on pizza.
2: No, definitely.
0: Yes.
1: I don't mind them.
0: Yeah. Christian, do you eat the skin off a Woolies roast chook?
2: Absolutely.
0: No, because I'm not Hannibal Lecter.
1: What? No, I would.
0: No, next stop is human skin.
1: I would just eat a whole bag of chicken skin if I could.
2: Yeah,
0: and the bag, probably, you savages. Christian, do you put your tomato sauce in the fridge or the pantry?
2: Good one.
0: Fridge.
1: Yeah.
0: I don't know why. We think it's very fragile and needs to be fridge protection.
1: Yeah, but
0: I think it's the king of the pantry. It like lords up over the others at night time. I am tomato sauce. What about this question? What animal do you identify with? Gavin, I love it.
2: Oh.
0: I would say a hawk. No, a panther for me.
1: Yeah.
0: Panther.
1: They call you the panther of radio.
0: They do. Thank you. Can you start spreading that rumour? Justin's got a really great question here. I just want you to take a moment. I know you're busy right now. I just want you to take a moment and really let this one in. It's a beautifully worded sensor question, as an alarm sensor, first of all. Is there more men than women in world?
1: Oh, it's like a haiku poem. Yeah.
0: Is there more men than women in world?
2: No, I think there's more women, isn't there?
1: Yeah, because the women are complaining about a man drought.
0: What?
1: There's a man drought.
0: What do you mean?
1: Not enough good men, not enough men in the world, so it's hard for women to date. There's more
0: men. How do we know this?
1: I don't
0: anecdotally?
1: Anecdotally,
0: how do you get the stats
1: drought?
0: To know there's a man drought?
1: Well, that's why we need to ask, is
0: man
1: more
0: drought
1: women
0: feels
1: than
0: like one of Patsy's like sort of fantasy headlines. Man drought! What do you mean there's a man drought? Like not enough?
1: Yeah, in the dating pool, there's more women than men, so it's
0: is
1: hard
0: there?
1: For women to
0: what, so
1: find
0: there's
1: a man.
0: Less men being born?
1: I guess so, yeah. But great time to be a man.
2: Google's saying that more males
0: listen to old Nana. You going to Google? Wait, are you from 2009?
2: Apparently more boys are born than girls.
1: Okay.
2: According to this.
1: Well, we'll have to look into the man drought in the song, I guess.
0: Well, no, this is what we're going to ask the nation next week. Man drought. True or false?
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5: 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In Westmead, a light rail has broken down. It's impacting your southbound run for Hawkesbury Road. It's being blocked off at the Darcy Road T-way. In Kingswood, Parker Street approaching Barber Avenue northbound, a truck has broken down with heavy delays. The centre lane is shut. There's a contraflow condition through Mascot on Botany Road at Coward Street after a truck and pedestrian incident earlier this afternoon. M4 Motorway, still slow moving both directions around Cumberland Highway and Pitt Street. Very busy inbound over the Gladesville Bridge through Des Moines. 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Because when they do, everyone wins. 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End violence. 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That's Sydney's latest traffic.
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0: What are the odds? Every Wednesday, we feel stories of coincidence and chance. Coincidence and chance, you say?
1: The other day, I popped on an episode of Friends, then moved on to an episode of Dallas Cowboys Cheerleaders. When I was interviewing one of the cheerleaders in the background, she had on Friends, and it was the exact episode I had just watched.
2: My mother-in-law only had boys, but always wanted a girl, and if she had a girl, she was going to call her Alison Clare. My husband and I got married, and I am Alison Clare.
0: Christian, I was on a plane from Auckland, and we were just about to land. I was checking the seat back to make sure I hadn't left anything. I found a boarding pass in there, and it wasn't mine. The lady next to me said, wait, can I have a look at that? Turns out it was her colleague that had been sitting in my seat earlier that day on their way to Auckland. Oh. She couldn't believe it. Crazy, hey? But it didn't finish there. Oh. There's more. Lo and behold, her colleague's name was Nathan. Same name as me. Same seat.
3: Wow.
4: Crazy.
0: Yeah, what are the odds? And then this is something else. Mm-hmm. Just come in. Christian, last Tuesday I was watching the emergency TV show, and on there, a person had been in an accident and broken both of their wrists. This brought back memories of my childhood when a friend broke both their wrists. When the rope swing we made had snapped while he was on it. His name was Ben Bomatali, and he had a brother, Michael Bomatali. Hadn't seen or thought of them for about 25 years or so. The next day, I'm looking on Facebook Marketplace, and a mini home caught my interest, so I clicked on it. Who was selling it? Michael Bontempelli.
3: Wow.
0: What are the odds? I love that. It's old MB. Mickey Bomatali. Brilliant. We've got Hallam on the line. What's your story of coincidence?
5: Well, Christian, my story is around my girlfriend and I. We decided to go backpacking years and years ago. And so we went out and got some of those little combination locks that you put on your luggage.
0: I know.
5: And my task was to set the code. So I sat down, set the code, and then my girlfriend asked me what that code was, and I told her, and she looked at me lovingly, and she said, "What did you choose that?" I said, "Well, that was just the number that I always use. It's my favourite number. It's the PIN code that I chose when I was a teenager when I first got a bank card." And she goes, "That's my birthday." I went, "Wow!" And she's now my wife.
0: Absolutely. Absolutely. You should have gone straight to the church, got married.
5: Well, we did. It took
0: you've
5: a few
0: just
5: years, but we did.
0: Unlocked the padlock that I had around my heart. Hallam with an H, not a C. Thank you very much for your story. Alison.
6: Hi.
0: Are you Alison Clare?
6: Yes.
0: Great. Thank you.
6: What are the odds? So I got into the car, turned the car on, your show came on. There was an Alison Clare talking about her mother-in-law who wanted to name a daughter Alison Clare. And guess what my name is?
0: Alison Clare.
3: Shut the hell
6: up.
0: Wow.
3: Wow.
0: It's such a unique name because it's almost like two double first names, isn't it? The Clare and the Alison.
3: Three census question.
0: Are you Alison Clare?
3: Yeah, Alison Clare.
0: That is incredible, Alison Clare.
6: Oh, no.
0: Wow.
6: It was very special. Thanks, guys.
0: Yeah, no. Thanks for sharing the story, Alison Clare.
6: No worries.
0: Maybe we should have a reunion for all the Alison Clares of Australia. I mean, it's a small one at the moment, but see if we get any bigger. All right, Stephen's on the line.
7: G'day, Christian. How are you?
0: I'm very good. Thanks for calling the show, Stephen. And what's your story for us?
7: About 10 years ago, I was catching a flight from Melbourne to Sydney, and in the taxi on the way to the airport, they're playing a song by Uncanny X-Men. I was thinking, well, I haven't heard them for years. I used to love them in the 80s.
0: Yeah, great band.
7: Anyway, jump on the flight, and who's sitting next to me? Brian Maddox.
0: Not Brian Maddox.
4: No way!
3: Wow.
0: This is incredible. These are two back-to-back kind of radio-related ones as well.
7: Yeah, except I got myself a little tongue-tie. The first thing I said was, this is uncanny. I thought, well, that's not the right thing to say.
0: No, but it's a good line. Believe it or not. Well done. Zing. Stephen, thank you very much for your story.
7: Thanks, guys.
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9: 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Kingswood delays northbound along Parker Street, passing Barber Avenue up to the Great Western Highway. It's after a truck breakdown has closed off the middle lane. Darlinghurst, William Street approaching Palmer Street, a car's broken down eastbound. In Westmead, a light rail breakdown has shut southbound traffic on Hawkesbury Road at Darcy Road T-Way. An earlier truck and pedestrian incident through Mascot is still sitting with the contraflow. Botany Road at Coward Street. Expect congestion through the area. M4 slow moving outbound at Silverwater Road. The big birthday sale has been extended at Winston with a Y. Save 25% on blinds, curtains, crim safe security, shutters and awnings. Visit winston.com.au today. That's Sydney's latest traffic.
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0: I get an email yesterday. 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

0: Christian O'Connell Show. Time for today's time waster. It is Toaster Movies. You asked for it. Toaster Movies.
1: Mm-hmm.
0: Step Rebels.
1: Silver Floss.
0: The Burnt Identity.
1: Gold.
0: Silence of the Jams.
1: Gold.
0: P.S. I Loaf You.
1: Silver.
0: Shaun of the Bread.
1: Silver Floss.
0: And the Butty Professor.
1: Gold.
0: Rio, what have you got? Toaster Movies.
1: Marmalade in the Tram.
0: Oh, very good. The toaster's popped up.
1: English people love marmalade, don't you?
0: Yes.
1: Love it. Bagel Attraction.
0: That's good, Silver.
1: Crumb and Crummer.
0: Oh, very good. Gold.
1: And I Am Jam.
0: Gold as well. What have you got then? Toaster Movies. Not the Devil Wears Prada, but the Breville Toast Smarter.
1: Gold.
0: Brevenage of the Damned.
1: Silver.
0: Hunt for the Bread October.
1: Silver Plus.
0: No Crunchy for Cold Bread.
1: Silver.
0: Yeah. Bruce Vegemite.
1: Gold.
0: Times a Million. Scone in 60 Seconds.
1: Yeah, Silver.
0: Russell Hobbs and Shaw.
1: Gold.
0: The Crumpet of Notre Dame. That's very good.
1: Gold.
0: Sarah, well done. The Fifth Heating Element. You know the little bars on the inside.
1: Very good.
0: Get used to the heating element. Lauren, the Breville Wears Prada.
1: Silver.
0: Day the Jaffel.
1: Yes, Silver Plus.
0: Crust Away.
1: Oh, Gold.
0: One on Sky. Four Slices and a Funeral.
1: Silver.
0: The Curious Case of Benjamin Butter.
1: Gold.
0: Weekend at Burnties.
1: Silver Plus.
0: Crumpet Cemetery.
1: Silver.
0: Meet the Focaccias.
1: Oh, that's going to be hard
0: hello,
1: to beat.
0: Hello, Darren. Well spelt as
1: Gold
0: well.
1: Gold Plus.
0: Good morning, Vietnam.
1: Silver.
0: Tip Top Gun.
1: Silver Plus.
0: The Waffle of Wall Street.
1: Gold.
0: Men Who Stare at Toast.
1: Silver.
0: Who are you going to call? Toastbusters, you got it.
1: Gold.
0: Beauty in the East.
1: Gold.
0: Not Wall-E, Christian. Waffle-E.
1: Silver.
0: 50 Shades of Brown.
1: Silver.
0: Yuck. My Best Friend's Breading.
1: Silver Plus.
0: Passion of the Crust.
1: Gold.
0: Look Who's Forking. You have to approach that at speed. Any hesitation and it's a problem.
1: Gold.
0: Richard, that's very good. Doctor, Sour No Little.
1: Bronze.
0: Chitty Chitty Jam Jam.
1: Bronze.
0: Spread Pool.
1: Gold.
0: And to Jamji.
1: Jamji's gold.
0: All right, who is the winner?
1: Look Who's Forking.
0: Yeah, Richard Goldsmith, you are the... Well done. Well done. You have to just hit that ramp at speed and commit and pray that the radio gods won't trip you up with a banana skin. That's the Christian O'Connell Show for today. 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We're back tomorrow. Thank you very much for joining us. 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
20: Good evening, I'm Chandra Llewellyn. A driver's died following a crash in Sydney's southwest. Police say a hatchback was allegedly crossing the wrong side of the road in Appin before it collided with a truck. A critical incident has been launched. Meanwhile, a pedestrian has died after she was struck by a truck at Mascot this afternoon. Jetstar's defending its decision to charge for overhead carry-on baggage, which will help keep airfares low. Customers face paying up to $52 for priority boarding and guaranteed overhead lockers. This traveller telling Seven it doesn't pass the pub test.
21: That's absurd.
22: Yeah.
21: It's where you fly Qantas, not Jetstar. No, that's disgusting. You can't charge people to do that.
20: The New South Wales government has accepted the recommendations from the coronial inquest into the 2024 Bondi Junction stabbing attack. The response backs reforms, including a new health-led response to mental health emergencies. The third day of former broadcaster Alan Jones' trial has wrapped up in Sydney. Jones has pleaded not guilty to 22 charges of indecent assault and sexual touching involving six men. The New South Wales Police Commissioner Mal Lanyon has announced the appointment of a new Deputy Commissioner. Scott Cook will take over from the role in early September. And experts are alarmed after today's NAPLAN results showed entrenched underperformance across Aussie schools. Hundreds of thousands of students across years 3, 5, 7 and 9 are failing basic skills in literacy and numeracy.
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20: Updating sport, an unchanged side for the Panthers this week as they prepare for their clash against the Warriors. Young gun Jackson Edgar will again replace injured fullback Dylan Edwards.
0: As a kid, that's all I've ever wanted to do, just to be around the boys. Penrith's home, grew up here, and now to be around these boys, it's something special.
20: In tennis, Alex de Minaur's defeated fellow Australian James Duckworth in the second round of the Montreal Open 6-2, 6-7, and divine intervention may be needed for the 2028 NRL Grand Final schedule. Pope Leo is expected to be in Sydney on the same weekend as the league's showpiece event. That's news and sport.
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20: Mostly clear, down to 7 degrees tonight in the city. A fine day tomorrow, tops of 18. Friday, nice and sunny, a top of 18. And life feels better with gold. 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

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Songs that have stood the test of time. 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Just great songs.

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1: Hello, Amanda.
0: What are you up to?
1: I've got to write a promo for your tilt at the Bert Newton Best Presenter this year's Logies. Got any ideas?
0: I shouldn't have to come up with the ideas.
1: Yeah, why would you have ideas?
0: Well,
1: you're not good at promo writing.
0: Excuse me, I do have a large body of work to draw on.
1: Actually, that's a good idea. Large body.
0: Is that all you've written down, is large body?
1: Amanda Keller.
0: Large body. 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

0: Christian O'Connell's show. I've just seen the contender for one of the most Australian news headlines of the year. Clash of the footy fans and the faithful. The Pope is a wise and powerful man. He's a great Pope, this new one as well. But he doesn't know NRL. He's made a big mistake. Or someone at the Vatican doesn't realise that you don't plan a papal visit when the NRL grand final is on. Unless, wait, is he performing at it?
1: Yeah, halftime entertainment.
0: Wow, that's big.
1: Or maybe he was running out as a prop.
0: AFL would be, oh my God, they've done it again. They get a bigger act than us. They don't get any bigger than the Pope.
1: First Vegas week.
0: He's doing a Q&A. How can we cope? Who
2: he
0: can we get?
2: He could present the cup, couldn't he?
0: Yes, he could, actually.
2: Can you imagine it?
0: Or can he come out and do first bounce? You know, toss the coin. That is incredible. I forgot the Pope is coming to Australia.
1: Huge,
0: is he blessing the ball, the match ball?
1: I hope so.
0: The umps. This is incredible that the Pope is coming here when it's the NRL grand final. He's obviously, wherever he's going, he's going, where are they?
1: He's looking for lost souls, maybe, and he's found the right place with the NRL. There's some people that could do with a bit of God in their life.
0: All right, so next Tuesday, it is the census. Every time we talk about the census, I get messages from people who've already done it. I don't know what this neediness is when you can't actually, the excitement of actually doing it next Tuesday. However, the fine is up to $3,640.
2: Ooh, wow.
1: That's a lot.
0: Up to. But why is it $3,640? So it's not like $3,650 or even $3,800 or even just $4,000. It's a very precise amount. Why?
1: Don't ever try to start having reason to Australian bureaucracy
0: right.
1: And red
0: have
1: tape.
0: Have I learned nothing in the last 8 years? The Pope is coming here during the NRN Grail final. Apparently that's the news story. Not that the Pope is coming here. Someone's like, wait, and it's the NRN Grand Final?
1: Is he gonna get
0: rookie
1: more?
0: Mistake. Would he want tickets?
2: No.
0: All right, so we're going to be having our own alternative census next Tuesday morning, the morning of the Australian census. And we're going to ask 7 questions. One every half an hour, and I really hope everyone gets involved in this, because actually I think it's the joy of us all answering the questions at the same time. And then the morning after, we will reveal your results, what the nation said. And we're at a unique advantage where actually this is a national breakfast show, so we're going all over the country. Your question will be asked to the nation. So it's a great chance to actually ask whatever kind of question you want to Australians who are all going to be listening and answering it. We get a snapshot in the morning in a very different way, obviously, than the official one as well, because that takes ages. The answers, I don't think, come out till next year.
1: Yeah, and they're boring questions. We'll have the good questions.
0: I'm looking down at ones that came through yesterday. Just to remind you, Rio, they were... Here we go. What's the weirdest thing in your freezer? What's your least favorite chore? The number one question you want us to ask the nation is toilet paper holder over under. I actually do want to know that.
1: Yeah, I want to know.
0: I want to know what the pie chart is. What is it overwhelmingly? Which way is it? I really hope it's over.
1: It's over. Surely. If I see an under one, I'll always make an effort to flip it over.
0: I always think, you know, when you go and use the public toilets, they're always over.
1: Yes, they are, actually. Yeah.
0: I don't know whether it's the law.
1: Government policy.
0: I think it might be a government or federal. It's a federal thing. There might be a policy about this. But it's always over. It's never under, is it?
1: No, you're right.
0: I'd love to speak to people who work in hospitality and say, high-end hotels, it's always over.
2: Always over.
0: And they do it sometimes. But there's like that V.
2: Yes.
1: How do they
0: the
1: do
0: V line.
1: That?
2: Yes.
0: Like a panty line or something like that. What is that? Toilet line. What is that? That V.
1: Pleasing.
0: Sometimes they have like a crest on there.
2: Yeah, like a stamp.
0: Oh, I'd love to get one of those. Can you get that off Etsy? Can I seal my toilet paper? That would be so English, wouldn't it, if you came around right? My God, he's got his own crest on his loo roll.
2: I'm flat out getting the family to replace the loo roll, let alone, you know, folding it.
0: Oh,
2: nicely.
0: They always fall to me. Some new questions. The Chuckle Sisters have got a question. Chuckle Sisters, you've got a new one to ask the nation.
3: I have a couple. Oh. Okay, the first one.
0: She lied. She pointed at me and Tina, but I forgot that spotlight only falls one way.
3: The last time you went to the dentist.
0: I tell you now, we won't be asking anyone that. It's so boring.
3: No,
0: we've got this. I want to know more about their least favourite chore or a weird thing in their freezer. Oh, what? Oh, it was March the 9th. Oh, how interesting. Right. Tune in tomorrow to hear more revelations.
3: No, it was
0: old mate is back and he's charging $99. We need to level up or we're going to lose every single listener who want to hand over $99 to hear an angry man swear even more and be even cruder. Take my money.
3: Okay, what about this?
0: That's the dullest question we've had in the last two shows.
1: That's crazy.
0: And listeners, remember, this is the senior producer on the show.
3: How many condiments do you have in your home?
0: I thought you said condoms. That's actually more interesting. How many condoms? All you're going to get is a number. There's nothing interesting 16. About that.
3: I feel like I have like 40.
2: Wow.
3: I mean, condiments.
0: And again, what do we do with that?
1: Is that great?
0: I tell you what, you're going to do your own alternative Caitlin one on your own Instagram page. When did you last go to the dentist? Who cares?
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0: Christian O'Connell's show. We're looking for your alternative census questions. We're going to be doing our own alternative census next Tuesday morning, the morning of the Australian census. Seven questions compiled by all of us. Oh, producer Katie must have sent this one through. Samsung or Apple, what do you use? We're asking Australia. Hello? Oh, can you wake up again, Australia? We haven't got the dentist one yet. That'll bring you out of a slumber.
1: Maybe she misheard. Maybe she's hearing dentist instead of census.
0: Check.
1: He's not replying.
2: I stand by being a fantastic question. Imagine if someone said, I haven't been to the dentist for 10 years. That's crazy.
0: It's not crazy, is it? That's not crazy. That's just
2: crazy.
0: Revolting.
2: What do you mean?
0: That's just manky.
1: That's coming from an Englishman.
0: Oh, hang on a minute. Samsung or Apple? Which operating system do you prefer? Tech Talk. Andrew wants to ask parking, forward or reverse?
1: Oh, yeah. Situation
0: forward,
1: dependent.
0: Forward. Christian, do you put butter on a peanut butter sandwich?
3: Oh, that's a great one.
0: Charles, brilliant. That is a great one.
3: Yes.
0: It's a really good question. Yes. I was having some peanut butter on toast the other day, and I was thinking, does everyone put the butter on first, or they will rely on the already contained peanut butter? They're doubling up on butter.
1: I do double up on butter, but I do know
0: as well.
1: You shouldn't.
0: Otherwise, it's too dry. It has the same consistency. You know when you go to the doctors and they... What's that horrible wooden thing they put in your tongue?
3: Oh, God, that's awful.
0: Oh, yes. What is that thing?
3: Dry reach every
0: Why
3: time.
0: Why is it all your moisture goes immediately onto that? How powerful is that manky-ass wooden stick they have there in that jar? Yeah, what is it, Caitlin? Hands up.
2: It's a strong area. Look at all the fun chat we're having around dentists.
0: Christian, about the census. I've tried filling it out. I'm confused. It says how many people you've got in your house. I put down one for myself. It doesn't allow me to move on because it thinks there's only one person there. You have to put down zero. But there's not zero. I'm here.
3: Oh, that's
1: crazy.
0: Yeah, surely that's not. Is that right, Jenny? Christian, the toilet paper in hotels, how can I get that folded in? It's made from the tap and a tiny bit of water. Anyone can do it. Christian, why don't we ask the nation their favourite holiday destination? I can answer it for you. Bali.
1: Yes. Yeah,
0: 98%. That's where Australians love to go. Where do you go in Australia? Don't go to Bali. Bali would be the number one thing that would come back. I guarantee it. Christian, let's create a Venn diagram of people who hang their toilet paper backwards versus people who never finish year 10. That's from Ryan. Michael wants to ask, are you a folder or a scruncher?
1: No, we don't. It's too graphic.
0: It's too graphic. We really don't need to go up the backside of Australia. Christian, I'd like to ask Australian, are you a breast person or leg person? Okay. And Shannon is talking about chicken.
1: Oh, okay. Leg. I do.
0: You?
1: Oh, yeah, no, breast.
0: The breast.
1: Boring.
0: No, it's not boring. You so much from it. You can make tenders from it. You can fry it. Yeah. Oh, shit.
1: The thighs, the much more juicy, fattier part.
0: No, it's all fatty in there. They look manky.
1: White picture.
0: Oh, no. Did you just play the white people? What?
1: White people love the breast. Ethnics love the thighs and the leg. It's true.
0: Again, then we have to ask the nation. Christian, pineapple on pizza.
3: No, definitely.
0: Yes.
1: I don't mind it.
0: Yeah. How many loads of washing do you... Stop messaging your ones.
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0: Christian O'Connell Show. Thank you very much for all your alternative census questions coming in for next Tuesday's show. We're going to have 7 questions. We're going to ask you one every half an hour. We want everyone to answer at the same time. What would you love to ask the nation? Christian, what do you and the team think is the greatest decade ever?
1: I think people would always answer that the one they were a teenager in.
2: Yeah.
1: I think it's always that.
2: But I think I would have loved to have grown up in the 80s. I think that would have been the most.
1: It's a fantastic decade. Mm. And also, I'll tell you one thing I would say for the 80s is a real spread of music varieties.
3: Mm. Yeah.
1: Right? So you could have some like Duran Duran. You could also have The Cure. So you had really great indie stuff and then really big mega bands as well. Mm. You could have like the real sort of classic pop of like George Michael and Wham, Spandau Ballet, and then you could have some really great indie stuff. And so I think there was more variety in the 80s than any other decade.
2: And the concerts looked incredible. No phones.
1: Oh, the best. Yeah. Just the best.
3: In the moment.
1: Yeah. Yeah. And because actually when you did go and see a concert, it was like you couldn't believe you're in the same room and space as someone famous.
2: Yeah.
1: These days we see too much of the celebrities, right? They're everywhere doing the promo rounds and interviews and stuff like that. They're on Instagram, they're on Graham Norton, they're on Jimmy Fallon, they're everywhere. You see interviews, you know too much about them.
2: Yeah.
1: And so then you didn't know anything about them. So they were like this, they existed in this kind of fantasy world. Then if you were ever lucky enough to actually queue up and get tickets, no credit card bookings or trying to log on to a website without that, you couldn't believe you were in the same space. The first time I saw a band, it happened to be in Excess in London. I couldn't believe. The whole thing, I was like, wow, he's actually real.
2: He's there. Yeah.
1: There he is. Yeah. That's the band. Mm. It was more exciting because you had, it wasn't sort of, they were like a rare breed.
2: Yeah.
1: And right. Also you had so much delayed gratification. You had to wait and queue up to get like albums or vinyl, you know, when they were counting down. You queue up, and when your band's favorite album came out, you would queue because they would run out of stock.
2: Oh, right. Yeah.
1: Nowadays, nothing runs out. It's all stream it whenever you want. So it meant it was more special. Mm. So when you got it home, it was like, I'm so lucky to have this album and to put it on.
2: Yeah.
1: Christian, I'm really enjoying the show. I want to give you a little bit of trivia about toilet paper and how it should be hanged. Thank you. Toilet paper should always be over according to the original 1891 patent blueprints. Hanging the toilet paper over is also to prevent the spread of germs and bacteria. No wall contact. When the paper hangs over the front, it drops away from the wall, prevents contamination. In the under position, the loose sheets press flat against the bathroom wall or cabinet. When you reach to grab a sheet, your knuckles or fingers are forced to brush against those surfaces, transferring germs and bacteria to and from the wall.
2: Wow.
1: Brett, this is all one text message. There's no spelling in it. That is incredible. Christian, here's one for the alternative census. Do you put milk in first in a hot beverage? In coffee, milk goes in. For tea, I put it in last. Jeffrey, I agree with the Jeffrey system.
3: Yeah.
2: Wait, do you say cold milk in if he's making instant coffee?
1: Yes.
3: Yeah, you can't put it in first. It goes all curdly.
1: Jeffrey here, in coffee, I put milk in first.
3: Wow.
1: Yeah.
2: Never heard of such a thing.
1: Well, that's the Jeff way.
2: Wow.
1: Yeah, that's how Jeff writes. That's how he likes to ride his life. Christian, this is probably not what you're after with the, we're certainly looking for any sensei questions for Japanese. That's a week after, by the way, is asking you Japanese karate instructors sensei questions. Us!
2: When was the last time you went to the dentist?
1: Yeah. When was the last time you went to the dojo? When was the last time you front kicked anyone? But hopefully you can help my curiosity. Who in your household is in charge of the remote?
3: That's a great one.
2: Oh.
3: It's obvious too, I reckon.
2: Is it you?
3: No. God, no.
1: It's the only thing I'm in charge of. It is the only thing I'm in charge of. I feel complete when I handle that remote. I feel complete.
3: Yeah.
1: You complete me, little remote. Christian, do you eat the skin off a Woolies roast chook?
2: Absolutely.
1: No, because I'm not Hannibal Lecter.
2: What? No, I would.
1: No, next stop is human skin.
2: I would just eat a whole bag of chicken skin if I could.
1: Yeah, and the bag, probably, you savages. Christian, do you put your tomato sauce in the fridge or the pantry?
3: Good one.
1: Fridge.
2: Fridge.
1: I don't know why. We think it's very fragile and needs to be fridge protection. I think it's the king of the pantry. It like lords up over the others at night time. I am tomato sauce. Christian, I got a question to ask Australia. Do you like chocolate melted or room temperature? Anton.
2: Melted or room temperature?
3: Oh, now we had this with the fridge.
1: Yeah, we did last week in Tim Tams, didn't we? Christian, what about this question? What animal do you identify with? Gavin, I love it.
3: Oh.
2: Ooh.
1: I would say a hawk. No, a panther for me.
2: Yeah, yeah.
1: Panther.
2: They call you the panther of radio.
1: They do. Thank you. Thank you. Can you start spreading that rumor? Justin's got a really great question here. I just want you to take a moment. I know you're busy right now. I just want you to take a moment and really let this one in. It's a beautifully worded sensor question, as an alarm sensor, first of all. Is there more men than women in world?
2: Oh, it's like a haiku poem. Yeah.
1: Is there more men than women in world?
3: No, I think there's more women, isn't there?
2: Yeah, because the women are complaining about a man drought.
1: What?
2: There's a man drought.
1: What do you mean?
2: Mm. Not enough good men, not enough men in the world, so it's hard for women to date. There's more
1: how
2: women
1: do they
2: than
1: know,
2: men.
1: How do we know this?
2: I don't
1: anecdotally?
2: Yeah, anecdotally,
1: how do you get the stats
2: drought?
1: To know there's a man drought?
2: Well, that's why we need to ask, is
1: man
2: more
1: drought
2: women
1: feels
2: than
1: like one of Patsy's like sort of fantasy headlines. Good morning, it's 8 o'clock. Man drought! What do you mean there's a man drought? Like not enough?
2: Yeah, in the dating pool, there's more women than men, so it's
1: is
2: hard
1: there?
2: For women to
1: what, so
2: find
1: there's
2: a man.
1: Less men being born?
2: I guess so, yeah. But great time to be a man.
3: Google's saying that more
1: males.
3: Oh,
1: listen to old Nana. You're going to Google? Wait, are you from 2009?
3: Apparently more boys are born than girls.
2: Okay.
3: According to this.
2: Well, we'll have to look into the man drought in the song, I guess.
1: Well, no, this is what we're going to ask the nation next week. Man drought. True or false?
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1: 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Need air. 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

0: Christian O'Connell's show. With great power must come great responsibility. Please, we're offering you the chance to ask a question to the nation. Christian, what about people who vote on top or bottom? I think they mean the loo roll.
1: Oh.
0: I hope, David, you mean that. Christian, what about asking the nation, what is your best and worst concert you've ever been to? Best and worst. Team.
1: My worst was just then, John Mellencamp. It was very uninspiring.
2: Is this the one where he did the medley?
1: He did a medley of his best songs, just the choruses, which really was, and he was 3 hours late.
0: That's shocking. That is just shocking.
1: And he was just in a bad mood.
0: Really?
1: He was in a bad mood, like he didn't want to be there. And I thought, mate, you know, come on.
0: Mine is worst is, it's funny you've got more to say about the worst, haven't you, Simon? Because it's not only a funny story, isn't it? Is Jerry Lee Lewis, the legendary rocker.
1: Really?
0: Oh, God, wow.
1: Just, oh, what a shame.
0: Just too old. Oh. Bless him, I felt sorry from moody, angry. Part of me was also excited, like, that's actually kind of like how he is. He was, right. he was supposed to be like that as well. And then he had that, like, he came on in a gold lame suit. Swung his jacket round, threw it up in the air, and maybe 20 years ago or 30 years ago, he would have been able to sort of do a front kick as it came down. Oh. He fell over.
1: Oh, no.
0: And it was like, someone has let this guy down.
2: Never meet your heroes.
1: That's just
0: no,
1: sad.
0: No, it was just really sad.
2: That's actually bummed me.
0: Yeah, no. Sorry, guys. Maybe we shouldn't ask the nation that. I'll move on rapidly.
3: Believe it or not, oh, what are the odds? You gotta be joshing.
0: By the way, that story, that's how my career ends.
3: Like, were you with Cheryl?

0: Every Wednesday, we look for your stories of coincidence and chance. Coincidence and chance, you say?
1: The other day, I popped on an episode of Friends, then moved on to an episode of Dallas Cowboys Cheerleaders. When I was interviewing one of the cheerleaders in the background, she had on Friends, and it was the exact episode I had just watched.
2: I moved to Australia from New Zealand, and I had to get a criminal check for work, and it turns out there's a guy in Australia with the exact same name and birth date as me, and he's a criminal.
3: My mother-in-law only had boys, but always wanted a girl, and if she had a girl, she was going to call her Alison Clare. My husband and I got married, and I am Alison Clare.
0: These are great. All right, lines are open now. 13, 55, 22. Your stories of coincidence and chance. Another alternative census question. Best shapes flavour?
4: Chicken crimpy. Now, yes. That is interesting.
0: I love a crimpy.
5: The barbecue shapes.
4: Yes.
5: Barbecue. That's un-Australian.
0: Honestly, well, that's me.
4: chicken political. Crimpy is rogue.
0: Me.
4: I've never met someone who's chicken
0: I had some.
4: Crimpy is
0: I had
4: favorite.
0: Some just last night.
5: Wow.
0: Chicken,
5: that's your living.
0: Favorite. Yeah. Ooh. Oh, it's so good.
4: Fascinating.
0: And out of all the shapes, it leaves more of a dusting on the hand.
4: Not more than barbecue.
0: Yes.
4: Barbecue.
0: No. I'm telling you now, you haven't been crimpied.
5: I wish they'd just sell the dust for the barbecue shapes.
0: You could use it as seasoning in any dish.
5: Yeah,
0: a lasagna or some of that. Just put it on the top. Macaroni and cheese. Yeah. Put it on for the last 5 minutes so it just adds a nice crunch.
4: Genius.
0: Al dente. Oh, Mr. Grimpy. I thought they were called chicken gimpies for ages.
5: No.
0: So I said to my kids, can you go make sure we get some gimpies? And I went, what are those? They were like, Dad, I don't think that's okay to say that out loud.
4: Chicken got a mask on.
0: For a gimpy.
5: Don't Google that.
0: Where were we? What are the answers where we were on the old Wireless show? Rio, you've got one. Make it long, otherwise I have to get a patch.
4: Yeah, this is a quickie, so we'll time for patch.
0: No, filibuster. Drag it out till 9.
5: No, it's all right. You can drag it out. I'm not sure mine's that good.
4: I really want to hear yours.
0: Let's go to patch first.
5: No!
0: And then if it's bad, you can jump in, okay?
5: Oh, you'll be jumping in. No, so funnily enough, I studied at Swinburne Uni. I did radio at Swinburne Uni so many years ago. And yesterday, I studied radio there. Yesterday, I voiced some ads for them. And I thought, this is a strange circle of life where, you know, as a uni graduate, I was there, got into radio. And now I'm voicing their ads talking about going there to study.
0: It's that circle. Perhaps that must have been really exciting to do that.
5: It was a weird moment, to be honest. It's like, look at me down the track.
0: Do you know what I think? You might have excited someone or just sparked a little bit of curiosity about maybe signing up to do that. That actually is the next you.
5: Yeah, I hope so. Well, there could never be
0: another me. No, I hope so too. And hurry up and do the course and then we can, you know. New God.
5: Ride off into the sunset?
0: It'll just go off into the sunset.
5: Rio, what was yours?
4: That was actually really nice, Patsy.
5: Thank you. It was a pinch me moment, to be honest.
0: Yeah, I bet. Yeah. And did you repeat a couple of the years?
5: No, I did not.
0: Oh, no, yeah. All right. No, it was just...
4: Our longest serving student was Trina Jones.
0: That's why she's doing the ads. Hi, my name's Petrina Jones, and I hope to finish this Swinburne course. I've been doing it for 29 years. Rhea, what's yours?
4: Okay. A few weeks ago, the team was flying to Sydney. I was flying with Caitlin. She was wearing an alarm red cardigan, grey sweatsuit pants, and fur-lined Crocs.
0: Yeah. Oh. And you might have been for a second. Wait, are you describing Jones and I? Bogues and I.
4: I then get, you know, the phones give you those memories. Exactly 1 year ago, this is what you were doing. I got one of those. We were at the airport. Caitlin was wearing alarm red cardigan, grey trackies, fur-lined Crocs.
5: Oh.
0: What are the odds? Wow. Gooseys. Swinburne all over again, mate. To get it once is lucky. Twice it's a pattern.
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0: Christian O'Connell's show. Christian is listening to the show today. Now that you've found Arnott's Chicken Crimpy. Yeah. Superior. You need to try them with corn relish dip. Christian, you will never look back.
1: Huh.
0: Thank you very much, Megan. Christian, census question. Which lollies do you hate in a mixed bag of party mix? Allen's.
2: Oh, no, anything crazy. Licorice.
0: Yeah, you're right.
2: Mm. Those little...
0: Oh, God. Yeah. Foul taste. Licorice has gone real nasty. Aniseed. Christian, what are the odds? My parents went on a bus tour in Europe, met a couple who used to own their house. Believe it or not. Christian, I have some very, very important advice. This is from King Eric, who has, I'm not making this up, 15 kids.
3: Mm. Oh, that's right. That's right.
0: Yeah.
3: That shocks me every time
0: you
3: say it.
0: Yeah, no, it does.
3: I
0: know,
3: like,
0: yeah, yeah.
3: Right,
0: you're right. I should have actually warned you. I was going to tell you about it because 15 kids. 15. Store your Arnott Shapes box upside down in the pantry. That way, when you open it, the loose flavor is on the top of the shapes, marinating them.
2: I must say, I thought that was going to be a parenting tip.
0: It is. He's got 15 kids. His wisdom needs to be preserved. This is very important, Myers. It's going to change a lot of our habits now. King Eric, thank you very much. P.S. Christian, Chicken Crimpy number one, I agree, just ahead of barbecue. All right, what are the odds? Christian, my daughters and I were driving to the footy at the MCG on the freeway. We ended up driving right behind my sister-in-law, who was driving her husband to the game. We left the game early to pick up my wife from work in the city. We get back on the freeway going home, and who are we right behind? You know it. Sister-in-law. Believe it or not. What are the odds? Christian, I was on a plane from Auckland and we were just about to land. I was checking the seat back to make sure I hadn't left anything. I found a boarding pass in there. It wasn't mine. The lady next to me said, wait, can I have a look at that? Turns out it was her colleague that had been sitting in my seat earlier that day on their way to Auckland. Oh. She couldn't believe it. Crazy, eh? But it didn't finish there. Oh. There's more. Lo and behold, her colleague's name was Nathan. Same name as me. Same seat.
2: Wow.
3: Crazy.
0: Yeah, what are the odds? And then this is something else. Mm-hmm. Just come in. Christian, last Tuesday I was watching the emergency TV show, and on there, a person had been in an accident and broken both of their wrists. This brought back memories of my childhood when a friend broke both their wrists. When the rope swing we made had snapped while he was on it. Mm-hmm. His name was Ben Bomatali, and he had a brother, Michael Bomatali. Hadn't seen or thought of them for about 25 years or so. The next day, I'm looking on Facebook Marketplace, and a mini home caught my interest, so I clicked on it. Who was selling it? Michael Bontempalli.
2: Wow.
0: What are the odds? I love that. It's old MB. Mickey Bomatali. Brilliant. Jimmy's on the line. Good morning, Jimmy.
4: Good morning. How are you?
0: We're good, Jimmy. Welcome to the show. What is your What Are the Odds for us, mate?
4: Okay, so a couple of years ago, I went to the cricket with a workmate and his cousin, who I'd never met before. And we were talking about Sydney, where we grew up, and it happened to be the same suburb. I asked him whereabouts, and he said to me, there was a Thai service on the corner, same street I grew up in. And then I said to him, do you remember the number? And he said to me, no, but up the road from Mario's. Now, Mario's home in the corner was only four properties, and one of them was my family home. And I said, okay, do you remember the number at all? He said, no, but we had a big tree in the backyard. And I said, it can't be number four. And he said to me, yeah, it was number four. And I said to him, we've been there since 87. He looked at me and said, we moved out in 87.
0: Believe it or not. Mambo number four. Well, it is incredible. All these numbers are lining up every time.
2: So he moved into your house.
4: So we bought the house in 87.
2: You moved into his house.
4: Well, yeah, we bought the house off him and his family, I guess.
2: And now you're at the cricket together.
4: No, now I don't know the guy. It's the first and last time I met the guy. But yeah, at the cricket.
0: What are you doing, Rio?
2: I was trying to help you.
0: Well, you weren't helping anyone, were you, mate? You know? All right there, Jimmy. Thank you very much for your call, mate. Thanks for your story.
4: Yeah. Thanks.
0: Jimmy had that.
2: I was giving him an alley-oop.
0: We've got Hallam on the line.
1: Good morning.
0: Good morning, Had, and welcome to the show. What are the odds? What's your story of coincidence?
1: Well, Christian, my story is around my girlfriend and I. We decided to go backpacking years and years ago, and so we went out and got some of those little combination locks that you put on your luggage.
0: I know.
1: And my task was to set the code, so I sat down, set the code, and then my girlfriend asked me what that code was, and I told her, and she looked at me lovingly, and she said, "Why did you choose that?" And I just looked at her blankly, and I said, "What do you mean?" She goes, "Well, why did you choose that number?" And I said, "Well, that was just the number that I always use. It's my favorite number. It's the PIN code that I chose when I was a teenager when I first got a bank card." And she goes, "That's my birthday." And I went, "Wow." And she's now my wife.
0: Absolutely. Absolutely. You should have gone straight to the church, got married.
1: Well, we did. It took
0: you've
1: a few
0: just
1: years, but we
0: unlocked the padlock that I had around my heart.
1: Yes, no, and that code, you could get into our house and watch Netflix and everything with that code these days.
0: Oh, wow.
2: Well, don't tell me. Just got to find your wife's birthday. The most hackable code ever.
0: Yeah, that's a great census question next week. What's your PIN code? That way we get money out of them.
2: Oh, yeah.
0: Yeah. Carl, you're missing a trick there, mate. Just ask for a PIN code, mate. Get a couple of $100 out of their audio accounts. Hallam with an H, not a C. Thank you very much for your story. Keep these going. Then your stories of coincidence and chance.
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0: Christian O'Connell Show. Good morning, Adam and Christian. Yesterday, I was listening to YouTube on my AirPods, playing Bon Jovi Always. When I took them out, your radio station was playing Bon Jovi Always, almost at the same spot in the song.
1: Wow.
0: What are the odds? I didn't have the right fader up for that. Timing's everything in entertainment. Believe it or not. Doesn't quite work, does it, though? Chicken cream pea shapes are also my favourite. Ooh, snap, Libby. They are versatile, can be used in recipes. Chicken crimpy burger, etc.
1: Oh, I've never...
0: That tastes great.
1: I'd like to try it.
0: Yeah, if anyone's got the recipe, well, I imagine it's pretty simple, actually. Coming more than like four steps to it.
1: But where does the chicken crimpy part come in?
2: The crumb.
0: The crumbs. It'd be like the breadcrumbs.
2: I'll make it for you. How's that sound?
0: Have you made it before?
2: No, but I've got a recipe.
0: No, thanks.
2: Hey?
1: I'd love to try.
3: It's rude just to not...
2: Oh, look, we're not going to get judged on Anzac biscuits from 8 years ago, surely. It's time you let that go and build a bridge.
0: Rio, Christian, you say it's rude. Which is better, death or rudeness? You'll be screaming. Not just, it won't be an instant death. You'll be screaming for death. Also, this is the moment she's been waiting for to suddenly be the last one standing. Not today, Patrina, but you almost got the young'un. Almost took out the young'un. One by one, the assassin has seen them all off.
1: What did you feed Jack?
0: Yeah. Unfortunately, an early start. And almost fatal for that young gum.
2: Yeah.
0: All right. Believe it or not. Alison. Good morning, Alison.
4: Good morning.
0: Are you Alison Clare?
4: Yes.
0: Great. Thank you.
4: Do you still want the story?
1: Yeah.
0: Yeah, yeah.
1: Can I just end it there?
0: What are the odds?
4: The odds? So I got into the car this morning, turned the car on, your show came on. There was an Alison Clare talking about her mother-in-law who wanted to name a daughter Alison Clare. And guess what my name is?
0: Alison Clare.
1: Shut the hell
0: Wow. It's such a unique name because it's almost like two double first names, isn't it? The Clare and the Alison.
4: I know.
1: You're not the original Alison Clare. You're a new Alison Clare.
4: I'm another Alison Clare.
2: Wow.
1: New census question.
0: Are you Alison Clare?
1: Alison Clare.
0: That is incredible, Alison Clare.
4: I know. Wow. It was very special. Thanks, guys.
0: Yeah, no. Thanks for sharing the story, Alison Clare.
4: No worries.
0: Maybe we should have a reunion for all the Alison Clares of Australia. I mean, it's a small one at the moment. We'll see if we get any bigger. All right, let's squeeze in before we get past these news. Stephen's on the line. Morning, Stephen.
5: G'day, Christian. How are you?
0: I'm very good. Thanks for calling the show, Stephen. And what's your story for us?
5: About 10 years ago, I was catching a flight from Melbourne to Sydney, and in the taxi on the way to the airport, they're playing a song by Uncanny X-Men. I was thinking, well, I haven't heard them for years. I used to love them in the 80s.
0: Yeah, great band.
5: Anyway, jump on the flight, and who's sitting next to me? Brian Mannix.
0: Not Brian Mannix.
1: Wow.
0: This is incredible. These are two back-to-back kind of radio-related ones as well. But that is incredible.
5: Yeah, except I got myself a little tongue-tie. The first thing I said was, this is uncanny. I thought, well, that's not the right thing to say.
0: No, but it's a good line. Believe it or not. Well done. Zing. Stephen, thank you very much for your story.
5: Thanks, guys.
0: Alison Clare won it today.
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0: Christian O'Connell's show. Message to my wife. I'm actually at work broadcasting right now. I don't really have time to let you know what would be the ideal time to do the online shop today to get it delivered. Because, to tell you what, Sarah, I'm on the radio with the nation right now. Why do we have to sort this out right now, lady? I keep telling you, I'm at work. This is a high-strategy, high-risk job. Do you know what time do you think it should be delivered? Midday? I don't know right now, Sarah. I'm at work. Anyway, all right. This is a... we were moving on from what are the odds. So, a couple of weeks ago, we had this.
1: My mother-in-law only had boys, but always wanted a girl. And if she had a girl, she was going to call her Alison Clare. My husband and I got married, and I am Alison Clare.
0: And then 5 minutes ago, we get this call for what are the odds?
2: What are the odds? So I got into the car this morning, turned the car on, your show came on. There was an Alison Clare talking about her mother-in-law who wanted to name a daughter Alison Clare. And guess what my name is?
0: Alison Clare. And then we've just had this call. Caller on line one. Who are you?
3: Alison Clare.
0: I said we should try and have a reunion. We've now got three Alison Clares.
3: I was thinking the same thing. That would be incredible.
0: It's not just that you actually were listening at the same time.
3: Yes, I only turned it on and heard the last caller. I didn't hear the original one. So when you kept repeating the name Alison Clare, I was like, what's going on? This is so bizarre.
0: And I think it's an incredibly unusual name, but now I've spoken to three of you.
3: Yeah, well, a fourth, I guess, because the other one, yeah.
0: Yeah, Alison Clare, thank you very much for calling him.
3: You're welcome. No worries.
0: All right, have a good day. We now have to keep this going. If you know an Alison Clare or you are another one, please contact the show. I want to see, can we keep the streak going into tomorrow and Friday with Alison Clares? My wife has just messaged me. Are you talking about me on the radio?
4: Usa.
0: Alison Clare. Alison Clare. Alison Clare.
4: Summoning them.
0: I am, yes. And if you click your heels, you will manifest them. All right, time for today's time waster. It is. Toaster movies. You asked for it. You asked for it. The nation knocked on my door and said, please do toaster movies. Up for grabs, though, a great prize. Bryan Adams, a pair of Bryan Adams tickets.
4: He loves toast.
0: He is coming back to Australia next Friday in March with his Roll with the Punches tour. And you go head to frontiertouring.com to find out more and to get your tickets. So, toaster movies.
4: Mm-hmm.
0: Step Rebels.
4: Silver Floss.
0: The Burnt Identity.
4: Gold.
0: Silence of the Jams.
4: Gold.
0: P.S. I Loaf You.
4: Silver.
0: Shaun of the Bread.
4: Silver Plus.
0: And the Butty Professor.
4: Gold.
0: All right. Rio, what have you got? Toaster movies.
4: Marmalade in the Tram.
0: Oh, very good. The toaster's popped up.
4: English people love marmalade, don't you?
0: Yes.
4: Love it. Bagel Attraction.
0: That's good, Silver.
4: Crumb and Crummer.
0: Oh, very good. Gold.
4: And I am Jam.
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0: Christian O'Connell's show. It's unverified, so I won't say too much, but I think there's another Alison Clare.
1: Oh.
0: Someone's just texted going, Christian, I'm also Alison Clare, but I don't know whether it's a pranker.
2: What a prank.
0: I know. Ashley, it's the worst kind, actually. Actually, shame on you if that's a prank. Hang on a second. Line one, who are you?
3: I'm Alison Clare as well, actually.
0: You've got to be kidding me. So we are up to four now?
3: Yes, that's correct.
0: So did someone say, give us a call, or did you happen to be listening to the other two Alison Clares this morning?
3: I was actually listening to the other two Alison Clares, but I heard it a couple of days ago on the radio as well, and I listen to you all the time. So it was just very, very out of the blue, and I thought, oh, what's the coincidence with that?
0: Absolutely. Alison Clare, number four, thank you very much for calling in. Have a good day.
3: You too. Thank you. Have a good week. Bye.
0: Thank you. Please keep this going. How many more Alison Clares are out there?
2: No pranksters.
0: Please. Call Will and Woody. They love that kind of crap stuff. Great, guys.
2: Crap stuff.
0: Hey, I can edit. Christian, what are the odds? My solicitors are called Alice and Claire.
2: Incredible.
0: Greg, very good. Okay. Toaster movies. Not The Devil Wears Prada, but The Breville Toast Smarter.
2: Gold.
0: Privilege of the Damned.
2: Silver.
0: Hunt for the Bread October.
2: Silver Plus.
0: No Crunchy for Cold Bread.
2: Silver.
0: Yeah. Bruce Vegemite.
2: Gold.
0: Times a Million. Scone in 60 Seconds.
2: Yeah, silver.
0: Russell Hobbs and Shaw.
2: Gold.
0: The Crumpet of Notre Dame. That's very good.
2: Gold.
0: Sarah, well done. The Fifth Heating Element. You know the little bars on the inside.
2: Very good.
0: Get used to the heating element. Lauren, The Breville Wears Prada.
2: Silver.
0: Day the Jaffle.
2: Yes, Silver Plus.
0: Crust Away.
2: Oh, gold.
0: One on Sky. Four Slices and a Funeral.
2: Silver.
0: The Curious Case of Benjamin Butter.
2: Gold.
0: Weekend at Burnties.
2: Silver Plus.
0: Crumpet Cemetery.
2: Silver.
0: Meet the Focaccias.
2: Oh, that's going to be hard to beat.
0: Hello, Darren. Well spelt as
2: gold
0: well.
2: Gold Plus.
0: Good Morning Vietnam.
2: Silver.
0: Tip Top Gun.
2: Silver Plus.
0: The Waffle of Wall Street.
2: Gold.
0: Men Who Stare at Toast.
2: Silver.
0: Who are you going to call? Toastbusters, you got it.
2: Gold.
0: Beauty and the Yeast.
2: Gold.
0: Not Wall-E, Christian. Waffle-E.
2: Silver.
0: 50 Shades of Brown.
2: Silver.
0: Yuck. My Best Friend's Breading.
2: Silver Plus.
0: Passion of the Crust.
2: Gold.
0: Look Who's Forking. You have to approach that at speed. Any hesitation and it's a problem. Richard, that's very good. Doctor, Sourdough Little.
2: Bronze.
0: Chitty Chitty Jam Jam.
2: Bronze.
0: Spread Pool.
2: Gold.
0: And Jajamji.
2: Jajamji's gold.
0: All right, who is off to go and see Bryan Adams? Thank you very much for all those.
2: Look Who's Forking.
0: Yeah, Richard Goldsmith, you are the... Well done. Well done. You have to just hit that ramp at speed and commit and pray that the radio gods won't trip you up with a banana skin. Thank you very much for all the texts and calls today and all the Alison Clares. Can we get more tomorrow? We'll find out.
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5: I really like your peaches, want to shake your tree. I'm looking forward to Bicky and Peach Bake.
6: Made with Kingston biscuits. Mm-hmm. It's always Kingston's, apparently. This is our TikTok topper.
5: I'm sure I saw Monte Carlo's in there.
6: No. It's every viral recipe I've seen, and I've seen this everywhere, is Kingston.
5: The air oven is broken. We can't work out what happened to the air oven.
6: I didn't touch it.
5: You didn't touch it?
6: I didn't touch it.
5: Are you sure?
6: I'm sure.
5: Because remember Air Fryer 1, you beat that to death all those years ago.
18: 30.
5: Which in turn became a song.
19: It's called Tomato Soup Bar, and it's called You're a Pain in the Ain.
5: Which has only been recently knocked off the charts by Eastern Rosellas.
6: See, the thing is, you irritate the hell out of me, so I take it out on a pint.
5: I just ask the questions that people want to know.
6: Sure you do.
5: That's all I do.
6: What will it taste like? Our Kingston Bicky and Peach Bake. We'll let you know next.

0: Yuck.
1: TikTok Tucker, we make food from TikTok and eat it.
2: This one has gone incredibly viral. It's so simple, and I'm wondering if it's as delicious as everyone says. It's called Kingston Bicky and Peach Bake. You get Kingston biscuits, put them in the bottom of your dish, or we've just put it straight into the bottom of the air fryer. You can do it in a microwave even. And a large can of peaches with the juice. Pour that over the top. Don't stir, Brendan. And that's what you get. Time to take it out and see. Hang on.
1: Must say, it smells very nice in here. Just coming out of air fryer two. Much respect to air fryer one. Oh. I might do a podcast about air fryer one.
2: All right. Well, there's one for you, Ryan.
3: Oh, yeah.
1: I must say, it doesn't look very appetizing.
2: It does. Well, I think it looks, it's like a peach cobbler. I'll get you for that cobbler. That's yours, Brendan. It'd be nice with a big dollop of vanilla ice cream.
1: Yeah, have you got any ice cream?
2: No. Oh, yum. It smells quite delicious. Okay.
1: It does smell good.
2: Is it coconutty? Is there coconut in a Kingston?
1: Yeah, it's good. It smells coconutty.
2: No, well, it's not too hot, so you can go for it. One, okay. Two, three, go.
1: One, two, three.
2: Yum.
1: Oh, wow.
2: That is.
3: Wow.
1: Oh, my Lord.
2: Oh. Mm.
1: That is extraordinary. Yeah. What an easy dessert.
2: Two ingredients. Kingston biscuits. And a tin of peaches.
1: And by and large, I don't like hot fruit.
2: You tell me that so often. Seriously, you do. Get over it. Because that is delicious.
1: That is amazing.
2: We will put this very detailed recipe on our socials.
1: Two thumbs up.
2: Two thumbs up from Jonesy, and I agree.
1: Do the breaking news voice.
2: Do-do-do-do-do-do.
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1: 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Just don't tell. Tuck, make and slap, gonna make you go yuck. Team success!
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0: Hello there, it's Jonesy Demanda driving you home. I got to tell you, that peach Bicky cobbler thing was the best thing I've ever eaten in my life.
1: And you've stopped a lot of the team having some because, you, as you spoke, a piece of spittle went into it.
0: I was enunciating because I had to talk about the exciting news that, thanks to our very good friends at Skippy Peanut Butter, we are giving you a $500 voucher and a bunch of cool stuff from Skippy Peanut
1: and
0: Butter.
1: And while you were saying that,
0: yeah,
1: you spat in the meal.
0: Well, I didn't do it. It's not like when you worked at, you know, Burger King and used to spit in the meal.
1: I've never worked at Burger King.
0: That's what you say.
1: Spat at the Black Stump.
0: Okay. That was a restaurant, by the way. Anyway.
1: Let me tell
0: JonesyDemanda.com.au, if you have a recipe you'd like us to try,
1: yeah,
0: we can do it next week and you can win the cash.
1: Let me tell you about a follow-on from a story I spoke about last week. I spoke about a dog called Simon.
0: Mm-hmm.
1: And Simon's owner, Isabel Clee. She lives in New York. And the whole internet went into meltdown because Simon, who's 7 years old, had medical issues. He was a rescue dog that Isabel had rescued when he was a puppy. And she takes in a lot of rescue dogs. And Simon was this beautiful big brother teaching these frightened dogs how to become people's loved pets. He was an amazing dog. And he passed away last week and people were just so emotional. I've seen so many images of him crossing the Rainbow Bridge, images people have drawn of him with angel wings. It's been so moving and so beautiful. Well, Isabel this week has said what has happened in the few days after he died. So they had chosen a day because they knew medically that they had to pick a time very soon. And they had a party on the last day of his life. Then the very next day, she said she and her fiance decided, let's go away for a few days, get away from the apartment. We'll go to the beach for a few days. And she has at home a thing called a Furbo dog camera. It's an interactive pet camera that lets you talk to your dog, see where your dog is. You get alerts when the dog's moved around the house so you know how the dog's getting on, or a cat, whatever it is. She had left this on. It hadn't occurred to her to turn it off. And we'll let her tell the story.
2: So we leave the apartment probably around 11 because our check-in was at 4. And at 12:57, I get this notification. Your dog is resting. No one was home, no animals. This is what comes up. So we were like, oh, that's pretty crazy. Then I get this notification. Your pet is lying down in the living room near the stools.

0: Then the Furbo starts going crazy, and every 10 minutes I'm getting a new notification. Your pet is climbing on the bookshelf. Your pet is lying down while holding onto a bookshelf. Your pet is climbing the bookshelf. Your pet is napping in the library, tucked behind the bookshelves for some cozy reading vibes.
1: No explanation as to what that could possibly be. You know, when my brother, he had a beloved cavalier called Jasper. Loved Jasper. And Jasper got very old and wasn't well. And his time to came cross the Rainbow Bridge came.
2: Okay.
1: And Cameron had said to him, I know, well, do you not like the term cross the Rainbow Bridge?
2: Yeah, okay. He passed away, yes.
1: Okay, passed away, whatever euphemism you'd like. The dog died.
2: Sure.
1: And Cameron said before the dog went to the vet.
2: Cross the Rainbow Bridge. Let's just go
1: said,
2: back to
1: mate,
2: it.
1: Mate, just give me a sign and let me know you're okay.
2: Oh.
1: And the dog's collar, they'd kept the dog's collar and they'd put it on a little statue they have of a King Charles Cavalier at home. And this is in a room where there's no windows open, no breeze is coming in, there's no explanation for it. The collar fell off in a way that cannot be explained.
2: Ghost
1: and they
2: pets.
1: Saw that as a sign that Jasper was saying, I'm okay. And you don't even have to be woo-woo to love these signs, to see some meaning in these signs.
2: Yeah.
1: It's for Isabel to hear your dog is resting.
2: Yeah.
1: That'd be enough for me.
2: Well, you know, we had two cats, Fizzle and Rufus, and sometimes when I'm just sitting on the lounge, I'll hear this, like the cat, Rufus used to just jump off the, he'd sun himself in the windowsill, and then he'd jump down on the floor. And you'd hear that thump.
1: And you hear the noise again.
2: I still hear it. I look around and I say, kind of, it's a little freaky, but at the same time, I loved Rufus very much. He's a lovely cat.
1: It's quite
2: lived
1: comforting.
2: To the ripe old age of 19, which is 120 in human years.
1: I think people will have a lot of stories about this. Pets from beyond the grave.
2: Ooh, the tribal drum will beat for this.
1: What's that?
3: Pet cemetery.
1: Oh, stop. This isn't creepy and weird. This is really soft and lovely.
2: The pet cemetery was.
1: Please don't do that.
2: Up until it all went bad.
1: I know. Please don't do that. Pets from beyond the grave.
2: Would you like something Rainbow Bridge?
1: I would. Your stories will be treated with sensitivity.
2: Ryan? Yeah. We'll sensitive. We'll,
1: how about you
2: we'll soak it up a bit.
1: How about we soak it up with a bit of Kermit the Frog, Rainbow Connection?
2: Okay, well.
1: Mixed in with Pet Cemetery, so we're all happy.
2: Okay.
1: Suddenly Kermit's being buried.
2: Okay, is everybody happy?

0: Hello there, it's Jonesy Demanda driving you home this Wednesday afternoon. Simon the dog crossed the rainbow bridge.
1: Don't say it with a sneer. You don't like the term.
0: Went to the other side, leaving an impression on many in the human world, including me. My heart is not of stone. I understand the joy the pets bring. Of course, you were very upset. Former owner now is saying that it's come back in ghost form.
1: In a nutshell, yes, but let me refresh people's memories in a nice way. Isabel Clee is Simon's owner, and she said that she left the Furbo on, which is the dog camera, when Simon had crossed the rainbow bridge, and the next day she and her fiancé took off for a few days to the beach to clear their heads. There was no one in the apartment. They have no other pets. She got this message.
2: I get this notification. Your dog is resting. No one was home, no animals. This is what comes up. So we were like, oh, that's pretty crazy. Then I get this notification. Your pet is lying down in the living room near the stools. Then the Furbo starts going crazy. And every 10 minutes, I'm getting a new notification. Your pet is climbing on the bookshelf.
0: Oogity boogity.
1: Yeah. Well, it wasn't oogity boogity.
0: It was scary.
1: No, it wasn't scary.
0: Oh, it's reassuring.
1: It was, yeah. It was comforting and it was reassuring. What's wrong with you? It's not oogity boogity. They're not being haunted by their pets.
0: You've got me rattled because you didn't like my call to arms.
1: No, well,
0: the tribal drum here.
1: The tribal drum. I wanted to call it Pets from Beyond the Grave. It's a beautiful thing.
0: Pets from Beyond the Grave. Tim Y. Rye, have you managed to just sap it up a bit?
3: Yes, I have. Yeah.
0: Okay.
4: There are so many songs about rainbows. And what's on the other side?
5: Pet Cemetery.
1: The two of you are terrible.
0: Well done, mate.
1: I want people's stories to be treated sensitively,
0: of
1: okay?
0: Yes, Ryan, this is a radio station, not a place of entertainment.
1: Oh, it's a place of heart.
0: It's heart.
1: People feel this stuff. Hello, Anita. How are you?
0: Anita.
6: I'm very well, thanks, Jonesy and Amanda. How are you?
1: Very well. Tell me about your pet from beyond the grave.
6: This is January of 2024. We lost our sausage dog, Schnitzel, to cancer. He was almost 11. Mm. And 6 weeks later, we were ready to get another fur baby into the house. We went and we got a three-month-old sausage dog called Maggie. And we found out later, totally randomly, that her mother actually came from Schnitzel's original breeder.
1: Wow. And did you feel, because sometimes I was thinking that when you get a new dog, sometimes you feel disloyal. Did you feel that this was almost like Schnitzel giving permission for you to get a new pet, like guiding the way a bit?
6: Yes, 100%.
1: Nice. Yeah. That's lovely.
0: Thank you, Anita. Thank you for that. Linda has joined us
1: as well.
0: Hello,
1: Linda. Have you had a pet experience from beyond the grave?
7: I have, and how are you?
0: Good,
7: My thing is that I believe that all your pets, be it any animal, comes back to another animal. We had a little Maltese terrier, and she passed away of old age, and she was everything to us. Now we got another little one and had a puppy, and that little puppy, even though it's a completely different breed, it looks identical and it has exactly the same mannerisms. And we nicknamed her Pooh Bear.
0: Mm.
7: And I'd say to her, "Are you Pooh? Are you Pooh?" And she'd jump all crazy like, yeah. And there happens to be a movie with Dennis Quaid in it.
1: Oh, yes. I haven't been brave enough to watch it because I know it'll be a tearjerker.
0: What's that movie?
7: It's a beautiful movie. And, yeah, those two movies, and it really makes you think, well, yeah, I believe that's true.
1: And it is the idea that the dog's soul comes back and the dog also gives permission.
0: I know that. I
1: leads
0: saw
1: the
0: it.
1: Dog
0: yeah,
1: to
0: I was
1: you.
0: Watching it on an aeroplane. I was pull up and like a baby.
1: Of course you would. Why would you watch it on a plane when you've got
0: I was in an economy and it was a long flight and I had no more movies left. I thought, I'll watch this thing. Yeah, that was really good.
1: Linda, thank you.
0: Thank you, Linda. Because I've often thought my late father, Jeff Jones, has come back as Lila the dog, the part-time dog that my daughter and my son-in-law have.
1: So you don't often hear about people being reincarnated.
0: I know, sometimes I look, sometimes.
1: What makes you think it?
0: Because she looks like my dad. But the eyes, it's really freaky.
1: Are you the only one that thinks that?
0: Everyone thinks I'm nuts. Mm. My daughter said, you're a nut. But one day I said, look, it looks like Jeepa. Look, it's there.
1: And did the dog react?
0: As soon as
1: said
0: I
1: it?
0: Said it, Lila looked at me as if knowing, was looking at me, like my dad was looking at me. It was so freaky.
1: And is it a nice feeling?
0: It's a great feeling.
1: Yeah, see? Yeah. There's nothing Stephen King-ish about it.
0: Oh, okay, yeah. Well, they didn't dig him up and put him in another cemetery so he'd come back.
1: We'll take more of your calls. Pets from beyond the grave.
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0: Hello there, it's Jonesy Demanda driving you home across Australia. If you've just joined us, we're mourning Simon the dog. He crossed the Rainbow Bridge, leaving an impression on many of us living on the other side of the Rainbow Bridge, this side that we're living on right now. But now he's former owners.
1: Well, his owners, they'll always be his owners,
0: yeah.
1: Brendan. Get the terminology right. Well,
0: on his people grieving that are on this side of the Rainbow Bridge.
1: Yes, his grieving owners, Simon and Jacob, on the day after he crossed the Rainbow Bridge, they thought, we need to get out of the apartment. There are no other pets in the apartment. They left the apartment and they got notifications on their Furbo, which is a dog camera that lets you know what your dog's up to, where it is in the house. They got notifications saying the dog is your pet is resting. Your pet is near the bookcase. Your pet is sitting behind the bookcase. The notifications kept coming and coming.
0: He's still in the house.
1: It's
0: scary.
1: It's not scary.
0: Well, no,
1: it's
0: good.
1: It was comforting.
0: It's oogity boogity.
1: It's not oogity boogity. It's comforting.
0: And
1: these are the stories we're encouraging you to tell. They're comforting stories.
0: Mm.
1: The tribal drum is beating for pets from beyond the grave.

0: Cemetery.
1: You Shannon lot are
2: Shannon
1: terrible.
2: Has joined us. Hello, Shannon.
3: Hello, how are you going?
2: Good.
1: Tell us about your pet, Shannon.
3: Okay, so I was 19, so I'm like 49, so yeah, many years ago, I adopted a beautiful dog, and I called her a tiger. She was half Whippet and half Kelpie, from Echuca. She's such a beautiful girl. Mm. She lasted 10 years, and she went away because of diabetes. Mm-hmm. Yeah, I buried her in the backyard, put a lemon tree on top, all beautiful. And 5 years ago, I seen my dog on Facebook. Wanted to get rid of dog, free to take. I said, you're kidding me. That's my dog. I rang him up and I said, what? I said, this is my dog. I buried it. I was almost ready to go in the backyard and check. but yes, same color, same mannerisms. She runs around. She looks like her, smells like she acts like her.
2: Wow.
3: So 20 years later, yeah.
1: And so obviously you've taken that dog, Shannon. You've got the dog again.
3: Yes, yes. She's so beautiful. She's an inside dog now. Yeah. She had two girls too. She's got two puppies. I let her two girls live with her. But yes.
1: Wow, because that's not a very common breed, the mixture of those two.
2: And you were going to go and check the old grave.
3: Yes, I was thinking about it because I'm thinking, I've said so many people I haven't seen for 20 years, and they said, oh, and who's this then? I go, that's Tiger. They look at me and go, it is too. How you been? And then they look about me, and then I look back and they say, no. I'm like, yeah, it is, isn't it? Isn't it?
1: Do you think it is, Shannon, or are you just shocked by how similar it is?
3: Oh, I know it is. I know it is, yes.
1: Wow.
3: I know.
1: Yeah. Wow.
2: I don't know. I think I'd have to have a little bit of a rummage around in the backyard.
1: You would because you're a ghoul.
2: I'm not a ghoul.
1: Thank you, Shannon. That's an amazing story.
2: That dog's like Highlander.
1: Yeah.
2: There can be only one.
1: Two, actually.
2: Jess has joined us.
1: Hello, Jess. Tell us about your dog.
4: We had this beautiful little Shih Tzu puppy called Punky, after Punky Brewster, when I was growing up. Very cute little puppy, could always have the fur over her eyes and, like, just, you know, always very kind, used to snuggle with us on the couch. And Punky had this, like, special spot in front of the TV, used to curl up into a little ball. But as Punky got a little bit older, as older people often seem to, the flatulence got a little bit out of hand. Unfortunately, Punky got older and then passed away. Mm-hmm. But no matter what, when we were watching TV, we'd be sitting there and we'd all look at each other, and that distinct odour just seemed to just, every time you walk towards the TV where Punky used to sit and walk back, and like we'd look at each other like, no, that's not really possible, is it? But the smell just, it would appear every so often.
1: I know what you mean.
4: Watching like the TV.
1: And it's a very distinct, a dog fart is a very distinctive smell.
4: Yes, it was just like out of nowhere. It was like just reminding us. Yes, Punky used to be.
1: Of all the ways Punky could remind you of himself, he chose flatulence.
2: And you can't really blame the dog, or can you blame the ghost of the dog?
1: Maybe trouser ghost of the dog.
2: Jess, what a great story.
1: I love these. Thank you.
2: Good old Punky.
1: They're comforting stories. Thank you.
2: There's nothing oogity boogie.
1: No,
2: there isn't.
1: There
2: isn't.
1: It's all okay.
2: It's all okay. Rainbow Bridge. Everyone's okay.
1: Do you hate yourself sometimes?
2: No, I'm loving you. I'm loving me.
1: Maybe you should.
2: I'm loving me at the moment. I'm excited because you know who's coming up.
1: It's Melanie C from Spice Girls.
2: Instagram makes its return as well. $2,000 could be yours.
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3: Jonesy and Amanda.
4: Man, I hate this. Cracks me up.
5: Maybe you should lay off the moonshine.
6: Jonesy's always knocking Amanda.
7: It's so easy.
6: Amanda always knocking Jonesy.
7: I'm done.
8: I tell you what I want. What I really, really want.
5: Tell me.
8: I really want to catch up with Mel C on the Zoom.
5: Melanie C is going to be joining us next. What a thrill. I mean, Sporty Spice, this iconic Spice Girl. You have got to hear.
8: Here she is right now. We're isolated it. Yeah, and I like to, you know what I love? When she teamed up with Bryan Adams, Baby When You're Gone. She can wail, man. She can so wail. What about, as well, when she was JC Superstar?

0: I wonder if she sung that at her recent wedding.
1: Well, she's got a new album out called Sweat. Here's the single from Sweat.
0: Yeah, she's pretty ripped.
1: And she's joining us next.

0: It's Jonesy and Amanda driving you home.
1: We love our next guest. She is a global pop icon, a Spice Girl, and one of the superstar coaches on the new season of The Voice Australia. Aside from all that, well, a huge year for Melanie C, a new album, and a new husband. Melanie C, hello.
0: Hello. Here she is.
2: Been busy this year, haven't you?
1: Just, and can I say, one of the most attractive Australians in the history of the universe. He is absolutely gorgeous.
2: He is.
1: And what difference is it making in your life sharing a house with an Australian? Is there Vegemite in the cupboard? How Australian are you becoming?
2: I have kept the Vegemite out of the kitchen. No, he doesn't eat it anymore. I think he ate it a lot as a kid. Maybe I should get him some. It's lovely living with an Aussie. I always say this. I have such an affinity with Australians because I feel you're very similar to Northern British people. And that was proved at my wedding 2 weeks ago, where my Australian family and my British family all came together and they drank the bar dry.
0: Of course I did.
1: How fabulous. And all I saw the Spice Girls were with you and obviously Victoria couldn't because of the World Cup. She made your spectacular dress. What a lovely time for you all.
2: Honestly, I was so touched that, you know, even three of the girls were able to attend. We'd kept it quite quiet for a long time, what our plans were. And I just didn't know whether people would be available. And I was really touched that obviously Jerry, Mel B and Emma were there. And of course, Victoria made my beautiful dress and she was messaging me all day and sent flowers and she was very disappointed to miss out. But I actually caught up with her in Ibiza. I was there on my kind of honeymoon. It was more of a holiday, celebrating still with family and friends and DJing a bit. Oh. So, it's felt like a very spicy time. I felt like they've really been there for me. And obviously the last Spice Girl to get married. So, it's been a great couple of weeks.
0: And it happened. What about on the DF, on the dance floor? What were the tunes at the wedding?
2: Oh, well, we kind of wanted to keep everybody happy. I had a string quartet and then I had a jazz band and then I had some of my favourite DJs play.
0: There'd be some spices on there for sure, though.
2: There was definitely Spice Girl songs, yes.
1: We've absolutely just been listening to some of the songs from your new album, Sweat. How brilliant. And I can just picture some big dance floor numbers there.
2: Yeah, it's been amazing actually because I have been DJing for about 8 years and making this album, I really wanted to bring what I make as a solo artist closer to what I play as a DJ. And I'm so, so happy with the album and I've been playing a lot of it out. I was DJing at a club called Chinoise in Ibiza 2 weeks ago. And I dropped, I think there was maybe three songs in the set from the album and they sound so good in that club environment and seeing the dance floor react to them was wonderful and just made me so excited for the tour in November.
0: Gee, that would be nerve-wracking because years ago I used to do weddings, parties, anything as a DJ, but there was nothing worse than killing the vibe with a bad track. But if you're putting your own track on there, oh my God, that's double jeopardy.
2: Honestly, I look down, I'm like, you know, going through the track list and I'm like, okay, I'm going to drop like a new tune, like Attitude, which is one of my favourites on the album. And I'm like, how's it going to go? And you're like, just bravely, let's do it. I can get out of it quick if it's not working. But everything so far is hit with the audiences. It's been brilliant.
1: Right. And tell us about this new season of The Voice, because it's being mixed up again in a way that nowhere else in the world has done it.
2: Oh my gosh. I mean, I was not ready for this. None of the coaches were. We came back. Obviously, we had a great season last year and we were all excited to be back together. We felt very relaxed. And then the curveball was thrown in and we were shook, you know, not going to lie. You will see on the episode where Tones is introduced as our like fifth secret coach. And it took us a bit of time to get our heads around it. Love Tones. She's a brilliant addition to the show. But, we were not prepared.
1: Because you're all competitive with each other. Yeah. To add another one.
2: It's true. It's true. And, you know, obviously such a great artist as Tones is. Another Australian, you know, you always feel like the Aussies have got that upper hand. So, yeah, we really had to up our game.
0: So when you guys were sitting there, the four of you, and then all of a sudden – what, another chair comes flying out? Is that what happened?
2: Well, it's handled, I was going to say it was handled quite sensitively. It was not handled quite sensitively. It was thrust upon us. But yeah, you'll have to tune in to see how it all goes.
0: Wow, well, you had me at that. Melanie, it's always great to talk to you. The Voice Australia, Sunday to Tuesday, 7 o'clock on Channel 7 and 7 Plus. Melanie C, thank you and congratulations.
2: Thank you.
0: Have a Tui's new on us.
1: Chuck a shoey.
2: A what? A shoey?
0: A shoey with a Tui's.
1: That's where you drink out of your shoe.
0: Oh, come on. Have you married?
2: I've heard about the shoey. Yeah. She's on a detox now.
1: Right, so.
0: Say no more.
1: Thank you.
2: Thank you. See you soon.
1: Bye.
0: See ya.
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0: Jonesy and Amanda driving you home this Wednesday afternoon when there's big issues to flesh out. We go down to the Jonesy and Amanda Arms and we put it to the pub test.
1: The good old-fashioned pub test.
0: And today, this is something that Alan Joyce has brought to the table. Chandra Llewellyn, who is our newsreader, had this story just before.
2: The former boss of Qantas, Alan Joyce, says Jetstar's decision to charge for overhead carry-on baggage will help keep airfares low. Customers face paying up to $52 for priority boarding and guaranteed overhead lockers.
0: To be sure, is Alan on to something here?
3: Well, I must say, I find it annoying when a whole lot of people bring suitcases to put above their heads. They don't want to check in their luggage. Mm-hmm. And I get that there's lots of hidden fees and things with a lot of these budget airlines. And you think, okay, well, I'm just going to take my luggage with me. But putting them above your head, that takes so long to load and unload the plane. And people can't find spots above their own seats to put their own luggage. What you can do at the moment, you've got a small space under the seat in front and that's it. If you can't fit your stuff under there, you're going to have to pay to put it on the plane.
0: Righto.
3: I think it's fair enough because I find it slows down everything when people bring suitcases on to put above their heads.
0: I travel like Reacher. It's just me and my toothbrush. So this is not a concern.
3: You left it at home today?
0: That's very, very
3: Well, what do you unfunny. Think? We spoke about it earlier in the show and people seem to think, just from our casual asking of our Fast Five people,

0: Well, they seemed to think it was un-Australian. And yeah. No, you shouldn't charge for luggage. Paying extra for overhead luggage.
1: But what about those people that are trying to shove a giant bag?
0: That's what I mean.
1: Don't you sort of glare at them a bit? You go, come on.
0: And
1: bro.
0: Also, then your turn comes to put stuff above your head and there's no space left and you're going like a salmon upstream trying to find somewhere to put it. It slows everybody down. Paying extra for overhead luggage. Is this past the pub?
1: We'd love to hear from you.

0: Across Australia, it's Jonesy and Amanda driving you home, and it's time.
1: Free money. Fast money.
2: Extra cash.
3: Any money, Jonesy and Amanda's.
0: We got the moves. 10 questions, 60 seconds on the clock. You can pass if you don't know an answer. We'll come back to that question if time permits. You get all the questions right, $1,000.
4: You can make it $2,000 by answering a bonus question, but it is double or nothing.
0: Ruth is in Torquay.
4: Hello, Ruth.
5: Oh, hi. How are you?
4: Very well, thank you.
0: Have we caught you unawares, Ruth?
5: Oh, no, not at all. Not at all. I'm just happy to get through.
0: Okay, well, we had David yesterday. I don't want to shame David, but he didn't get past question one.
5: Uh-oh, the pressure is on.
4: The pressure is on. We know how hard it can be when you play along at home and suddenly you're on the wireless. It's a little bit different, but
0: you
4: let's
0: should
4: see
0: try
4: how
0: it sometime. It's really scary being on the radio.
4: Ruth, we've got 10 questions. We've got 60 seconds. If you're not sure, say pass. We might have time to come back, okay?
5: Sure.
4: Ruth, good luck, because here we go. Here comes question number one. A chicken lays what?
5: An egg.
4: Question two. What is H2O more commonly known as?
5: Water.
4: Question three. Tattinger is a brand of what type of alcohol?
5: Sorry, can you repeat the question?
4: Tattinger is a type of what kind of alcohol?
5: Pass.
4: Question four. TV series Narcos is based on which real-life criminal?
5: Pass.
4: Question five. How many megabytes are in 1 gigabyte?
5: 1,000.
4: Question six. In rugby league, how many points do you get when you score a try?
5: 3.
4: Oh, bum. It's 4.
0: She got an AFL for you, Ruth. It's a flip of a coin.
4: And Tattinger, would you know if you were given a glass of Tattinger?
5: It
4: no, it's champagne.
5: Oh, lucky I didn't guess that one.
4: And Narcos is that how you say it? Narcos?
0: Narcos
4: is based on Pablo Escobar.
0: You didn't know any of those, Ruth. You're a goody-goody, which is good. And you got past question one. So
5: exactly. That was the main.
0: Although
5: main
0: if you didn't get plus. Chicken Lay's what?
4: You never know.
0: Ruth, pub test is coming up. What do you think of paying for overhead luggage and baggage and stuff like that?
5: You know what? I'm on the fence on that one. I've been known to collect to take a big item or two on a, you know, being a bit of a tight ass, but I hate the weight. So I'm actually, I'm not sure.
0: You're not sure? See, Amanda here took a doona when she was going overseas.
4: I put it in the hold. And I was, you know.
0: You filled the whole hold with the doona.
4: But the thing is, there's so much luggage above everyone's heads. It takes ages to get on the plane, ages to get off the plane.
0: Yeah.
4: At some point, this kind of makes sense.
0: Ruth, thank you. The pub test is coming up next.
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7: Awesome.
6: Ladies and gentlemen. Wake up on the bright side of the dial with the Christian O'Connell Show for breakfast. Are you
8: ready? I said to my daughter, I said, hey, I've got to watch the Socceroos game. And Ruby was like, oh, I think this is where you really wish you had a son. I went, not at all. She goes, I have no connection to it. So I watched it by myself. I woke the cat up.
9: He's the son you wish you had, Larry.
8: It is hilarious. It's me and Big Lamb. Are you
6: ready? Have a laugh with Jonesy and Amanda on your drive home.
0: I've never seen that movie. Not likely to either.
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0: across Australia. It's Jonesy and Amanda driving you home. It's Wednesday. What perfect day it is to go down to the Jonesy and Amanda Arms for...
1: The pub test.
2: Pub test.
1: Let's pass the pub test.
3: If something sounds unlikely, then it should fail the pub test.
2: Yeah, the pub test.
4: Doesn't pass the sniff test.
5: Stop it. It's not helpful.
0: Chandra Llewellyn had this in her news.
6: The former boss of Qantas, Alan Joyce, says Jetstar's decision to charge for overhead carry-on baggage will help keep airfares low. Customers face paying up to $52 for priority boarding and guaranteed overhead lockers.
0: As soon as I heard that, I thought, that is a pub test, if I've ever heard it.
7: I was saying before that I find it frustrating that people put huge suitcases above their heads in the flights.
0: Yeah.
7: And it just takes a lot of time to board, to get off. There's no room for everyone's luggage. Ryan, you made an interesting point. You think people will still do that, but they'll just be paid. They'll just have to pay for it now.
8: Yeah, I think people will just go, oh, okay, whatever. Because...
7: So it won't make anything faster.
8: Yeah.
0: When you're touring your play Kingdom of Fools, which features a suit of armour,
8: yeah.
0: What do you do, wear that
7: Did
0: on
7: you
0: the plane?
7: Wear it? Yeah.
8: Yeah, I'm going to have to wear it on the plane now because I don't want to have to pay for the overhead luggage.
7: Going through the metal detector will be fascinating. So the question we're asking you, paying extra for overhead luggage, does it pass the pub test?
9: No, it doesn't pass the pub test because you've already got no leg room as it is, and if you're going to make people have to squash their stuff under the seat in front of them, where's the legs going to go?
10: It does. I travel regularly by air, and especially travelling in rural areas, it's a case of you only take small bags and then you get onto the larger flights to travel between major cities, and someone's got like 3 and 4 bags with them. It makes it incredibly hard to get you up there. You just don't have room to put your own stuff.
11: You wouldn't have luggage above you anyway. Have it right next to you and have your own seat, and then you save all your neck and your arms having to lift anything because a lot of people can't anyway.
12: No, it definitely doesn't. I actually think paying extra for luggage, it's like paying like extra to bring your work bag on a train. Like you sort of just expect when you pay for your plane ticket, you sort of get that luggage based on the plane versus needing to pay extra.
9: Yes and no. I think if people's luggage is quick and easy to get on and off, is okay. But when someone brings a saxophone on, like I had, that delayed us by half an hour.
13: No way. It's bloody ridiculous. You know what, Alan Joyce? You know what's he done? He's outsourcing jobs overseas and all sorts of stuff. I mean, what's next? Are they gonna charge you to go to the toilet for a slash or go to the toilet and do a log?
0: Yeah,
7: and if you can put
0: point.
7: It in the overhead locker.
0: At what cost to join the Mile High Club?
14: Righto, you two. That's enough.
7: Well, if you'd like to hear more of
0: you
7: this...
0: You do it in the overhead locker.
7: And why wouldn't you want to hear more of this? Head to jonesyandamanda.com.au.
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7: Well, thank you, Brendan. And we will see you tomorrow.
0: We will.
7: Goodbye.
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1: 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Well, you're not good at promo writing.
0: Excuse me, I do have a large body of work to draw on.
1: Actually, that's a good idea. Large body.
0: Is that all you've written down, is large body?
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1: 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Do it. She's got a great body.
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18: Good morning, I'm James Royce. An investigation is underway into a near miss at Sydney Airport in which air traffic control gave a Qantas jet clearance to cross the main runway at the same time as a flight was landing. A controller did then notice the issue before it became a problem. The Transport Safety Bureau's branded the incident back on July 27th as a breakdown of coordination. A 13-year-old boy has died after being hit by a car in Melbourne's north. It happened in Roxburgh Park around 7 o'clock last night. He was treated by paramedics but couldn't be saved. Donald Trump says a new deal to reopen the Strait of Hormuz could be reached as soon as today.
19: Tomorrow is the next day. A lot of progress has been made.
20: What?
19: And they called me and they said, please, let's talk. They want to talk.
18: The US president has repeated his threat to attack Iran if a deal isn't reached, warning it would be the biggest since World War II. Four men are recovering in hospital after they were stabbed in London's popular Covent Gardens. A 47-year-old woman has been arrested. Police are treating it as a mental health case. German police have launched a counter-terrorism probe after a drone packed with explosives was found near a runway at a busy airport. And there's been another firebomb in Melbourne, and again, it's a gym that's gone up in flames. Crews were called to Maidstone in the city's west just before 12:30 this morning, where a building with a gym and a martial arts club had been torched.
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18: Let's start with NRL, and round 23 gets underway tonight on the Gold Coast, where the Cowboys will be hoping for a better showing against the Titans than what they dished up a week ago against the Chooks when they lost 82-12 in Townsville. Meantime, South Star Cody Walker's confident his side has the cattle to go deep without Latrell Mitchell, who'll miss Saturday night's clash with the Eels.
21: Oh, Latrell's a huge part of our team, and he's a superstar of the game. I do believe that we have the players in place to be able to still compete at a high level.
18: Over to AFL, and the Doggies have made three changes for tonight's round 22 opener against North Melbourne, with Aaron Norton and Cody Waitman returning after missing last Friday night's loss to Frio. For the Roos, George Wardlaw is back from his hamstring strain. In cricket, Michael Neese has been ruled out of next week's first test against Bangladesh in Darwin. The Queensland quick is nursing a right calf injury that he suffered during training in Brisbane. While batsman keeper Josh Inglis is also in doubt with back spasms.
17: Rain, hail or shine, enjoy entertaining outdoors year-round with a pergola from Harvey Norman. Best brands, huge new range. Shop pergolas at Harvey Norman now.
18: Sunny across Sydney today. Tops of 19 for the west, 18 in the city. Sunny again tomorrow after some early frost in the west. Similar tops, mostly sunny Saturday, highs of 19. Trade this morning's brake lights for the bright lights of Vegas. Ditch the commute for Gold 101.7's best week of your life in Vegas. Win again from 9 this morning.

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10: Good morning, I'm James Royce. Well, the reopening of the Strait of Hormuz is imminent, according to Donald Trump, with the US president repeating his claim that Iran is desperate for a deal.
11: They want to talk. The funny thing is they never mention that. They always say, we're not talking. But they called. They wanted to talk. We've been talking. They want to make a deal. They do not want to be hit.
10: Tragedy in Melbourne's north, where a teenage boy has died after being hit by a car. The vehicle's driver stopped at the scene after striking the 13-year-old at Roxburgh Park around 7 o'clock last night. Paramedics treated him there, but he couldn't be saved. We're learning more about a close call last month at Sydney Airport in which a Qantas 737 was given clearance by air traffic control to cross the main runway despite another plane coming into land. Thankfully, another air traffic controller noticed the problem in time and no one was hurt. An investigation is now underway. Another Melbourne gym has fallen victim to a firebombing this morning. Crews were called to Maidstone in the city's west shortly before 12:30, where a building with a gym and a martial arts club has gone up in flames. A plan to roll out 14,000 EV chargers across New South Wales is under scrutiny after a parliamentary report warned it would add $2 to every power bill. It comes as a parliamentary inquiry slams the culture within the New South Wales Westpac Rescue Helicopter Service, alleging serious safety breaches, sexism, bullying and harassment.
9: 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It's sport done differently.
10: Starting with AFL, where North Melbourne has rushed back George Wardlaw for tonight's Round 22 opener against the Western Bulldogs at Marvel Stadium. The Dogs have made three changes, including the return of Aaron Norton and Cody Waitman. Former Eagles Premiership coach Adam Simpson has described the controversy surrounding the league's memo ordering clubs not to tank by resting their star players in the final round as hysteria. Although he's told 360, it's a hard order to enforce.
12: It's the four or five sore managed players versus, no, we're resting 10 or 12. I think that's the decision that has become awkward for the AFL. And what is the actual ruling? And time will tell.
10: Over to NRL and the Cowboys' top eight hopes are on the line tonight on the Gold Coast, where they'll need to beat the Titans to stay in the hunt for the finals. That follows last week's 82-12 loss to the Roosters. And in cricket, a double injury blow for our Aussies ahead of next week's first test against Bangladesh in Darwin. Paceman Michael Neeser has been ruled out with a right calf strain, while keeper batsman Josh Inglis is in doubt with back spasms.
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10: Sunny across Sydney today, tops of 19 for the west, 18 in the city. Sunny again tomorrow after some early frosts in the west, similar tops, mostly sunny Saturday, highs of 19. Trade this morning's brake lights for the bright lights of Vegas. Ditch the commute for Gold 101.7's best week of your life in Vegas. 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
1: 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At Campbelltown, there's a breakdown on the Hume Motorway. It's at the southbound Narellan Road off-ramp. At West Pennant Hills, there's a breakdown on Pennant Hills Road northbound approaching the M11 North Connects Tunnel. At Silverwater, a burst water main on Silverwater Road just near Beaconsfield Street. It's blocked two of the northbound lanes of Silverwater Road. And at Smithfield, traffic lights are flashing yellow on Cumberland Highway and Victoria Street. 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
10: 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At Campbelltown, there's a breakdown on the Hume Motorway. It's at the southbound Narellan Road off-ramp. At West Pennant Hills, there's a breakdown on Pennant Hills Road northbound approaching the M11 North Connects Tunnel. At Silverwater, a burst water main on Silverwater Road just near Beaconsfield Street. It's blocked two of the northbound lanes of Silverwater Road. And at Smithfield, traffic lights are flashing yellow on a Cumberland Highway and Victoria Street. SANE has helped people navigate complex mental health for 40 years. 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
12: Morning, I'm Petrina Jones. A critical investigation continues after a fatal crash in Sydney's south. A 39-year-old driver was killed after his car veered into the path of a cement truck near Appin yesterday morning. A police car under lights and sirens was travelling behind the vehicle at the time of the crash, but Assistant Commissioner Brett McFadden says those officers were responding to a separate matter.
13: I want to make it clear that the vehicle that crossed to the incorrect side of the road was not subject of inquiry, investigation or any attempt to stop by the police responding to the job at Appin. In the normal course of business, they would have safely negotiated around that vehicle and continued on their way.
12: Investigations have begun into a near-miss at Sydney Airport late last month. That's after a traffic controller cleared a New Zealand-bound Qantas jet to cross the main runway. As a flight from Canberra was touching down, the controller finally noticed the issue and intervened. The Transport Safety Bureau has branded the incident as a breakdown of coordination. The state government is being accused of being all talk and no action for failing to support a key recommendation into the Bondi stabbing attack. It's accepted 11 of the 13 recommendations in full, failing to agree to deliver short and long-term accommodation to those at risk of psychosis. A coronial inquest determined that the killer was psychotic on the day of the attack. And also today, a man faces court on the Central Coast after allegedly threatening a politician online. Gold Sport is next.
0: 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It's sport done differently.
12: The Cowboys will be hoping to return to the NRL's top eight when they take on the Titans on the Gold Coast tonight, kicking off round 23. Both teams desperate to bounce back from massive defeats last week. None more than North Queensland, who had an 82-12 defeat to the Roosters at home. Coach Todd Payton making no changes to his side despite the record defeat.
14: The game couldn't have come around quicker for our lads. Said what I said about last weekend. Wasn't nice, but one game doesn't dictate our season. It's all in front of us. It's an opportunity to play well.
12: The Dolphins are reportedly closing in on a deal to keep Selwyn Cobbo at the club. The star winger is contracted for next year, but it's believed a five-year deal worth $4 million is on offer after that. Switching codes and round 22 of the AFL gets underway tonight with the Bulldogs taking on the Kangaroos, and some injury concerns for the Aussie cricketers ahead of next week's test against Bangladesh in Darwin. Michael Nisa has been ruled out with a calf strain, while Josh Inglis is struggling with back spasms.
15: Sane has helped people navigate complex mental health for 40 years. 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
12: Sunshine, tops of 18 today and tomorrow. Mostly sunny on Saturday, 19. Right now, it's 8 degrees, and trade this morning's brake lights for the bright lights of Vegas. Ditch the commute for Gold 101.7's best week of your life in Vegas. 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
2: 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Thursday morning. Welcome to the Christian O'Connell Show on Gold. In Excess kicking us off.

0: Hey, good morning. It's the Christian O'Connell Show on Goal. Thursday morning, 5 minutes past six. Good morning, Patsy.
1: Good morning.
0: Good morning, Rio.
2: Good morning.
0: And is he in? Is he out? Pete, are you with us today? Intern Pete.
3: Hello. Good morning, everyone. How are you?
0: Yeah, I'm good. How are you feeling?
3: Oh, look, I'm much better today. Thank you so much.
0: Thanks for letting me know. I left three messages for Pete yesterday. He didn't send me a text or didn't let me know how he was.
3: I've got a new burner phone, to be honest. I was going to address this at some stage, and I'm getting WhatsApp messages on some phone and some on the other, if that makes sense, because I've got a whole
0: No, it makes literally no sense. What have you got going on where you need the boner phones? Only pimps do.
3: No, you're right.
0: Pimp turn Pete.
3: Well, look, we film things. We've got now connected both Apple accounts to
0: You've
3: both
0: been filming
3: phones.
0: Nothing for the show this week. It's more lies and mystery from the mystery man on the show.
3: Absolutely, but I'm here. I'm feeling much better. I'm a little bit gutted. I don't know whether I'm going to run the City to Surf in Sydney this weekend.
0: So you've been doing this the last couple of years. It's such a big, iconic thing this weekend.
3: This was going to be my 15th City to Surf.
0: Wow. Oh, wow.
3: Yeah, I walked it 1 year with my mother. We had a beer on the way, and she doesn't drink alcohol. That was a fun way to do it, and I've ran it every year once, even with a broken back, I even did as well. So this was going to be a bit of a moment for me this weekend, but I'm just not sure if I can do it or not. So
0: you must be gutted.
3: Yes, absolutely. So,
2: but there's still a chance. There's still a chance you might do it.
3: I will walk it either way. I will do some version of it, I think, anyway.
0: Well done, mate. Now, listen, I've got a challenge for you, and you have to turn on that old phone of yours. Obviously, Pete, you are incredibly, I would say you're more well-connected than anyone else in radio. Mm-hmm. Yeah. You know, all those years with the K&J show, getting all the big guests. I need you to use that skill. The Pope is coming to Australia in 2 years' time.
3: Yes.
0: I really would love to interview him.
3: Okie dokie. Okay.
0: So I don't know if you've got the direct line to his EA or his PA at the Vatican, but you've got 2 years to make this happen.
3: Okay, October 5 he's here. That's the NRL grand final day.
0: I love the way that the only way Australia could actually convey the news that the Pope is coming to Australia is that someone who works out it clashes with the NRL final.
2: Put it in terms of NRL for us to understand.
0: Yes, that's the only way we can understand the context of him coming to Australia. So Pete, 2 years' time, I really want to be interviewed. Viewing the Pope.
3: Okay, couple of top line thoughts. The Vatican would be my starting point.
0: Well done. Yeah. How do you do this?
3: Thank you.
0: Oh, my word. No, I think I just said call the Vatican.
3: No, I won't call them. I don't know if they have Yahoo.
0: This is why we hired you. This is why you were the hot property, why you came on a free transfer.
3: Thank you so much. I mean, if we could isolate this audio at 6:09 a.m. on the 6th of the 8th, 2026, I will get the Pope on the Christian O'Connell Show.
0: Wow. On that date, my friend, here's what I want to do is be starting the show. You're in that beautiful powder blue, your mum's old car, the Commodore.
3: Oh,
0: and you're outside the hotel wherever he's staying, okay? And you're getting ready to pick him up to bring him to the show.
3: I can do this. I'm starting to manifest it now. Patsy, I can see your face now going, oh, I don't think this is going to happen. But I promise you it's going
0: to. I actually think women with a good chance.
2: If anyone can get it, it's Pete.
0: Two reasons why I'm the person that could probably land this as well. One, I am a Roman Catholic, admittedly a very, very lapsed one. But I've got 2 years to brush up.
3: Exactly.
0: You know, go back and look at the Bible and go
2: look
0: and do
2: at the
0: some.
2: Bible.
0: Go back, have a couple of confessions and stuff like this. Let him know my confirmation name is Michael after Saint Michael as well.
3: Mm,
0: and in the name, Christian.
2: True.
3: Yes.
0: Suddenly someone gets a bit confused and thinks it's an actual Christian but I really would love to get him on the show when he's here.
3: It'd be just amazing to talk to him, the stories he could tell.
0: Well, you'll laugh about this, right? So you kind of think, my God, and he's a very progressive Pope as well. You know, he's really saying what needs to be said right now. Normally they don't get involved in politics and war. Like over the last couple of months, he's really called out Putin and Trump. It's actually quite rare for him to do that. He's a brilliant speaker as well. Yesterday, Pete, after the show, we're talking about this. We're getting excited about the Pope coming up. It'd be great to see if we could get any time with him and stuff like that. Yeah. Producer Caitlin actually says, she actually threw a pad down. She wrote this. You want to interview the Pope? Bear in mind that when she first started on the show, she was really trying to push the honey badger on me. And I was like, I'm not remotely interested in chatting to the honey badger. The Pope, she goes, she actually, Rio, back me up. She actually said, what are you going to chat to the Pope about?
2: What are you talking about?
3: Where's the Pope?
0: Well, the NRL grand final. Who are you blessing? Who are you cursing?
2: He's the most famous person in the world.
0: Yeah, he is. What are you going to chat to the Pope about?
2: I guess maybe put him in at 6:05.
0: Again, can I just recommend the honey badger?
3: Oh, my God.
0: I know you turned him down 4 years ago, but what's the temperature right now? Anyway, 2 years' time, the Pope will be live on the Christian O'Connell Show. Date for diary.
3: Let's go.

0: Good morning, it's the Christian O'Connell Show on goal. Thursday morning for Chemist Warehouse, Simply Red stars. Yesterday's show, something amazing happened. We were doing our normal What Are the Odds? And during the next 40 minutes, we start to hear from a lot of people called Alice and Claire. I still can't work out what happened yesterday. It was a bizarre turn of events.
1: It's like a full moon or something.
0: Yeah, so it all came from last Wednesday when we were also doing What Are the Odds, which we do every Wednesday. We had this call.
2: My mother-in-law only had boys, but always wanted a girl. And if she had a girl, she was going to call her Alice and Claire. My husband and I got married, and I am Alice and Claire.
0: And then a week later, we get this call yesterday.
3: What are the odds? So I got into the car this morning. Your show came on. There was an Alice and Claire talking about her mother-in-law who wanted to name a daughter Alice and Claire. And guess what my name is?
0: And then a couple of minutes later, who are you?
4: Alison Clare. I only turned it on and heard the last caller. I didn't hear the original one. So when you kept repeating the name Alison Clare, I was like, what's going on? This is so bizarre.
0: But there was one more.
5: I'm Alison Clare as well, actually. I was actually listening to the other two Alison Clares, but I heard it a couple of days ago on the radio as well, and I listen to you all the time. And I thought, oh, what's the coincidence with that?
0: Now, I don't know about you guys, my fingers are crossed that we just get even just one more. We're at four Alison Clares at the moment.
1: Amazing.
0: Can we get to 5 by 9? We've made this remix for this.
3: What are the odds? So I got into the car this morning, and guess what my name is?
4: I only turned it on and heard the last caller. What's going on? This is so bizarre.
2: My mother-in-law only had boys, always wanted a girl, and if she had a girl, she was going to call her out.
5: And I listen to you all the time. What's the coincidence with that?
3: Guess what my name is?
2: Alison Clare.
0: Wow. It's a chorus of Alison Clare's. I love it. Can 4 become 5? This morning, are you called Alison Clare? You know the number, 135522.
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0: Queen, I Want to Break Free. Good morning, it's the Christian O'Connell Show. Thursday morning on Gold, 6:28, 7 o'clock tonight. Doing something never done before. From my home to your home. I said to everyone who's going to be pre-ordering my book as a thank you for pre-ordering it. It's out now, by the way, my book, Unscript, that I would do a thing where if you send me the receipt, we do a special thing online, part book club, part whatever is going to happen tonight after 7 o'clock. So everything's set up my end, and it's going to be on Zoom and running it, and this is why I'm a little bit tense when I woke up this morning, like, bloody hell, I hope he's off sick still. And then I heard he's back. Intern Pete.
1: Yes.
0: What are you like on Zoom?
1: Zoom, not my strong point. However, I have been doing it.
0: Suddenly
1: well.
0: At home with us, going to be very tense.
1: Shout out to Eric Yun, the CEO of Zoom, who I have emailed yesterday asking for a little bit of tech help.
0: Email like, you know,
2: Steve Jobs.
0: Or Tim Cook going, there's a problem. My notes isn't firing up on my iPhone.
1: Well, look, there's a couple of major chases on at the moment. One is to get the Pope in 2028 and then hopefully the
0: Pete,
1: CEO
0: I'll say
1: of
0: this
1: Zoom.
0: Way, you've got some big plays in right now.
1: I know, I've got a lot of balls in the court. Okay, so.
0: Excuse me.
1: If we,
0: that's what you did with your day off.
1: I guess to be truly honest, a little bit of anxiety for me. We've got about 12 or so hours, I think, right, until we do the big event tonight live. So if there is a Zoom expert out there that could give me some tips and
0: tricks. Wait, you really don't know how to use Zoom?
1: Well, no, I
0: because you're going to be the guy at the back end, sort of. You know when people go into Zoom, they're in that waiting room.
1: Yes,
0: and
1: yes.
0: The host knows you're there. And then you're going to have to, like, one by one, let them in.
1: To go behind the curtain a little bit, I did do a dress rehearsal with a few friends yesterday. When I say friends, Abby from our online department and also Caitlin, the executive producer of the show. Caitlin didn't know how to use it. Abby's done a great job sort of researching some bits and pieces. But they've left me in
0: the
1: charge.
0: The first 5 minutes, I think, of At Home with Christian are going to be me yelling at Pete.
1: So there's
0: going to be no one. They're all just going to be in the waiting room. You're going to have to put me in the waiting room to do At Home with Christian.
1: Now, because you're the star of the program, I've written out a rough agenda.
0: Can you be a star or something on Zoom? He's a very big star. What, on TikTok? No, on Zoom. Once you get in that waiting room, he just works his magic.
1: Oh,
0: you
1: look,
0: think he's okay on the radio? You wait till you see him after a couple of wines on Zoom.
1: Australia's number one Zoom broadcaster, Christian O'Connell. There we go.
0: Oh, it's where your old mate Carl is. Doesn't he start next Monday?
1: You're right. So I've got, so this is my rough agenda. 6:30, all ARN staff to join. And when I say ARN staff, that's the internal team. So Patsy, get ready for 6:30 arrival.
0: Patsy won't be there tonight.
3: No, I won't be there. I'll be cooking my
0: bangers. I mean, she didn't even come to the book launch last week.
1: Watch it on your phone.
0: But the team have told me you've stolen 3 books.
3: Yeah, I have.
0: Yeah.
3: Absolutely, I have.
0: You were seen. You were seen.
3: Straight on eBay. You didn't sign them, though.
0: Probably get more money that way.
1: So we've got the guests arriving at 6:45, so they can come in. So if anyone has any
0: tech... Why do they need to get there 15 minutes before? They might be coming home for work. They might be getting the dinner ready or whatever. Why are they going to get there 15 minutes beforehand?
1: Okay, so there's some really nice people who have also not used Zoom. So we've got them coming into the room early.
4: Can you actually imagine some of our...
0: Don't.
1: Okay.
4: Yeah.
1: So there is a lovely lady by the name of Helen who's joining. She's 74 years old and she's never used Zoom. So her daughter's coming over to her house
0: to assist
1: her with
0: this.
1: That as well. So we're very hands-on.
0: Right. She's now the VIP, okay? Yeah. We've got to take good care of her.
1: 100%. And then I've got you arriving.
0: I actually think the 74-year-old, she might be better running the back end of this than you, Pete.
1: Possibly. Now, I've got to read my own handwriting here, but I've got you arriving at a special time of 7:05 or...
0: Why am I getting there? I'll be there at 7. I'm always early for stuff. I'll be there before that. 7:05?
1: Yeah,
0: I'll be logging off going, where is he?
1: Well, that was a bit of a buffer room, or above got in brackets, or when I text you when we're all ready, which means everyone's settled, everyone's... So one question for the room right now. I can control to mute and unmute people, right? So when they have questions or whatever it is.
0: Yeah, great.
1: Or do we just trust everyone to unmute?
0: Oh, no. I did some like this before with 300 of them. And, I've still got a photo of me. It's a man. It literally, now, you don't need to know the story. You know that someone's struggling right now.
1: Okay. So
0: my family just started to leave me in the house. Oh. They were like, this is actually uncomfortable to hear. Sharon, you're going to have to mute your microphone because you know it's like people have got stuff going on in the background. They're like, can you give us another wine, Dave? And we could all hear it.
1: Oh, so you know what? There's a couple of spaces left, right? So this is for people who have pre-ordered the book. So I guess if you've booked the brought the book already, maybe email us this one. There's a couple little spots there if you want to allow anyone else last minute.
0: Ideally, especially if anyone doesn't know how to use Zoom.
1: Yeah, I'm looking for someone specifically.
4: What about the people that run the 100? Isn't this exactly right up there, Ali?
3: Brilliant idea.
0: I'll text Ando. Yeah, yeah, who is it who does this? Is it you, Andy?
4: Is it Eric Young?
1: Yes, it is. Oh, that's a great idea. If we call Andy, maybe he can help us for sure. That's where we land. So if you someone can use... Sorry, I was ringing Andy Lee by mistake there. I'll call him later. Oh. If we can... I'm looking for someone specifically.
0: I tell you what, like I said, anything can happen tonight.
4: Except it's going well.
0: So it's gonna, here the timings for it, mate. It starts at 7 and I'm leaving at 7.07.
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5: 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At Lilyfield, there's a breakdown on the City West Link, citybound at James Street, blocking the right-hand lane. At West Pennant Hills, a broken down track on the Pennant Hills Road northbound on-ramp to join the M11 motorway tunnel. At Smithfield, the traffic lights are flashing corner Cumberland Highway and Victoria Street. The M5 motorway building quickly through Casula and past Fairford Road. Your travel time to the main tunnel is currently 26 minutes. 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That's Sydney's latest traffic.
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7: Morning, I'm Petrina Jones. The culture within the Westpac Rescue Helicopter Service has been condemned by a parliamentary committee which wants the current $500 million contract torn up. It follows claims of sexism, bullying and harassment in the ranks, as well as reports of a disregard for safety. Sydney's largest jail will take inmates around the clock in a bid to free up police. Silverwater's remand and reception area will be turned into a 24-hour operation, allowing officers to get back to the beat after dropping off offenders. The adult prison population hit a record high of over 14,000 inmates in March. Donald Trump expects a new deal to reopen the Strait of Hormuz to be reached by the end of the week.
8: Tomorrow is the next thing. A lot of progress has been made. What? And they called me and they said, please, let's talk. They want to talk.
7: The US president has repeated his threat to attack Iran if a deal isn't reached, warning it would be the biggest since World War II. Former NRL player John Hopoati is undergoing tests for brain trauma. It's believed the 52-year-old wants to use the results as part of an application to drop a serious driving charge on mental health grounds. And a telehealth service has notified its patients about a security breach. UpDoc customers have been advised that hackers gained access to names, emails and addresses on July 31. The provider claims that no health information or payment details were taken.
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7: Round 23 of the NRL gets underway tonight on the Gold Coast, where the Cowboys will be hoping for a better showing against the Titans than what they dished up a week ago against the Chooks when they lost 82-12 in Townsville. Meantime, South Star Cody Walker is confident his side has the cattle to go deep without Latrell Mitchell, who'll miss Saturday night's clash with the Eels.
9: Oh, Latrell's a huge part of our team and he's a superstar of the game. I do believe that we have the players in place to be able to still compete at a high level.
7: With Matt King installed as the new Blues Origin coach, the focus now turns to who will be his assistant for next year's series. Former coach Brad Fittler telling Nine, retired New South Wales halfback James Maloney would be a good candidate.
10: Mate, he was fantastic for me because he brought the lights off.
7: And in cricket, Michael Nisa has been ruled out of next week's first test against Bangladesh in Darwin. The paceman nursing a right calf injury that he suffered during training in Brisbane, while batsman keeper Josh Inglis is in doubt with back spasms.
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7: sunshine, tops of 18 today and tomorrow. Mostly sunny on Saturday, 19. Right now it's 8 degrees and trade this morning's brake lights for the bright lights of Vegas. Ditch the commute for Gold 101.7's best week of your life in Vegas. Win again from 9 this morning.
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0: Roxette Dangerous, playing this for intern Pete. Christian, the waiting room on Zoom can be set up in the settings of a meeting. You can also do it as a webinar. Hey, listen, Irene, this is all great, but unfortunately, this is going to go in one ear, out the other. Zoom ear of intern Pete. Hey, Pete.
1: Yeah.
0: I've just had a look at the image that you've just posted on our producer's group chat.
1: Yep. Yeah, okay.
0: So for the last sort of 5 weeks, we've been calling this, you know, at home with Christian. Pete's renamed it A Night With Christian.
1: Oh, yeah, sorry.
0: Which is a very different, very indecent proposal. I have been saying part book club, part anything goes. Now they're bloody hell, it's going to be some night.
2: No wonder it's so popular.
0: Just for buying his book.
1: Oh, I'm sorry.
0: And not just that. I know when you started on the show, you got my name wrong. And now I've never seen it spelt like this. Basically, Christ Stain.
1: Oh, yeah. Sorry, no, that was
0: a night with Christ Stain.
1: I didn't have any wires.
0: And also, do you need to write down here on this list 6:30, Pete, to turn on Zoom? If you didn't have it written down, I'm just talking to myself for tonight.
1: I guess in the media landscape, we always have like run sheets and stuff like
2: this that.
1: This
2: is not a run sheet.
0: This ain't a run sheet, mate.
2: It scribbles on a napkin.
0: Yeah, it really is.
1: Oh, well.
0: It's like, what's his name did in the movie Memento?
1: Yes. Now I'm super anxious about tonight because I don't want to.
0: You're not hosting it.
1: Oh, okay.
0: No, your guy's running it, doesn't know the name of it, and doesn't know how to spell my name. Christ Stain.
1: No. We need a Zoom. There has to be a Zoom expert out
0: there. You got that 74 year old deer cupboard. She can help us out. Also, it's not a job to be a Zoom expert. Got to go on Airtasker. All right. There's no way this runs smoothly tonight.
2: Absolutely not.
0: I'm not even sure if it even runs tonight. Anyway, look, I'll be there hopefully at some point. Pete will work it out and let you in. Okay, extra time on the time waster. Yeah, we're looking for your toaster movies. Up for grabs is a toaster. What are the odds? A Breville Smart Toaster, all thanks to Harvey Norman. Shop the Breville Smart Toaster. Perfectly toasted results every time. Install online at Harvey Norman now. Go. Goals from yesterday. Ash heard the Breville Toaster smarter. Instead of the Devil Wears Prada.
2: That's right.
0: Yeah, you know, I was confused. I read that out. How did he get gold, I'm thinking? Jennifer heard Bruce Vegemite. The Crumpet of Notre Dame from Sarah. Meet the Focaccias from Darren. Beauty and the Yeast from Christy. And Look Who's Forking. Again, hit that with speed. You can't slow down. No hesitation. Now, someone isn't happy with the mark you gave them yesterday.
2: Okay, happy to revisit.
0: And they've actually texted this morning at 6:30.
2: Woken up. Wow.
0: A full day later.
2: Sure.
0: From Jess.
2: Okay.
0: Christian, I'd like my answer of no crunchy for cold bread to be reassessed, as I don't think either you or Rhea appreciated how clever it was. And I believe it deserved more than the silver than Rio gave it. I'd happily accept a double pass to Red Hot Summer as a formal apology.
2: Now, no crunchy?
0: For cold bread. Isn't that like no country for old men,
2: man.
0: Obviously?
2: I don't get no crunch. What does it mean by no crunchy?
0: Exactly. I couldn't believe you gave it a silver. So
3: crunchy toast.
0: I think you should reassess it. I think it's more bronze.
2: Yeah, cold bread is crunchy.
0: Yeah.
2: Yes, crunchy for cold bread.
0: Yes. So, Jess, you're right. It's not a silver. It's a bronze. All right. So, extra time, Winsters. Toaster movies. Shaun of the Bread.
2: Gold.
0: Bread Poet Society.
2: Silver.
0: Crusty Business.
2: Gold plus. I'll
0: also part that for teenager movies, you ever do that. And one last one, Ace Ventura, Crumpet Detective.
2: Sure. I'm still thinking about.
0: Yeah. Crusty Business. Alrighty. If you know. What have you got? Toaster movies.
2: Judge Spread.
0: Excuse me?
2: Judge Dredd.
0: Gold.
2: Wes Anderson loves a savoury toast.
0: Oh, yeah?
2: Yeah, the French Toast Dispatch.
0: No, absolutely not. You're down with Jess. Bronze.
2: Hannibal Lecter loves a bit of strawberry jam.
0: Does he?
2: Oh, I just said jam. Silence of the Jams.
0: Yeah, also, that's literally one I had yesterday.
2: And what are those felons having right up in the air as they're flying away? Conserve air. A little conserve.
0: Oh, no. That's smart. That is smart. I appreciate the smarts. That's gold for that. What have you got then? Toaster movies. 0475 031043.
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3: 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At Lilyfield, a breakdown on the City West Link, citybound at James Street, blocking the right lane. At Denza Park, there's broken down car on Elizabeth Drive, westbound at Cowpasture Road. The M4 motorway at South Wentworthville, we have some debris on the eastbound off-ramp to the Cumberland Highway. Traffic is slow past the site. Plus the M4 building quickly. Your travel time from Eastern Creek to Homebush Bay Drive is now 30 minutes. 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That's Sydney's latest traffic.
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0: Brian Adams with Melanie C. Baby When You Gone. Come on, it's the Christian O'Connell Show on Gold. Extra time waster. We're looking for your toaster movies. 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Rio, you ready to mark?
1: Let's do it.
0: Dawn of the Spread.
1: Silver.
0: Was Russell Crowe the gladiator, or was he gladiate toast?
1: That is genius. Gold. How do you think of it?
0: Well done. Especially this early as well. Kyle, well done. Toasty and the Pussycats.
1: Oh, Josie and the
0: Yes, Toasty.
1: Oh, wow.
0: Very good.
1: What a reference.
0: Oh, butter, where art thou?
1: Silver, bronze movie.
0: If I had bread, I'd cook too.
1: Oh, we are doing movies. Sorry, God.
0: You all right over there?
1: I got thrown by Josie and the Pussycats.
0: Yeah, no.
1: Threw me into bed.
0: Reihard.
1: Gold.
0: Pop Oppenheimer.
1: Oh, gold as well.
0: Well done, Tracy. The Nutella Professor.
1: Silver.
0: Not sure if you're going to spread honey or jam. Who are you going to call? You got it, my friend. Toastbusters. Well done, Jason. Good gag. The Neverending Toaster.
1: Bronze.
0: You know, sometimes you are waiting for ages at a hotel. That the slowest toaster in the
2: forever world.
0: Brevella's in the Mist.
1: Gold.
0: Well done. But, yeah. Harvey will like it. Peanutty Professor.
1: Silver Plus.
0: All right, who is winning?
1: Glad he ate toast,
0: yes,
1: Kyle.
0: Has to be. Carl Smith, you're the winner. Brand new one this morning at 8:30. Seafood Songs. News is on the way.
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13: Get the viral Rimmel London Brownie Pie Lip Liner for just $6.50. Then take it from lips to lashes with new Brownie Pie Mega Lift Mascara. Rimmel London, now half price at Big W. A truck has broken down on the Hume motorway at the southbound exit to Narellan Road. A heavy run northbound now on the Hume getting onto the M5 motorway from Brooks Road. Also at West Pennant Hills, broken down semi-trailer on the Pennant Hills Road northbound on-ramp to join the M11 motorway tunnel. Silverwater, a burst water main has blocked a northbound lane of Silverwater Road just near Beaconsfield Street and the Warringah Freeway underpass southbound from Miller Street to the Harbour Crossings. 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That's Sydney's latest traffic.
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16: Morning, I'm Petrina Jones. A Lekemba man has been charged after being accused of trafficking his wife out of Australia. The 30-year-old reportedly bought a one-way ticket to Myanmar for his partner and a return ticket for himself. It's alleged he tried to get his wife's visa revoked by saying they'd separated. We're learning details of a close call last month at Sydney Airport, where a Qantas 737 was given clearance by air traffic control to cross the main runway despite another plane coming in to land. Thankfully, another air traffic controller noticed the problem in time and no one was hurt. Our driver's licence photos will be shared on a national database. It's part of a bid to tackle organised crime and combat fraud. Authorities will be able to use facial verification to flag when criminals try to use stolen information to access bank accounts. Police in London are treating a mass stabbing in the city's Covent Garden as a mental health case. A 47-year-old woman has been arrested, accused of attacking four men with scissors. The reopening of the Strait of Hormuz is imminent, according to Donald Trump, with the president repeating his claim that Iran is desperate for a deal.
9: They want to talk. The funny thing is they never mention that. They always say, we're not talking. But they called, they wanted to talk, we've been talking, they want to make a deal, they do not want to be hit.
16: And a Central Coast man has been arrested and charged after allegedly threatening a politician online. Gold Sport is coming up next.
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16: The Cowboys will be hoping to return to the NRL's top eight when they take on the Titans on the Gold Coast tonight, kicking off round 23. Both teams desperate to bounce back from massive defeats last week. None more than North Queensland, who had an 82-12 defeat to the Roosters at home. Coach Todd Payton making no changes to his side despite the record defeat.
17: The game couldn't have come around quicker for our lads. Said what I said about last weekend. Wasn't nice, but one game doesn't dictate our season. It's all in front of us. It's an opportunity to play well.
16: The Dolphins are reportedly closing in on a deal to keep Selwyn Cobbo at the club. The star winger is contracted for next year, but it's believed a five-year deal worth $4 million is on offer after that. Switching codes in round 22 of the AFL gets underway tonight with the Bulldogs taking on the Kangaroos, and some injury concerns for the Aussie cricketers ahead of next week's test against Bangladesh in Darwin. Michael Nisa has been ruled out with a calf strain, while Josh Inglis is struggling with back spasms.
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16: Sunshine, tops of 18 today and tomorrow. Mostly sunny on Saturday, 19. Right now, it's 8 degrees, and trade this morning's brake lights for the bright lights of Vegas. Ditch the commute for Gold 101.7's best week of your life in Vegas. Win again from 9 this morning.
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22: 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Text me right now, 0475 031043. Also, coming up on the show in 2 years' time, me chatting to the Pope.

0: Good morning, it's the Christian O'Connell Show on Golf at Chemist Warehouse. Thursday morning, 10 minutes past 7. Simple minds, don't you forget about me. Time now on the show for small thing that gives you big joy. Last week we heard from Anton. When you get a complimentary marshmallow with your hot chocolate, still not putting it in the drink. Christian, when you order a risky cocktail, but you end up nailing it. it's a very grown-up one. That's a very grown-up one. Mark, when you go to the toilet at a restaurant, come back, your food is there waiting for you. Alison, coffee and cannolis on a Sunday. That small thing, big joy for Alison. For me, there's a couple. I had one last night putting leftovers in the Tupperware container, and I got the ultimate where you get all four clicks first time.
1: Oh, well done.
0: I didn't, it's rare, isn't it? Because you're like, is this the right lid? Tuck in, clip.
1: Well, I've never had that. That must be so satisfying.
0: It was really satisfying when you get all four. It's like four green lights. Clip, clip, clip, clip. Normally there's one that just that. And you don't feel it's completely airtight in there.
1: Yeah, it's because do you put your lids in the dishwasher?
0: Yes.
1: Yeah, same. I think it warps it a bit.
2: Oh. So
1: it's
2: always you're not meant to.
0: Are you not meant to? No,
1: no, you're supposed to only put the bottom in the dishwasher and hand. But who's got time for that?
2: Time for that.
0: Yeah. Well, it didn't take that long to hand wash it. What's happened to us? Who's got time for that? Also, the other one yesterday, it was bin day yesterday. The bin bag, the new bin bag, went in first time. You know, it sticks to itself.
1: Yeah. Yep.
0: And it's so, isn't it? You're trying to shake it free and open up to get in there. Went in first time.
1: Well, you on a roll yesterday.
0: And I'm telling you now, I have a new, maybe we should talk about this on the show this week. Mm-hmm. Your new addictions. This here is a Jakeman's throat sweep. I don't have a sore throat, but when I was in the UK, I went to a chemist and they recommended these things called Jakeman's. They've been going since 1907. Mm. I love the taste of this honey and lemon flavour so much, I brought 8 packets back with me.
2: Wow.
0: Right, I could open up my own independent chemist warehouse. I'd love these throat sweets. I don't have a sore throat or a chesty cough, but I'm getting through 3 or 4 of these a day now. Yeah. I love these things. They are so nice.
1: You can't find them in Australia.
0: No. There are some websites you can get them.
1: Right.
0: I might start being an importer. It might be my side hustle. You'll see me at local markets at the weekend selling them out my car boot. Let's see if there's any left of my secret stash. Rio, what is it for you? Small thing, big joy.
1: We're doing a watch of the hot new show at the moment, Friends. And do you
0: remember? Oh, you're going back from Great idea. We did that during lockdown.
1: It's
0: the whole family.
1: Good.
0: So many great jokes as well. You forget there's so many classic episodes.
1: It's actually aged so well. It's so funny.
0: Oh, no, I don't know. Some of it is aged badly.
1: Yeah, a little bit, but it's
0: I watched
1: still
0: it
1: funny.
0: With my two militant feminist daughters, right? And there's a lot of stuff that does not age very well.
1: Right, okay.
0: There's constant sex jokes.
1: Yeah,
0: at the time we didn't. I kept saying this. At the time we didn't know. I didn't know.
1: And they do this thing that no one does anymore. At the end of the show, they run the credits, and then there's a little extra treat for you at the end where they one extra little scene, a little tag, a little something
2: little
1: funny.
2: Gift with purchase.
1: A little gift with purchase, and I get really excited about it every time.
0: One of the greatest sitcoms ever, that.
1: Mm. So good.
0: Every episode is always very funny.
1: Yes. And you know what? There's something about cameras back in the day. Everyone was more attractive. They're not, as you know, these days, they're like everything shows too much. The light's really bright.
0: Yeah, right. It's very glary. These high-resolution cameras.
1: Yes.
0: And worst of all now, it's our TV screens.
1: Yes.
0: I was watching something the other day. Now you really notice it when an actor, male actor, has to wear hair dye for a character. It's always this real, like, your nana's hair dye. It's like it's purple. It's a strange brown. There was something I'm watching with the great David Tennant in. And I was like, what, DT, what have you done to your hair?
1: Yeah, it's like that soft lighting of the 90s and the cameras. Yeah. Everyone looks gorgeous.
0: Yeah. Is there a filter we can get on our cameras?
1: Yes.
0: I want the Friends filter. Patsy, what's it for you? Small thing, big joy.
2: How's this? A sausage sizzle on a Wednesday. I pulled up to our local supermarket yesterday.
0: Great idea.
2: Just that unmistakable waft of
0: sneaky midweek
2: beautiful sausages with onions. And it was the local Rotary Club doing a sausage sizzle
1: on a Wednesday.
2: I know.
0: Perfect little nice pick-me-up on a Wednesday. Yeah. Isn't it middle of the week?
2: You know, cold winter's day. Is it the weekend? No, but it's the next best thing. It's a Wednesday because there's sausage sizzle at our local.
0: And were the people getting one?
2: Yeah, they were. Yeah, I think everyone was taken back. It's like, hang on, it's Wednesday and there's a sausage sizzle.
0: That's all it takes when you come to Australia.
2: They're very easy
0: listen,
2: to
0: Pope,
2: impress.
0: If you listen to this about your visit in 2 years' time, don't pack the hat. All you got to do is bring some sausages and some snacks, mate. You'll attract a crowd. You won't have to even turn water into wine. Just actually put some sausage in a bit of bread. You'll get a big following and a turnout.
1: Possible census question. Onions on a sausage sizzle on top of the
0: top,
1: sausage?
0: Top, top, top.
1: You go on top.
0: It's un-Australian any other way. You get that sweet crunch of the onion first thing.
1: But it's safer to have it under. Yeah, but you eat it quickly. You put it on the bottom and then it's not spilling out all over your hands and your wrists.
0: Do you know what I love about the sizzle on Saturday? You know, all the Rotary Clubs outside, Bunnings, right? It's always dads hanging around. It's like moths to a flame, isn't it? Yeah. It's just dads.
2: Yep.
0: Like making small talk, crunchy small talk with each other.
1: Yeah, they love it.
0: It's like a men's club.
2: It really is.
0: All right, small thing, big joy. What is it for you? Text me 0475 031043.
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5: 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At Campbelltown, we have a breakdown on the Hume Motorway at the southbound off-ramp to Narellan Road. West Pennant Hills, the broken down semi-trailers on the Pennant Hills Road northbound on-ramp to join the M11 motorway tunnel. A burst water main overnight still has a northbound lane of Silverwater Road closed near Beaconsfield Street. At Leppington, the traffic lights are flashing yellow corner Camden Valley Way and Ingleburn Road. Also a slow run city-bound along the M5 motorway. Travel time to the main tunnel is currently 30 minutes. Here's a great tax tip. 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
5: 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What small thing gives you big joy? 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

0: 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Good morning. It's the Christian O'Connell Show on Gold. Ed Sheeran, Shape of You. Small thing, big joy. Christian, when you order two potato cakes at your local fish and chips, owner gives you three. Nom nom, Henzo, you're right. Christian, small thing, big joy. When your toast pops up with exactly the right amount of brownness. No more extra 30 seconds. Christian, my weekly phone call every Thursday with my BFF while I wait for my daughter to finish tutoring. That's from Tanya. I envy sometimes. The sisterhood is very powerful. Honestly, sometimes I hear my wife, she'll chat to her friends. Within 30 seconds, they're deep into what they need to talk about.
1: Yeah.
0: It's incredible.
2: Yeah.
0: There's no booze needed, like there is with men, to try and dislodge the deep inner loss that they're feeling, but they don't talk about. It's immediately. Yeah. Sometimes I hear her crying within 30 seconds, laughing a minute later. She's meta-processing all emotions in a matter of seconds and minutes. It's incredible to see. The sisterhood is a real thing. Yeah. It's strong.
2: They're a lifeline, girlfriends.
0: Yes.
2: I'd speak to one in particular every single day.
0: Do you?
2: Yep. And it just distresses me.
0: An old friend, like from childhood?
2: Yeah. We used to work together.
0: Oh,
2: when we were like 19, and we never miss a beat. We just have to touch base. Our day is better after we've spoken it.
0: Yeah, my wife is still like that with a friend she's had. She was a teenager. Yeah, you know, we now live here in Australia, and she lives in Canada now as well. They're in different parts of the world, but within seconds, when they talk to each other, they're back into it.
2: Yeah.
0: And so the brotherhood needs to take a look at the sisterhood.
1: Yes, yeah.
0: It is really important. So I get that, yeah. Tanya. Why that? You're out of phone call every Thursday while you're waiting for your daughter to finish tutoring. That's your you time. It's like therapy. Christian, small thing, big joy. Walking into the gym to finally two people in there. See, this is good as the brotherhood's going to get. A good day for a man is when there's not many other men there to feel intimidated by. Christian, my big joy was today. I got every green traffic light on the way to work. Yesterday it was all red, so it's balanced out. By the way, that Ed Sheeran song was on. I was about to screw up a piece of paper, and I made something I haven't done since I was a kid, a paper airplane with it.
1: Oh.
0: Do people still make paper airplanes?
1: What do you mean?
0: Like, do kids that's not a great one. I bet you were good at them. I could never make
1: a
0: great one.
1: I was so bad.
0: Can you make one now?
1: No, I'm so bad. So bad. But there were huge
0: at school. This is before we had smartphones, we were making paper aeroplanes. I remember our school had an annual competition.
1: Oh, really?
0: To encourage engineers. I think that's how James Dyson started.
1: I went to a Ben Folds concert where everyone got a piece of paper on the seat, and then you wrote your request.
0: I've seen that one. I watched that one online.
1: Yeah, you fly it down to Ben on the stage. Here's mine.
0: Such a great idea. Maybe we should hold a paper aeroplane competition.
1: Yes.
0: Seriously, it's like an old. That looks. That isn't going anywhere. You and I are lousy at it.
1: That's not anything.
0: No, that's not. That thing's not taken off. Musk isn't hiring you. Dr. John, work on those SpaceX rockets. Putus and Caitlin, what is it for you, mate? What is the small thing, big joy?
3: This happened to me yesterday. I picked up my drink bottle and I thought, oh no, is there going to be enough water in here? I opened it. I sculled it because I was thirsty as. The perfect amount of water was in there and I didn't have to get out of my desk to go and get more.
0: You told me she had a good one.
1: No, I said she has one.
3: That's a good one. The perfect amount. I didn't have to get up.
0: Unsubscribe.
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6: 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At Campbelltown, we have a breakdown on the Hume Motorway at the southbound off-ramp to Narellan Road. West Pennant Hills, the broken down semi-trailers on the Pennant Hills Road northbound on-ramp to join the M11 motorway tunnel. A burst water main overnight still has a northbound lane of Silverwater Road closed near Beaconsfield Street. At Leppington, the traffic lights are flashing yellow at Camden Valley Way and Ingleburn Road. Also a slow run city-bound along the M5 motorway. Travel time to the main tunnel is currently 30 minutes. 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
6: Morning, I'm Petrina Jones. A critical investigation continues after a fatal crash in Sydney's south. A 39-year-old driver was killed after his car veered into the path of a cement truck near Appin yesterday morning. A police car under lights and sirens was travelling behind the vehicle at the time of the crash, but Assistant Commissioner Brett McFadden says those officers were responding to a separate matter.
8: I want to make it clear that the vehicle that crossed to the incorrect side of the road was not subject of inquiry, investigation or any attempt to stop by the police responding to the job at Appin. In the normal course of business, they would have safely negotiated around that vehicle and continued on their way.
6: Investigations have begun into a near miss at Sydney Airport late last month. That's after a traffic controller cleared a New Zealand-bound Qantas jet to cross the main runway. As a flight from Canberra was touching down, the controller finally noticed the issue and intervened. The Transport Safety Bureau has branded the incident as a breakdown of coordination. The state government is being accused of being all talk and no action for failing to support a key recommendation into the Bondi stabbing attack. It's accepted 11 of the 13 recommendations in full, failing to agree to deliver short and long-term accommodation to those at risk of psychosis. A coronial inquest determined that the killer was psychotic on the day of the attack. And also today, a man faces court on the Central Coast after allegedly threatening a politician online. Gold Sport is next.
7: 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It's sport done differently.
6: Round 23 of the NRL gets underway tonight on the Gold Coast, where the Cowboys will be hoping for a better showing against the Titans than what they dished up a week ago against the Chooks when they lost 82-12 in Townsville. Meantime, South star Cody Walker is confident his side has the cattle to go deep without Latrell Mitchell, who'll miss Saturday night's clash with the Eels.
9: Oh, Latrell's a huge part of our team and he's a superstar of the game. I do believe that we have the players in place to be able to still compete at a high level.
6: With Matt King installed as the new Blues Origin coach, the focus now turns to who will be his assistant for next year's series. Former coach Brad Fittler telling Nine, retired New South Wales halfback James Maloney would be a good candidate.
10: Mate, he was fantastic for me because he brought the lights off.
6: And in cricket, Michael Nisa has been ruled out of next week's first test against Bangladesh in Darwin. The paceman nursing a right calf injury that he suffered during training in Brisbane, while batsman keeper Josh Inglis is in doubt with back spasms.
7: Rain, hail or shine, enjoy entertaining outdoors year-round with a pergola from Harvey Norman. 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
6: Sunshine, tops of 18 today and tomorrow. Mostly sunny on Saturday, 19. Right now it's 8 degrees and trade this morning's brake lights for the bright lights of Vegas. Ditch the commute for Gold 101.7's best week of your life in Vegas. 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

0: Christian, small thing, big joy. When an impatient driver illegally overtakes you for doing the speed limit, only to get stuck behind another car, red light, 100 meters ahead. Yes, Jared, it's the best. Yes. It's the best. The universe. Christian, little thing, big joy. Call it whatever you want, of course. That lightweight feeling after a big poo.
1: Oh, no, there is.
0: It's real.
1: There's
0: it's a
1: something
0: thing.
1: There.
0: You feel enlightened. Not just physically, spiritually. Christian, small thing, big joy. Picking the right train carriage that arrives at the destination. You're at the escalators / stairs.
2: Yes.
0: Christian, think huge joy getting into bed with fresh sheets.
1: Mm.
0: Worst thing in the world when you come back and your partner stripped the bed.
1: Yes.
0: And
1: yes.
0: You're like, oh! Yes. And they're not there.
1: Yes.
0: Oh! Mm-hmm. Go, hello!
2: That is the
0: go,
2: worst.
0: No! Why? Why? We're the divorce lawyers. Why would you do this to me? Oh, no. It's one of the worst things as an adult, isn't it?
2: I've had that after a night out. You put it in the dryer and you've just forgotten about it.
0: Oh, no.
1: Kind of, no, it's 1 a.m.
0: It's going to take so many calories to sort this out.
2: Yeah.
0: Oh, no.
2: Yeah.
0: Oh, can you get someone there, Tasker? Come and do it. Oh, no. Now, I have a new idea.
1: Mm.
0: And it involves you, Rio. Mm. And something that people always say to me, what a unique part of the show is. And there's no other show that has this gift that actually you give, which is the jingles that you sing and make for the show are incredible.
2: Thank you.
0: People coming up to you last week at the book launch. No, they weren't. They were talking about it. So Rio makes and sings, you know, all the jingles for the show, and they really are quite incredible. They're fantastic. So over the years, he's done this. You versus News and a quiz against Patsy.
3: You versus News. You versus News.
0: This should be good fun, actually.
3: Will you beat Petrina Jones or will she beat you?
2: That is good.
0: Also this.
3: What's the year again? What's the year, my friend?
0: And this.
3: You're Amanda.
0: As I was going through all these, I found something that we never did.
2: What was it?
0: What's in your bowl?
2: What's in your bowl?
0: It never came to air.
2: I must say, you sung it.
0: Look.
3: What's that in your bowl?
2: I remember.
0: Never made it to air.
3: Or Bran or Uncle Toby's rolled oats.
2: I remember this now. Yes, we were going to just ask people, like, what they have for breakfast.
0: All right, well, let's do that tomorrow, because you've made it. Then it was Tiny Tradies.
3: Tiny Tradies, can they build it? Tiny Tradies,
2: what was this?
3: Yes, they can.
0: Now, this one here, Psycho Sisters. I did ask for stories about Psycho Sisters. The stories we got were so dark and horrible, we never put any of them on air. But it's a good theme tune.
3: Psycho Sisters. Watch out, they're crazy. Tell us your story, it's just a story.
0: Jim, when we found out about that woman that used to work in this building, we invited her in. She was turning 100, Lillian.
3: 100 years of Lillian. She is oh so elegant, can ride an elephant. 100 years of Lillian.
0: What a hard chat that. You remember?
2: She wasn't giving you much.
0: She gave me nothing. Not just that, had a huge go at me because we got her on earlier than we said. She was really... This is about an hour afterwards.
2: She was.
0: Then there was Irene Gold.
2: Oh.
0: She is old.
3: Irene Gold. She is 100 years old.
0: This is one of my favourites.
3: Outlived Coolio and Harold Holmes. She's indestructible.
2: Factual.
3: Now she's in a limo.
2: And she just had her birthday a couple of weeks ago.
0: She did. Yeah, 103.
2: Incredible.
1: Amazing.
0: Right, so we know you can sing. It's a gift. Give your good gift freely. I don't want to have this singer canary in a cage anymore.
2: Thank
0: that
2: you.
0: Comes out occasionally.
2: Mm.
0: No. I've written some words here.
2: Mm.
0: That we've got to imagine now that this is actually happening, this feature.
2: Okay.
0: Rio can sing. You've heard him. Every week he's singing something on the show. And now we're putting him to work for you. Once a week, Rio makes someone special a song. Not just any song, their song. Mm-hmm. Their favourite song. The one they belt out in the car. The one that was on at their wedding. The one they've been murdering at karaoke for 20 years. Same tune, same big chorus, but with new words about them. All the stuff they do. All the stuff we love them for, all the stuff you take the mickey out of them for, and then we play it on the radio across the country. Their favourite song, but it's about them coming through the speakers and into their hearts. We make you a star. Who's it going to be? What do we call this? Simply your song.
2: Oh, this is your song.
0: Yes.
2: This is your song.
0: So it's their favourite song, right? Yes. Might be Born to Run if it was to me. But we find out about them using our D team of producers that will do research about the person. And then we surprise them. We call them up and go, hey, Maureen, this is your song.
2: I love this. You know what this reminds me of? Do you remember the show This Is Your Life?
0: I still love that. Still
2: this
0: love
2: is
0: that.
2: Your life.
0: Yes.
2: And they were, but this is a song version
0: yes.
2: of that. I'm on board.
0: And also, what a great gift to surprise somebody with.
2: Yes, it's like those, you know, you get like those books of your life. You yes. ask your mum and dad questions.
0: But this is the musical, yes. this, a musical version of this.
2: I actually
0: They've
2: love
0: got
2: this.
0: A gift. No, that will surprise them in the moment, but they can replay, they're immortalized in songs.
2: They could play it at their funeral if they wanted.
0: Well, all right, let's keep it on the bright side of the dial. I didn't think about the eulogy aspects of it. Yes, it's called this week's eulogy. Early eulogy. For our, some of our lot. Actually, not, that's a different feature, actually.
2: I would love to do this.
0: Yeah, well, it wasn't a question. Call in now. I'm going to just open the lines right now for this. Your song. So it's a song that actually, don't just call in for yourself. It's for somebody else. So it might be your partner. It might be a team member. It might be your best friend. It might be your mum or dad. Who would you love for Rio to sing a song about them to their favourite song? So tell us their favourite song, and then we'll do the rest. Call us now. 1355 22.
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5: A lot can happen to the people you care about in a year, a month, a week. So ask, are you okay any day? Because a conversation could change a life. At Greystanes, cars broken down on the Cumberland Highway southbound. It's in the centre lane approaching Old Prospect Road. At Arncliffe, a two-car crash has closed Forest Road, citybound at Walleye Creek Road. One lane is closed outbound past the site as well. Silverwater, a burst water main blocking a northbound lane of Silverwater Road near Beaconsfield Street. At Leppington, traffic lights flashing yellow, Camden Valley Way, corner Ingleburn Road. At Macquarie Park, a truck has broken down on Lane Cove Road. It's northbound just past the M2. 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
1: Ladies, it's your day. This Saturday, East Rugby is turning up the glamour for its annual Ladies' Day. 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

0: Bachelor Girl, Buses and Trains. Good morning, it's the Christian O'Connell Show on Gold. Just coming up at 5 to 8. Christian, I need to know what the Tiny Tradies was used for.
1: I think we actually did that.
0: Did we actually do it?
2: Yeah, the kids came into the station, remember, and they had to build a flat pack.
0: Flat pack.
1: Yes. Yeah,
0: this is what we used it for, Jennifer.
3: Tiny Tradies, can they build it? Tiny Tradies, yes, they can.
0: That was it. Kids doing flat pack.
1: Exactly. Yes. They were really good.
0: They were very, very good. They were a lot better than some of the grown-ups actually on this show. All right, so going to be starting a new feature where you tell us about someone that you'd love us to surprise. I'm calling this Your Song, where you would tell us about their favourite song. We'd find out a bit about them that you told us. And then we would put brand new lyrics about them to their favourite song. Michelle, you're up for doing this.
4: Yes, sounds like fun.
0: All right, so who would you love us to write a song about?
4: My wonderful daughter, Kristen.
0: Now, how old is she?
4: She's 35.
0: Yep, and does she live near you guys? Has she moved now?
4: She's moved. They've moved to Queensland in December.
0: And where are you?
4: I don't get to see her. Melbourne.
0: Oh, yeah, she's moved state.
1: It's really the great building blocks of a song.
0: It is. It's a heartbreaker and also a heart maker.
4: That's right.
0: All right, so give us a few details about her. What does she do? What does she love doing?
4: She's a wonderful mum to two beautiful girls. She's a wonderful wife to her husband, Dean. And she's a fur baby mum to Nala. She loves being out in the sun, sunshine.
0: The fur baby or your daughter? Who likes being out in the sun? Just so we don't start singing about the wrong thing.
1: She likes the sun?
0: Yeah.
1: Any hobbies, Michelle?
4: Yes, so she swims. She used to play hockey. She's currently a lifeguard at a local pool.
0: She sounds incredible. She does so much. And listen, what song would you want the bespoke song written to the tune of?
4: Guns N' Roses, Sweet Child of Mine.
0: Oh, ooh. Wow. This is a tearjerker. I love this. There won't be a dry eye in the cars of Australia when we do this one.
1: Testing the old vocal range.
0: Yeah, I mean, going straight into Axl Rose. You struggled with Cisco. We love it. Michelle, okay, stay there. Let's go to Sue now. Good morning, Sue. Welcome to the show.
5: Good morning, Christian. Oh, my God, I am so happy I got through. This has me written all over it for my husband.
0: Oh, brilliant. Tell us about your husband, Sue.
5: My husband's name is Rocco. It's coming up to our 29th anniversary of our wedding.
0: Congratulations.
5: For which he actually chose his favourite song for our bridal dance, which was our song. And he's also turning 60 this year. So I was like, oh my God, wow. This is me. We have to get this.
0: So much to write about in a feature that I'm called after the Elton John song, Your Song. This will be brilliant. So in a couple of weeks' time, you mark 29 years being married.
5: Yes, in November, it's our 29th anniversary. October's his 60th. We've got our son's 21st is this weekend. We have so much going on. And I was like, this is me. He's a diehard footy fan. He's a diehard musician. One of his favourite things at the moment is to write speeches and put his own snippets of songs to them to relate back to the people. I'm always like, hon, we don't have time. He's like, no, I can do this.
1: That's beautiful.
0: That's such a sweet story. We already get the feel for this guy. Rocco sounds amazing.
5: Do you know what? Rocco is the best dad. He's a great bloke. He is so chilled and laid back, but would do anything for anyone. We met at the Bourbon and Beefsteak nightclub back in the day. I know. It's tragic, right? Our kids are
0: no,
5: like,
0: it's not. This is how, it's not tragic. This is how people used to meet in nightclubs.
5: I know. Our kids are like, please don't tell people that. Like, it's really seedy. we have four kids. It's just, yeah, he would absolutely
0: Sue,
5: love this.
0: Sue, you're going to be the first one.
5: Yeah!
0: We have to do this. We have
5: oh
0: to do this.
5: God.
0: This
5: it
0: is incredible.
5: What a,
0: well, just, and also just after almost 29 years of marriage, just to clearly hear how and love you both are as well. Yeah. It's incredible.
5: We are. He puts up with me, can I tell you? Our son's 21st. I'm like a crazy woman possessed this week, getting ready. And he's like, take it easy, hon. Take it easy. I'm like, don't tell me to take it easy.
0: All right, Rocco's going to be the first one. Yeah, we're going to
5: do this one.
0: All right, Sue, we'll be in touch.
5: He's going to die.
0: Well, hopefully not. Hopefully he makes it to the 60th.
5: We can't afford to lose any listeners.
0: Really can't.
5: Yeah.
0: Sue, you're going to be the first
5: amazing.
0: One. Thank you so much
5: Thank
0: for calling
5: you.
0: Up as well.
5: Thank you.
0: And did you say you got the birthday, someone's birthday this weekend? Someone's 21st?
5: Yeah, My son's 21st weekend.
0: Have a lovely weekend.
5: Thank you.
0: See you soon. Speak soon.
5: Oh, that's amazing.
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19: 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At Eastern Creek, we have a breakdown on the M4 motorway. It's city-bound but in the centre medium just above Brabham Drive. At West Pennant Hills, a broken down semi-trailer's on the Pennant Hills Road northbound on-ramp to join the M11 motorway tunnel. Macquarie Park, another broken down track. Lane Cove Road northbound in the right-hand lane. Lane just past the M2, and a burst water main at Silverwater, closing a northbound lane of Silverwater Road. 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That's Sydney's latest traffic.
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19: Morning, I'm Petrina Jones. The culture within the Westpac Rescue Helicopter Service has been condemned by a parliamentary committee which wants the current $500 million contract torn up. It follows claims of sexism, bullying and harassment in the ranks, as well as reports of a disregard for safety. Sydney's largest jail will take inmates around the clock in a bid to free up police. Silverwater's remand and reception area will be turned into a 24-hour operation, allowing officers to get back to the beat after dropping off offenders. The adult prison population hit a record high of over 14,000 inmates in March. Donald Trump expects a new deal to reopen the Strait of Hormuz to be reached by the end of the week.
21: Tomorrow is the next thing. Tomorrow, a lot of progress has been made. What? And they called me and they said, please, let's talk. They want to talk.
19: The US president has repeated his threat to attack Iran if a deal isn't reached, warning it would be the biggest since World War II. Former NRL player John Hopewadi is undergoing tests for brain trauma. It's believed the 52-year-old wants to use the results as part of an application to drop a serious driving charge on mental health grounds. And a telehealth service has notified its patients about a security breach. UpDoc customers have been advised that hackers gained access to names, emails and addresses on July 31. The provider claims that no health information or payment details were taken.
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19: The Cowboys will be hoping to return to the NRL's top eight when they take on the Titans on the Gold Coast tonight, kicking off round 23. Both teams desperate to bounce back from massive defeats last week. None more than North Queensland, who had an 82-12 defeat to the Roosters at home. Coach Todd Payton making no changes to his side despite the record defeat.
22: The game couldn't have come around quicker for our lads. Said what I said about last weekend. Wasn't nice, but one game doesn't dictate our season. It's all in front of us. It's an opportunity to play well.
19: The Dolphins are reportedly closing in on a deal to keep Selwyn Cobbo at the club. The star winger is contracted for next year, but it's believed a five-year deal worth $4 million is on offer after that. Switching codes, and round 22 of the AFL gets underway tonight with the Bulldogs taking on the Kangaroos, and some injury concerns for the Aussie cricketers ahead of next week's test against Bangladesh in Darwin. Michael Nisa has been ruled out with a calf strain, while Josh Inglis is struggling with back spasms.
23: Got effed, boss? Gotta have massive fees. Right? 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
19: Sunshine, tops of 18 today and tomorrow. Mostly sunny on Saturday, 19. Right now it's 8 degrees, and trade this morning's brake lights for the bright lights of Vegas. Ditch the commute for Gold 101.7's best week of your life in Vegas. Win again from 9 this morning.
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0: Hey, good morning. Christian O'Connell's show on goal. 10 minutes past 8 for Chemist Warehouse. Prince, When Doves Cry. Yesterday, this time yesterday on the show, we were doing our weekly Wednesday feature we did with you guys called What Are the Odds? This is where we look for your stories of coincidence and chance. Last week on that feature, we had this call.
1: My mother-in-law only had boys, but always wanted a girl. And if she had a girl, she was going to call her Alison Clare. My husband and I got married, and I am Alison Clare.
0: All right, so it's an interesting story. We loved it last week, and when we were setting it up yesterday, saying it's time for your stories of coincidence and chance, we replayed it. This lady hears it, calls in.
2: What are the odds? So I got into the car this morning. Your show came on. There was an Alison Clare talking about her mother-in-law who wanted to name a daughter Alison Clare. And guess what my name is?
0: Yeah, Alison Clare. And then it didn't stop there. Who are you?
3: Alison Clare. I only turned it on and heard the last caller. I didn't hear the original one. So when you kept repeating the name Alison Clare, I was like, what's going on? This is so bizarre.
0: And then guess what?
4: I'm Alison Clare as well, actually. I was actually listening to the other two Alison Clares, but I heard it a couple of days ago on the radio as well, and I listen to you all the time. And I thought, oh, what's the coincidence with that?
0: I don't know if you're counting. We're up to four listeners called Alison Clare. Are there any more? Will we get another one by nine or by the end of the week? Anyway, we made this remix.
2: What are the odds? So I got into the car this morning, and guess what my name is?
3: I only turned it on and heard the last caller. What's going on? This is so bizarre.
1: My mother-in-law only had boys, always wanted a girl, and if she had a girl, she was going to call her out.
4: And I listen to you all the time. What's the coincidence with that?
2: Guess what my name is?
1: Alison Clare.
0: My favourite was the email we had towards the end of yesterday's show, whose solicitors are called Alison and Claire.
5: Yes.
0: All legal firms are always so-and-so and so-and-so and so-and-so, aren't they? They're always double or like a band of them.
5: And we have to be very clear about the name because I've noticed you're also getting some emails.
0: Ellison.
5: And Ellie
0: Sinclair.
5: No,
0: we have to be very strong on this. It's Alison Clare. If you're another one, please contact the show ASAP. We need to speak to you. And that number 135522. All right, big thing happening next Tuesday in this country. The Australian Census is back. I mean, it is odd how they're asking us questions when they've already got all the information.
5: Yeah, let's not pretend like you don't
0: we
5: know.
0: We have no secrecy anymore. When people moan about sort of government intrusion and stuff like that, we share, overshare everything.
5: Just ask Facebook.
0: There's no secrets. Yeah. Our apps have everything. They know what we're looking at.
5: Where we are,
0: what we're buying, what you're thinking about buying. They know everything. This questionnaire we're doing next week is pointless.
5: That's a great point.
0: But anyway, we all will be doing it. A lot of you already done it as well. However, the morning of the census, I'm going to be doing our own alternative census on the show. I'm going to ask seven questions, and we're going to compile them together. So it is your chance to put your question to the nation, and we're all going to answer at the same time. One new question every half an hour. Then the day after, next Wednesday, we'll go through the answers a lot quicker than the actual census. I think it's a year later.
5: It takes to process it.
0: Apparently.
5: You're kidding.
0: It's a year. We'll knock it off in a short 24 hours. All right. Some of the ones we've had so far. Genuinely, this is the most popular one from you guys. Toilet paper, over or under? This is a great question. What did you last cheat on? Now, I'm not looking for answers about partners or anything horrible about that. But other stuff. What did you last cheat on? What's the weirdest thing in your freezer? What is the best shapes flavor? I've already told you. Chicken crimpy.
5: Oh, crazy.
0: What was your favourite age? I also want to put in, are you Alison Clare? Did you meet in the nightclub? And are you still together? Also, what was the name of the nightclub as well?
5: I would love that one.
0: Some stranger ones we've had. I don't want to be asking the country, do you scrunch or fold toilet paper? I don't want to be asking them, who owned a Victor lawnmower? Or do you put milk in first when you're making a hot beverage? However, I've got another question I'm thinking about.
5: Give it to me.
0: What did you send away for when you were a kid? Do you remember you'd have to wait weeks to get it back? For me, it was X-ray specs.
5: Sorry, I actually don't know what you mean.
0: No, you wouldn't because you're a lot younger than Patsy and I. So years ago, children were easily encouraged to send money away for stuff that was always a huge letdown. And it was almost like, become a spy, be like James Bond, hear conversations from up to 100 metres away. This crappy something came from China. You put it in there, probably so they could spy on us 20 years ago. And you heard nothing.
5: Right, so you posted money to them and they would send you some
0: They would send you tap. Before there was Temu, we had this.
6: Like
0: I remember sending off, I think, about $12 of my pocket money from my paper round for X-ray specs. I genuinely believed at eight that I'd better see through people.
5: That's a good deal for $12.
0: I know, it was just look, plastic crappy glasses. What did you send away for as a kid? But just, Caitlin, you got a possible question as well.
7: I have two. Okay, the first one. Do you face the shower or face away from the shower when showering?
5: Mm. Who faces? I face away from the shower. Mm, so I don't face towards the wall.
0: Mm. I face towards the wall.
5: That's crazy.
0: No, it's not.
5: That's crazy.
0: No, only in movies and rom-coms is anyone ever facing away. It's only when they've had a breakup, they slump down, they just cry, sat on the shower floor.
5: So you stare at a wall in the shower. Yeah, that's the grimmest thing I've heard.
0: No. It's like you're in a prison, you know? I like it.
5: Why are you trying to pretend you're in a prison
0: because
5: shower?
0: Because that's how I like it. And I know hands are all like this, you know? Like the water's coming down on me. I'm cleansing. I'm cleansing so much regret and remorse every morning before the show.
5: That's insane. I'd love
0: that's
5: to
0: the right
5: know.
0: Way. You face the wall. What are you looking out into?
5: You're getting blasted in the face. Good. You're copping it right
0: that's
5: in the face.
0: Right. Blast me. Wake me up.
6: That's crazy.
0: It's like a caffeine. It's like caffeine for my body, my skin.
5: I didn't know anyone in the world did that.
0: Patsy, which way are you facing the wall?
6: I face out.
5: Thank you.
0: Really?
6: Yeah.
5: Of course. It's a much more pleasant experience.
0: All right, we've got to ask the nation this. All right, so pictures of Caitlin. That's a great one. What's the other one you got?
7: Okay. What's your go-to entertainment while on the toilet?
0: No. Again, why do
6: I going to say phone?
0: I've got to say, what's this obsession with what they're up to? I don't know. Breakfast radio is very immature in this country. We don't need any more of that. People were like scrunching and folding, and now like, what do you do when you're in there? I don't want to think of our listeners squatting over a toilet. It's unbecoming. So what is producer Tina doing, by the way?
7: Sorry, we've just our air com's stuck on again, so we can't say anything. Otherwise, we'll go to air with it.
0: Okay. Oh. We are being observed right now by a media reporter. Can you make out that he knows? Just pretend nothing works here so we can write this up so the company becomes so embarrassed they give us a new studio. James Manning, can you say that I broadcast in a hovel?
5: It's not entirely untrue.
0: It is. It's a hovel.
5: It is.
0: There are community radio stations that have better gear than us.
6: Yeah, there are.
0: Anyway, all right, what do you want to ask the nation? Give us a call, 1355 22. We'll take your ideas next. No more about toilets or backsides.
6: Yeah, there are.
0: Anyway, all right, what do you want to ask the nation? Give us a call, 1355 22. We'll take your ideas next. No more about toilets or backsides.
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0: the Lane Cove Tunnel with reports of an incident. Also a heavy run off the City West Link onto the Anzac Bridge this morning. 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
6: 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I like the helicopter ride.
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0: John Farnham, Chain Reaction. Good morning, 8:28, Christian O'Connell's show on Gold. Coming up after the news, brand new outward Time Waster. Let me describe the scene at the moment amongst the producers through the window. You remember when you took your driving test? You did an impersonation of the world's safest driver, 10-2, feed it. That's what the Chuckle Sisters, Caitlin and Tina, are doing right now. We are being observed by a media reporter today, and they're doing an impression of two professional producers. They came in just now and were presenting some possible callers to come on air, as if they were in a fine dining restaurant. Sirs, starters there, madam's dishes there, complimentary waters there. Your wines are on the way. And I went, listen, I'll play along with it. You won't be able to keep this up. You will not be able to keep this up for another half an hour.
1: Some spots don't fade.
0: Yeah. All right, we're looking for your alternative census questions this morning on the show. I'm going to be doing this next Tuesday morning. Christian, my question to ask the nation next Tuesday morning, when getting dressed, you put your left or right leg in first for pants? I think it's whatever is your dominant leg.
1: Yeah, I do right.
0: You want that strong posting leg first.
1: Exactly, yeah.
0: Get the easy one first, especially when it's early in the morning.
2: Yes.
0: Christian, I rotate in the shower when I'm washing my face, putting shampoo in my hair, and washing the front of my body, like you, on face and all. But when I'm rinsing my hair and washing my back, face out. Why do you not rotate? That's my question.
2: Interesting.
0: Christian, do you say goodbye to your pets when you're leaving and tell them what time you'll be home?
2: Yes.
0: Annette, I love that. Christian, I want to ask the nation, when you think of the days of the week in your mind, Monday to Sunday, what do you see? Are they in a straight line or a circle?
1: Oh,
0: straight line. Straight line.
1: No, yeah, straight line.
0: Christian, everybody faces the wall in the shower. Who the hell looks out? Wayne, it's me and you facing the wall together. Because someone asked the nation, do they think my toast movie Time Waster deserved a gold? Jess, just leave it.
1: Two hours on.
0: Christianly, I read some stats a couple of weeks ago. Apparently, women are more likely to face outwards, and men are overwhelmingly more likely to face inwards when showering.
2: Wow.
1: Emotionally as well.
0: You want to know what I sent away for when I was a kid? Like you, I got conned, but it was the sea monkeys.
1: Oh, yes.
0: I saved up for these sea monkeys, and what arrived was bacteria. These are great. Let's take some calls right now. Kirsten, good morning. Welcome to the show.
3: Hello, all. How are we?
0: Yeah, we're good. Thanks for calling. What is your question for the nation next week?
3: There's huge debate in my house of if you should eat your McDonald's fries before your burger or your burger before your fries.
0: What do
3: it
0: you
3: is
0: do?
3: A huge... Oh, fries first. Absolutely.
0: Really? No, you won't get too full up.
3: Yeah, because they get cold if you wait.
0: They do get cold. Does anything get colder quicker than Macca's fries?
3: Yeah. So always fries first.
0: I have them afterwards. I think it's like the dessert.
1: Like a little treat after.
3: That's why you get dessert, though. You get your McFlurry.
0: These are important questions that need to be asked to the nation. Kristen, that's a great one. Thank you very much for calling. Have a good day.
3: No worries, guys. Have a good one. Bye.
0: Lynn, good morning.
4: Hello.
0: Oh, this is not looking good in front of that reporter. Lynn, welcome to the show. What's your question for us?
4: My question is, do you do shoe, sock, shoe, sock, or sock, sock, shoe, shoe?
1: Surely you couldn't start with shoe. You haven't got your sock on.
0: Yeah, what are you? French?
1: Do you mean...
4: No, but do you do sock, shoe, sock, shoe, or
1: gotcha.
4: Sock, sock, shoe, shoe?
0: Sock, sock, shoe, shoe.
2: Yeah, same.
1: Sock, sock, trousers, shoe, shoe for me.
0: I'll tell you something. Mm-hmm. First thing I put on in the morning is a pair of socks.
1: No!
2: Yeah. Before your jocks.
1: No, that's actually sicko behaviour.
0: No, it's not.
1: You're just standing there naked in your socks.
0: Absolutely.
1: That's
0: I'll tell you why. The most vulnerable you are in the morning is when you first get up, you're naked. If suddenly an intruder comes in, I could like sliding around in bare feet. I know if I've got socks, I've got grip. I've got traction.
1: But you're flapping around.
0: No, not at all.
1: You need a secure holster the goods.
0: I tell you what, you warm the feet, you warm the man. That's my theory.
2: That's
0: I love that.
1: Cruel.
0: So as soon as I get out in the dark, I think it's a good mental waking up thing. In the dark, I'll have had my two fresh socks already on the floor, ready like Wallace and Gromit for me to slide into and then make my way to begin dressing the rest of me. It begins with the socks. Oh, I'm going to ask the country next week. Let's go to Dean now. Morning, Dean.
5: Good morning. How are we going?
0: We're good, Dean. Thanks for calling. What's your question, mate?
5: Well, I've got a question, but I've got a partner who is too scared to speak, Alison Clare.
0: No way.
5: Yeah, that's my partner.
0: Until we hear,
6: until we
5: hear
6: from
5: them. Really scared to talk. So, and I was like, do you want to talk? She's like, no. I'm like, okay, I'll call on your behalf.
1: Wow.
6: We can't include her in our search, really, for Alison Clares until we hear from her.
5: Well, I do have a question as well. But I do have a question.
6: What's your question, Dean?
5: Why is there a D in refrigerator but not fridge? No, why is there a D in fridge but not refrigerator?
1: Yeah. Good. Not really a census question, but a fascinating question.
6: Can you put
1: question.
6: Alison Clare on, Dean? Hang on a minute. You're not really Alison Clare.
7: I'm Alison Clare.
6: Get in. We have number five. Wow. Alison. Yeah. Alison, have you had friends saying you've got to call the show or were you listening?
7: No, I was listening last night on the way home from work and I thought, this is so weird. My son got home from uni. I said, this is really weird story on the radio, told him. And then this morning I'm listening again. I go, what is going on?
6: I don't know. We keep hearing from more of you, Alison Clares, and now we're up to number five, thanks to you.
7: That's so weird and wonderful.
6: Yes, it is. What a great name. Well, listen, number five, any more than a number to us, but thank you very much for calling in.
7: No worries. Love your show.
6: Thank you very much. Have a good day. Now, listen, Chuckle Sisters, you need to call Dean back. We've got her here. She could get us up to number six, okay?
8: We're calling back right now. You can hear Georgia in the background talking to Dean.
6: Is that the best person to put on it, the child?
8: Yes, we're busy doing other stuff.
6: She's nine.
8: She's very good, actually.
6: She's nine. She's a child. She's paid about $1 a week. This is all getting in that article. It is going to... You thought the demise of K&J was pretty bad. You wait till we read this article about the makings of this show. She's not a child at all. She's paid $10 million a year.
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12: 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There are some heavy delays city-bound along the M2 motorway. It's slow from around Beecroft Road, and it's all due to a broken-down car inside the Lane Cove Tunnel blocking the left-hand lane. It's also holding up Lane Cove Road and Ryde Road north and southbound trying to approach the M2 motorway. Also at St Mary's, a bus and car crash on Mamre Road, northbound just past Hall Street. Some heavy delays in the area. Got EFTPOS? 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That's Sydney's latest traffic.
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13: Morning, I'm Petrina Jones. A Lakemba man has been charged after being accused of trafficking his wife out of Australia. The 30-year-old reportedly bought a one-way ticket to Myanmar for his partner and a return ticket for himself. It's alleged he tried to get his wife's visa revoked by saying they'd separated. We're learning details of a close call last month at Sydney Airport, where a Qantas 737 was given clearance by air traffic control to cross the main runway despite another plane coming in to land. Thankfully, another air traffic controller noticed the problem in time and no one was hurt. Our driver's licence photos will be shared on a national database. It's part of a bid to tackle organised crime and combat fraud. Authorities will be able to use facial verification to flag when criminals try to use stolen information to access bank accounts. Police in London are treating a mass stabbing in the city's Covent Garden as a mental health case. A 47-year-old woman has been arrested, accused of attacking four men with scissors. The reopening of the Strait of Hormuz is imminent, according to Donald Trump, with the president repeating his claim that Iran is desperate for a deal.
14: They want to talk. The funny thing is they never mention that. They always say, we're not talking. But they called. They wanted to talk. We've been talking. They want to make a deal. They do not want to be hit.
13: And a Central Coast man has been arrested and charged after allegedly threatening a politician online. Gold Sport is coming up next.
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15: done differently.
13: Round 23 of the NRL gets underway tonight on the Gold Coast, where the Cowboys will be hoping for a better showing against the Titans than what they dished up a week ago against the Chooks when they lost 82-12 in Townsville. Meantime, South star Cody Walker is confident his side has the cattle to go deep without Latrell Mitchell, who'll miss Saturday night's clash with the Eels.
16: Oh, Latrell's a huge part of our team and he's a superstar of the game. I do believe that we have the players in place to be able to still compete at a high level.
13: With Matt King installed as the new Blues Origin coach, the focus now turns to who will be his assistant for next year's series. Former coach Brad Fittler telling Nine, retired New South Wales halfback James Maloney would be a good candidate.
17: Mate, he was fantastic for me because he brought the lights off.
13: And in cricket, Michael Nisa has been ruled out of next week's first test against Bangladesh in Darwin. The paceman nursing a right calf injury that he suffered during training in Brisbane, while batsman keeper Josh Inglis is in doubt with back spasms.
15: Rain, hail or shine, enjoy entertaining outdoors year-round with a pergola from Harvey Norman. Best brands, huge new range. 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
13: Sunshine, tops of 18 today and tomorrow. Mostly sunny on Saturday, 19. Right now it's 8 degrees and trade this morning's brake lights for the bright lights of Vegas. Ditch the commute for Gold 101.7's best week of your life in Vegas. 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
0: Christian, will you find an Alison Clare who works at Ferguson Player?

0: Good morning. It is 8:43 on Gold. This is the Christian O'Connell Show, the bright side of the dial. Belinda Carlisle, Heaven is a Place on Earth. To Down the Time Waster for the best in show. Double Pass is going to see Bryan Adams live early next year when he's back in Australia. February and March with his Roll with the Punches tour. FrontierTouring.com is your place to get your tickets. And for the best in show today with your seafood songs on National Seafood Day. Team, what do we think is in the top five most popular seafood here in Australia?
1: Oh, well, we do good prawns, don't
0: yes,
1: we?
0: Yes. Number one.
2: Yeah. Oysters?
0: Number four.
1: You and your oysters.
0: He loves an oyster.
2: I love an oyster.
0: And don't start saying about the Sydney ones being better than Melbourne. You'll start a civil war.
1: I bet I know what's not on there, which is the old seafood extender.
2: Oh, seafood.
1: Remember that? Yeah,
2: yes. What was
0: that? I wonder if there are places that still do that.
1: It's like bits of rubber to bulk it out because it was so expensive at Christmas time.
0: At five, barramundi. Oysters are at four, tuna at three, salmon at two, and prawns is at number one. I thought the Moreton Bay bug might be in there.
1: Yes.
0: They've got delicious.
3: Expensive to be dishing out for Moreton Bay bugs on a Wednesday night.
0: All right, seafood songs. What are the fishermen and the fisher ladies and the fisher people listening to? Chub Tropicana.
3: Silver Floss.
0: Prawn to Rum by Bruce Springsteen.
3: Oh, yeah. Gold.
0: Another one bites the crustacean.
3: Gold.
0: Return of the Mackerel.
3: Silver.
0: I want to hold your clam chowder.
3: Silver plus.
0: Excuse me. And Shakira loves her local chippy.
3: Yeah.
0: And when she's there, while she's waiting for them to be done and get the extra salt and vinegar, these chips don't lie.
3: Yep.
0: Hey, come on, man. I wasn't there yet. I'm taking the long way round to the punchline. Chips don't lie. All right, what have you got for you? Your seafood songs.
3: Roy Orbison's a picky eater.
0: Yeah?
3: He's eating only the abalone.
0: Oh, okay. Silver.
3: Outkast are in Barcelona.
0: Yeah?
3: They're ordering paella.
0: Yeah, that's good. Cold.
3: Morning.
0: Again, these are all gold. You love your seafood.
3: And the Black Eyed Peas are ordering as well. They're saying, pump it chowder.
0: They're not actually.
3: No,
0: that's the extender for you, bronze. All right, what have you got then? Seafood songs, send us yours. We'll mark them in 5 minutes' time. 0475 031043.
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6: 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There are some heavy delays city-bound along the M2 motorway. It's slow from around Beecroft Road, and it's all due to a broken-down car inside the Lane Cove Tunnel blocking the left-hand lane. It's also holding up Lane Cove Road and Ryde Road north and southbound trying to approach the M2 motorway. Also at St Mary's, a bus and car crash on Mamre Road, northbound just past Hall Street. Some heavy delays in the area. 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

0: Madonna, Hung Up. 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On Gold, 5 to 9.
1: I don't think any of you really realise that often this is a very hostile environment for me to try and broadcast in. I'm very much a frontier DJ here, trying to do frontier radio work. And we are being observed today by a media reporter. And producer Caitlin knows that she has to do an impression of a good producer. Sometimes her language towards me is a little bit blue and salty. And she doesn't want to do this today. Casey ends up in the article. She's guys, she's just found out where there's a spot here down the, you know, the corridor, Patsy, in between our two studios.
2: Yeah.
1: She knows that James, the reporter, can't see her there.
3: It's a blind
1: and
3: spot.
1: Rio, oh. Did you see her mouthing swear words at me before I have to address the nation?
3: Obscenities.
1: Aww. Put it in the article, James. Get the typewriter out. I don't see the Olivetti, James. Crank up the ribbons. Okay. Once more, I will do my best to remain professional in these circumstances. Okay, seafood songs.
3: Mm.
1: Brett has scenes from inside the tank at the restaurant. Not scenes from an Italian restaurant.
3: Mm. Gold.
1: Breams. Dreams.
3: Silver plus.
1: K Sandy Crab.
3: Bronze.
1: Madonna would like a sturgeon.
3: Yeah, silver.
1: Lobster's Paradise.
3: Silver plus.
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1: Hatuna Matata.
3: Gold plus. Wow.
1: That's very good. Isn't that? Kelly Thompson, well done. Christian, not these days by Powderfinger, but these crays by Chowderfinger. It's a doubler.
3: Gold.
1: Well done, Tim Prowse. You Oyster Know, Alanis Morissette.
3: Oh, very good. Gold plus.
1: Christopher Davis, well done for You Oyster Know. Flake on Me.
3: Silver.
1: Prawn to Be Alive.
3: Silver plus.
1: Sitting on the dock of Moreton Bay Bugs.
3: Gold.
1: I'm happy with that, Brett. I Don't Like Barramundis. Boomtown Rats.
3: Ah, silver.
1: Clam, I Wish I Was Your Lover.
3: Silver.
1: Prawn This Way, Lady Gaga.
3: Silver.
1: Cod Is a DJ.
3: Silver.
1: Oh, faithless efforts. Well done, Nathan. Clam on Eileen.
3: Gold.
1: Instead of Gang and Tar, Plankton Style.
3: That is very...
1: Is that the winner?
3: That's got to be the winner.
1: That's your winner. Leah, you are the winner today. Instead of Gangnam Style, Plankton Style. That is very good, Leah. You are the winner. You're off to see Bryan Adams live. We are back tomorrow morning. If you have any more alternative census questions, we'd love to get them. You can email me, christian@christianoconnell.com.au. And at 7 o'clock tonight, I will hopefully see some of you. We'll see. Full details tomorrow on the show. Take care. Have a great day. Thanks for joining us.
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2: 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At St Mary's, a bus and car crash causing heavy northbound delays along Mamre Road. It's happened just past Hall Street. Macquarie Park, a broken down truck on Lane Cove Road. Northbound blocking the right-hand lane just past the M2 motorway. The queues go all the way back to top right now. The M2 motorway is still a slow run eastbound into the Lane Cove Tunnel after an earlier breakdown, now cleared. 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
4: Sunny and 19 across Sydney today. Good morning, I'm James Royce. The Transport Safety Bureau Chief has described the near miss at Sydney Airport last month as serious. It's investigating why a Qantas 737 was cleared to cross the main runway as a flight from Canberra was landing. Luckily, the error was noticed in time. Angus Mitchell's told Seven they're treating it as a breakdown in coordination.
5: Something has broken down in the coordination between these aircraft. There is a digital system to coordinate movements on the ground, but there's also the pilots themselves who obviously have a responsibility around clearing the way ahead of them as well.
4: New South Wales drivers will have their licence photos shared with a national database in a bid to protect against identity theft. Agencies say this will help them to use facial verification to flag when criminals try to use stolen info to access bank accounts. Caught today for a Central Coast man accused of threatening a female MP. The 43-year-old was arrested last night after allegedly posting those threats on social media. A plan to roll out 14,000 EV chargers across New South Wales is under scrutiny this morning. That's after a parliamentary report warned it would cost $10 million a year, adding $2 to every power bill. And another day and another security breach, this time at the telehealth provider Updoc. It's told its patients that hackers got access to their names, emails and addresses back on July 31st. However, no health or payment information was exposed.
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4: Abbey Coruscant has touched on the fallout between Benji Marshall and Adam Dewey, which led to the halfback briefly walking out on the West Tigers. The co-skippers claimed on Nine that the media hyped it up.
7: I think it was blown out from what actually happened, and I think if you actually know Adam, you'd understand as well. It did cause a bit of disruption, but at the end of the day, you know, this guy actually does care about us.
4: And a blow for Australia ahead of next week's first test against Bangladesh in Darwin, with Queensland paceman Michael Nisa ruled out with a calf injury.
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4: Blue skies across Sydney today, tops of 19, same tomorrow after some early frosts in the west. Right now it's 8 in Penrith, 10 in the city. 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
12: Good morning, Sydney. This is Higo. 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Amanda has picked out an activity for you, and that is a massive shopping spree at the Fashion Show Mall or the Outlets. Now, I want to talk about the Outlets. 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When you think about Las Vegas, you don't instantly think about shopping, but I'm telling you right now, the bargains, you will go, oh my God, how is this so cheap? Even with the conversion rate. So if you are someone who is looking to do a little bit of shopping, take an empty suitcase because you will fill it. Coming up in this non-stop at 9, I'm going to play Gautier, somebody that I used to know. And it's less than 20 minutes away. Straight after that, you're going to hear when it's time to call me so you can get in the Gold Class Lounge for the best week of your life in Las Vegas. Airfares, spending money, transfers, the whole schmear. But we're going to get into this now. You are going to hear AC/DC. You're going to hear Ice House. Hell, you're going to hear Michael Jackson straight after the greatest band in the world. This is Radio Gaga here at Gold. 101.7.

0: 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Wind down with Jones and Amanda for the drive home. 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And in 4 minutes from now, the AC/DC song that divides fans to this day. Who wrote the lyrics to You Shook Me All Night Long? Was it Bon? Was it Brian? Well, here's Brian's take.
1: No, it was just a thing that came at the time. Malcolm and Angus said, hey, listen, got a song. It's called Shook Me All Night Long. And if you listen to the chords on there, it was, you know, you shook me all night long. It just fell in anyway. So I can't claim anything credit on that thing. I still think it's one of the greatest rock and roll riffs I've ever heard.
0: You know what else is coming up next? A chance for you to get in the Gold Class Lounge for the best week of your life in Las Vegas from us at Gold.
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1: 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Debbie, I'm going to ask you the same thing I ask everyone. Have you ever been to Las Vegas?
2: No.
1: Oh, okay. So out of all the things we've listed that you can do over there, Debbie, what's caught your ear or eye? What do you want to do?
2: I want to see the Eagles concert.
1: Yeah, I'm not surprised that's right at the top of your list. It's the same with me. Anything else?
2: Grand Canyon.
1: Grand Canyon.
2: See how small we are compared to its size and stuff like that. Would be phenomenal.
1: Now, the skywalk over the Grand Canyon is a big U-shaped glass bridge. Are you going to venture out onto that, do you think?
2: Definitely.
1: Yeah. The heights don't scare you?
2: No.
1: Oh, I like it. Deb, you're up for adventure. You're in the Gold Class Lounge for the best week of your life in Vegas.
2: Fantastic. Thank you so much.
1: Who's your partner of choice to go along with this one?
2: My best friend I'll be taking, Donna.
1: Debbie and Donna causing a ruckus in Las Vegas. I hope this happens for you.
2: So do I. It'll be so cool.
1: Good luck, Deb.
2: Thank you. Bye-bye.
1: Coming up after 10, a chance for you to join Debbie in that Gold Class Lounge for the best week of your life from us at Gold.

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0: surely you included that on your mixtape you were making for someone special in 1991. Extreme, More Than Words, closes down your non-stop at 9. Wake up with the Christian O'Connell Show, wind down with Jonesy and Amanda for the drive home. This is Gold. And this morning on the Christian O'Connell Show for the At Work Time Waster, where they grab a couple of different subjects and create something new, it was all about seafood songs.
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1: Christian, not these days by Powderfinger, but these craze by Chowderfinger. It's a doubler. What on, Tim Prowse. You oyster know, Alanis Morissette.
2: Oh, very good, Gold Plus.
1: Christopher Davis, well done for you, oyster know. Clam on, Eileen.
2: Gold.
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1: the winner?
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1: 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Leah, you are the winner today. Instead of Gangnam Style, Plankton Style.
0: Whoopa, Plankton Style. 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